0: 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Some Drop Dead from O-Rod. 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

0: It's the home of Jace, Lauren and Clint. One of my favourite things that they do is that they crown Melbourne's best of something. 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
0: Oh, now I've got to go drive out to Moorabbin because I want to try this. The guys this morning also caught up with reality TV royalty Meredith Marks and Seth Stock from The Real Housewives. 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
25: Acclaimed play Death of a Salesman featuring Emmy, Golden Globe and Tony Award winner Anthony LaPaglia must close on 22 August. Book your tickets now. A crash in Hallam, the Princes Highway city bound at Fitzgerald Road. Two lanes blocked whilst crews are on the scene. A collision to Mulgrave, Wellington Road westbound at Springbar Road. Bit of a crash in Mill Park, Plenty Road southbound before the Ring Road. The lights are out in Cheltenham, Reserve Road and Park Road. Techs on the scene there. 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Cloudy showers and windy, a top of 16 degrees on the menu today. Right now, it's 14 degrees on Melbourne's Nova 100.
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0: Are you a massive Olivia Dean fan? Because it's a big day for you. I've got some good news coming up when I press play on Man I Need. I'm also going to get you in the running for Nova's Cash or the Cars. That's happening in the next 25 minutes. And 9 minutes of Nova Boy Jams. I got you sorted for your Wednesday. I'm going to stop talking and press

0: here on Nova. I'm picking up 13, 24, 10, and I'm getting you in the running to win this.
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0: How are you, Jessie?
3: You're not bad. Well, how are you?
0: Yeah, all right. What are you doing? You sound puffed.
3: Oh, walking.
0: Oh, okay. Just like leisure?
3: On my way back to, through meetings.
0: You've managed to call and get through in between meetings? That's impressive.
3: Yeah.
0: Getting it done. So what are you going to choose, cash or the cars?
3: Oh, cash all the way. I'm going to head overseas.
0: Do you know that only Kate Ritchie knows the amount of cash up for grabs?
3: Oh, I did not know that.
0: Oh, okay. So basically, you've got cash that only Kate Ritchie knows the amount of, so I don't know how much you could be winning, or two brand new Geely EVs that are worth $70,000.
3: Oh, gosh, that changes things. No, don't tempt me.
0: So the cars?
3: I've got to stick with the cash.
0: Okay. All right, she's sticking to her guns. I love it. But maybe I've changed your mind. After midday, I'll reopen 13, 24, 10. I've got to get back into the fresh hits and throwbacks. Britney Spears, one of her best, is coming up, and some G Flip, Bet on Fire. Fresh hits.
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0: two VMA nominations. Olivia Rodrigo on Nova 100, the home of Jace, Lauren and Clint, where they always crown Melbourne's best. And today they have officially found Melbourne's best toasty.
1: Toast it.
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0: Today is absolutely toasty weather. Oh my gosh, I need to try this. The guys are back tomorrow morning from 6. More chances to win cash with their postcode payday. Like today, people in Watsonia were winning money just for living in Watsonia. And that could be you tomorrow morning with a new postcode. The guys are back from 6. Let's go check your roads and get you across your news headlines, my friends.
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17: 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There's a crash in Rye on Point Nepean Road at Marshall Street. Delays in both directions. Traffic lights are out in Cheltenham at the intersection of Reserve Road and Park Road. Take care as you're driving past. Speeds down to 60 k's over the Westgate Bridge due to gusty winds. Then it's slow citybound from the Balti through the Burnley Tunnel. The Monash Low outbound past Heatherton Road. 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Melbourne weather, showers, windy, 16 that's off. Right now, 14 degrees on Melbourne's Nova 100.
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21: Hello there, it's Mike Humphrey with you. All five Sydney Swans players involved in the alleged sexual assault investigation have been banned for the remainder of the season. Players Riley Bice, Nick Blakey, Isaac Henney, James Jordan and Chad Warner all sidelined The club announcing the decision, which it says sits independent to the outcome of the ongoing police investigation in Melbourne. Thousands of dodgy operators will be booted from the NDIS following reforms passing through Parliament overnight. The criteria of who can join the scheme narrowing, with the government reporting a saving of $38 billion by 2030. Thai police announced suffocation, the cause of death of a teenage girl allegedly killed by Australian man Simon Carter in June. The 45-year-old now facing the death penalty. World Cup hero Nisroy Irukunda says Pauline Hanson's comments during the tournament upset the Socceroos. The One Nation leader making headlines, declaring the team reflected her vision of a monocultural Australia. Overseas and in the US, police in Pennsylvania have busted a major cocaine trafficking ring at the state's prestigious Penn State University. And still with the US, a mega court case underway in California with a coalition of states suing Meta over social media addiction among minors. Updating sport, tennis great Venus Williams has received a wild card entry to this year's US Open. The 46-year-old to become the oldest ever to enter the tournament. Meanwhile, Aussie Alex Walton out of the Cincinnati Open. Alex Di Minaur with a round of 16 clash tomorrow. And now you're up to date on Nova.
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23: 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Alicia Keys, Jay-Z, Empire State of Mind playing after this song, which has been nominated for Best Pop at the MTV VMAs.

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1: Let's get the party started. See you at the bar, you was hardly talking. That's when I knew that your heart was scarring. Friends to lovers need a part to star in. Like, wait, babe, let me.

0: 5, 9,
1: David's Hems, Rain Dance. It's a fresh hit here on Nova. Some exciting news. Miley Cyrus has admitted she wants to do acting again.
2: Love to, and I hope some brilliant mind in here has the right thing for me. Let's see. Remind them, if someone genius comes by, be like, hey, Miley is here.
1: I will take Hannah Montana feet, Golden Girl style, like here for that. Let's get you in the running for Nova's Cash, All the Cars, and I'll play us some Miley Cyrus, End of the World next.
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0: It is Mel Tresina. I'm joining the wonderful Joel Creasy to talk all things show business and entertainment news with the Joel Creasy Show. He is minutes away and he's also catching up with very, very funny woman, Danielle Walker. Like, what a horrible lead-in for me, having to follow this funny woman. But that's next.
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20: 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A crash in Taylor's Lakes on the Melton Highway Citybound after Kings Road. It's in the middle lane. On the Hume Freeway, heavy outbound from Cooper Street past O'Hearn's Road. Also slow inbound passing Cooper Street. On the Monash, it's slow outbound from Heatherton Road onto the South Gippsland Freeway. And speeds are down to 60 k's over the Westgate Bridge in both directions due to strong gusty winds. 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Showers and windy today, 16 the top. Right now in the city, it's 13 degrees on Melbourne's Nova 100.
21: Nova. I'm Stephen Bartlett, host of The Driver CEO. I've had a lot of conversations. This one stood out.
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23: Just 30 minutes a day of aerobic physical activity can down-regulate 13 types of cancers, and the most prominent ones being breast cancer, colon cancer, and prostate cancer. So these three have been studied most. You get your anti-cancer effects from the myokine release. So when we exercise, we're getting a robust release of something called natural killer cells. And when we get these natural killer cells into the plasma and into the bloodstream, they go into the tumor site and they do what they were born to do. They kill.
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28: It's been almost 24 hours since we last spoke. I've missed you. Welcome to the Joel Creasy Show. As a result, to make up for my absence, I am chatting to the hilarious Danielle Walker, who you are going to love also. She's one of my favourite comedians. She hails from Townsville, or the bush, as she calls it. She won Taskmaster Season 1. I wonder what that feels like. And she's bloody hilarious. But let's kick off our Wednesday lunchtime. Here's a little bit of, oh, she's so brat. Charlie XCX, Apple on Nova.

0: last year, and it was a matinee, and it was a like black 10, and I realized I just had to show the audience that I'm working 50 times harder for the payoff, because I'm so, couldn't believe they were there.
1: Do you get quite sweaty if you're like...
0: Yeah, and then if I'm under the pump, like it would be, it's like if I was interrogated by the police, they'd be like, well, he's sweating, he's done it, because I can't hide it.
1: Yeah, I could see, I could see like sweat coming down your nose.
0: I was soaked through.
1: I would love to see that.
0: That's so nice. Thank you. Bittersweet. Are you sweating? What's happening in Bittersweet?
1: Oh, Bittersweet. Oh, I had a rough year. And then my granddad got sick. And I guess it's sort of about like the good times and the bad times.
0: You're very close to, right?
1: Yes, I'm very close to him. I think I need to make some changes. I know that I'm here to promote the show.
0: We'll workshop it.
1: Well, because I was doing the show, and then I wrapped up at the end of Comedy Festival, and then I'm doing some encore shows around. You know, the
0: yes,
1: place.
0: You're doing Sydney, Brisbane, Melbourne, Bendigo, and Newcastle. I love Newcastle.
1: I love Newcastle too. It's so good. There's been an update. So my granddad, he's passed away since the show finished. So I think I need to update it, but I'm not sure if I'm like ready to or not. But the show had a good ending anyway. But I just thought, you know, it's nice to have the show feel like real and updated. So I think I might just like have a little tidbit at the end of like something fun that happened when we were up there. I really liked doing the show. I think it was like I felt like it was the best show I've ever done. So I'm excited to do it again and hopefully add some other fun memories. I don't want to cry, you know?
0: Mm.
1: So I got to try and keep it. I want to keep it light and fun. Granddad, he hated people showing emotion in public. Mm. So I got to do it for him.
0: You are so good live. You can get tickets from daniellewalker.com.au for Bittersweet. She's playing Sydney, Brisbane, Melbourne, Bendigo and Newcastle. You're truly one of the best. Thank you for popping by. I always have such a laugh talking to you.
1: Me too. I love talking to you too, Joel.
0: Mwah. Please listen to my full chat with Danielle Walker. We chat on the Joel Creasy Show podcast. She is so hilarious. Next up, we're going to get a scroll update and, yeah, we're going to find out what Karl Stefanovic's rather unexpected next move is.
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3: 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On the Monash Freeway, slow outbound from Stad Road to the South Gippsland Freeway, also inbound before the Domain Tunnel. There's a broken down track causing delays on the Hume Freeway. Outbound after O'Hearn's Road, the left-hand lane is blocked. It's heavy back past Cooper Street. Use Sydney Road instead. And in Berwick, works have Clyde Road down to one lane in both directions at the Monash. 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Melbourne weather, showers and windy today. 16 at top. Right now in the city, it's 14 degrees on Melbourne's Nova 100.
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4: With the GPM headlines, good afternoon, I'm Michelle Stevenson. Sydney Swans officials are apologising to fans as they stood down five players linked to an incident in Melbourne for the rest of the season. Isaac Heaney, Nick Blakey, Chad Warner, James Jordan and Riley Bias won't be eligible for selection for the remainder of 2026. The club met to decide on sanctions for breaches of expected behaviours and standards. Well, there's been a slowdown in wages growth. In a sign, the Reserve Bank may continue to keep interest rates on hold. People who work in the public sector continue to earn more than those in the private sector, though. Australia and Thailand have committed to boosting cooperation across trade, law enforcement and defence. The PM has held high-level talks with his Thai counterpart in Canberra. Casino giants Crown and The Star have each been fined by the regulator for allowing a 16-year-old boy to enter their Sydney venues on multiple occasions. And Olivia Rodrigo has quietly helped a fan finish college, paying $5,000 towards her tuition fees. The singer spotted Jamie Causey talking about financial struggles on TikTok and privately messaged her offering help. And you're up to date on Nova.
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2: Welcome to Wednesday and welcome to my very good friend, Joel Creasy.
26: Well, this was unexpected as I was about to leave the building to go do nothing. I'm probably avoiding a potential gym session right now.
2: No, I'm going to out you. You told me you're avoiding a phone call with your accountant.
26: Oh, I'm here for 2 hours, bro. I'm doing a favour. Hello, I'm Chrissy Swan right now. Oh, my gosh. We can edit that, right?
2: Yeah,
26: before
2: yeah.
26: Before it gets to Perth, where my accountant lives.
2: Totally,
26: hi,
2: totally.
26: I'm Chrissy.
2: Chrissy is off sick today, but I'm very grateful to have Joel filling in. Two JCs.
26: I know. Like, who's in charge?
2: I think me.
26: Yeah, great.
2: Okay. Well, I mean, I've got the buttons.
26: Well, I don't normally come down this end of the building anymore because my fancy studio is down the other end.
2: I was going to suggest we do this show in your fancy studio because I do prefer your lighting.
26: Oh, really?
2: Yeah.
26: Yeah.
2: You've got those nice, like, bubble lights.
26: Yeah, we spent a lot of time on the lights. And I've got couches.
2: Yeah.
26: Mm-hmm. I spent a lot of time down there. It's just me and the guys from Smooth.
2: Hey, Joel, after 3 o'clock in Chrissy's Quizzy, we are giving away a Cuisinart 10.4-litre dual basket air fryer. Do you cook with an air fryer?
26: I am mad for an air fryer.
2: See, I haven't jumped on the air fryer train
26: really?
2: Yet.
26: Yeah, it's one of those things that people are like, it'll change your life. I'm like, really? It will.
2: Okay.
26: It's all the right. best. I follow TikTok accounts dedicated to air fryers.
2: Okay, maybe you can teach me a thing or two in the songs.
26: Maybe I am Chrissy.
2: You could be. Hey, next, we've got $500 cash up for grabs in Who Am I? Jump on the line, 13 24 10.

0: is the Chrissy Swan Show on Nova. Wake up in the morning.
1: I'm gonna hit this city.
2: Let's
1: before
2: go.
1: I leave, brush my teeth with a bottle of Jack. Cause when I leave for the night, I ain't coming back.

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1: That's my vibe.
0: That is your vibe. That is the voice of Joel Creasy, who is in for Swanee today. It's Joel and Jack.
1: I know. Fun. Went up the hill.
0: 13-24-10, we are asking for your most heartbreaking moments in Australian television, because that's the kind of genius radio we do.
1: That's the edgy vibe I bring when Chrissy's off. I accidentally uploaded a meme. I'm a meme queen now, asking my followers

0: Most heartbreaking moment ever on Australian television. And people are passionate. Like, I've had a lot of country practice, a lot of Patrick, whoever he is.
1: Yeah.
0: Packed to the rafters, Mel's car accident. What did Mel do in the car?
1: I'd have never watched Packed to the Rafters.
0: Yeah. This is my favourite one, though. Claire shooting her horse and McLeod's daughters. What?
1: Wait, Claire shooting her horse?
0: Apparently, I didn't watch McLeod's daughter. Apparently, Claire shot her horse.
1: I loved McLeod's daughter's sick, but the saddest moment of that show was when Claire was in the ute and the ute was on a cliff's edge and she went down with it and died.
0: Well, that's karma for shooting the horse, isn't it? What is this show?
1: It's so great, McLeod's daughters.
0: This is hectic.
1: No, it was hectic.
0: I thought it was like Babysitter's Club or something.
1: No. They were like farm girls.
0: Really?
1: Yeah. On like riding horses. There was always burglars on the farm, which is weird. Like, how did they reach?
0: Well, it's like Summer Bay. It's the most dangerous place in the world to
1: live. Right? Hey, let's go to Erin on 13-24-10. We've got to get this one out of the way.
0: Hi, Erin.
2: Hi, Joel. Hi, Jack. Big fans, both shows. Love you.
0: Oh, stop it, your bad self. Hello, thank you.
2: So I cried like a baby when Patrick on Offspring died.
0: Girlfriend, I do know this one. Yes, I know I said Patrick a lot before.
2: You're not Australian if you haven't watched Offspring.
0: Right.
2: My God.
1: Erin, I haven't seen a frame of it.
2: Oh, no, Jack, you're killing me.
1: I know. And in all my years in radio, this moment is always brought up and I just can't relate.
2: I love Asha Keddie. She can't do wrong.
0: Oh, my God, Erin, you like this. I'm really good friends with her.
2: Jelly doll.
0: Yeah, she's fun. She's good fun.
1: Erin, let me find you a fantastic prize.
0: Was I meant to do that?
1: We're going to send you... No, not at all.
0: I have the sheet somewhere.
1: We're going to send you a $200 gift pack from Coco Black. You can either consume those or you can save it for Dad for Father's Day, which is coming up.
2: Oh, no, stuff, Dad. That's for me. I didn't even call for prizes. I just called to talk about Patrick.
0: You'll need it after that trauma, babe.
1: Jess, what is the most heartbreaking moment in Australian television?
3: Hey, guys. You know, if Chrissy was here, she would remember this. But I'm not sure if you guys are old enough.
1: Jolly, I don't want to remember this.
3: Legit.
0: Yeah, no, I'm listening, Jess.
3: You're younger than me. Younger and more beautiful, okay?
0: Sure.
3: When the show Hey, Hey, It's Saturday was wrapping up and it was the final episode, we'd watch it as a family and my dad, stoic guy, you'd never see him cry. No emotions, nothing.
0: Yeah.
3: Bawled his eyes out. He cried and cried. We were just kids and we were kind of looking at each other going,
1: Seriously.
3: A big deal.
1: Do we mean anything?
0: I know. Harry Connick Jr. was probably thrilled, however.
1: Jess, you've got a $200 gift pack from Coco Black as well. Sometimes I do like wonder what it would be like, Joel, to live in a time in the 80s or 90s when there were no influencers, there was no social media and TVs that all that mattered.
0: Yes, and Rhonda Birchmore was dominating the screen.
1: Yeah.
0: Like, that just feels right.
1: It feels right.
0: Yeah, Daryl Summers is hosting everything.
1: Yeah.
0: Mm.
1: Maybe we need to, like, time travel back to then.
0: Yeah, maybe not so much the Daz, but I'll take Rhonda.
1: Let's go to Bailey on 13-24-10.
4: How are you guys?
0: Hey, Bailey, how's it going?
4: Oh, I'm good, thank you. How are you?
0: Yeah, I'm wonderful. I hope I'm not, you know, dredging up too much from the past, asking you the most.
4: Do you know what? I was 10 and it was the worst night of my life.
0: We remember these things. What was it?
4: It was Mel passing away on Packed to the Rafters.
0: Mel.
4: Yep.
0: Packed to the Rafters.
4: 2010.
0: Yeah.
4: I was 10. I was 10 minutes before I had to go to bed. and Mum said I could stay for another ad break and, that was a heartbreak.
0: I get it. Were there tears?
4: I was crying. Mum was crying. I then had to sleep in her bed because I was so upset.
0: I get it. I cried so much after Cosima DeVito announced she had the nodule of the carcon in the competition. I had that have the next day of school.
1: Did you?
4: Yeah. So traumatic.
0: Never had a sick day, but I had the day off and Cosima had the nodules.
1: I think that's very Joel Creasy on brand for you.
0: I went out in sympathy with her.
1: Hey, have you watched her on Traders? Have you watched any of Traders?
0: Yep.
1: Love it.
0: My best friend's on it.
1: You're such a liar.
0: I love it. Marie.
1: Hey, Bailey, you've got a Baker's Delight voucher. Let's finish with Amy. Amy, when did you cry at Australian television?
5: Hey, guys. I love the show. Welcome on, Joel.
0: Thank you. Oh, I've been carrying a real big load here for the last 37 minutes.
5: Yep. Oh, the saddest moment on TV was when Maggie Doyle died on Blue Heelers.
0: Is that Lisa McCune?
5: Lisa McCune, yes.
0: Australian icon.
5: Shot in the warehouse.
1: Do you know a show? I understand where you're coming from with Blue Heelers, Amy, but a show that doesn't get mentioned enough that I loved Lisa McCune on is Sea Patrol. Did you watch her on that?
5: I saw a little bit of it, but no, definitely a blue heel.
0: She loves a gun, doesn't she? She's a real good actress with a gun.
1: And a uniform.
0: Yeah, she's got that really authority vibe to her.
1: She's a boss.
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0: Lord for your Wednesday afternoon here at Nova. It's the Chrissy Swan Show, but it's actually Joel and Jack today.
1: Yeah, deal with it.
0: It's time to go clicking.
2: Chrissy's Clickbait.
1: We both quite like Rosie O'Donnell, don't we?
0: Huge fan.
1: Yes.
0: Especially because she was in this very studio last year.
1: And that whole situation. So I went to Sydney to interview her, and I think everyone was asking her about Trump. And I asked her about the greatest moment in TV history, the split screen, the Elizabeth Hasley. Poor old fat Rosie, or whatever she said. It was great. This big fight on The View, and it apparently reignited the fight, and it was all over like Page Six. I felt really guilty. So I came up here with my tail between my legs when you guys had Rosie in the studio.
0: Yes.
1: And I was like, I'm so sorry. And she goes, oh, please. I loved it. She gets it. And I'm so thrilled. So she is filling in for Jimmy Kimmel live at the moment, which is very, very cool. I think he's off like a week or so. And she reminisced on hosting her own late show in the 90s to early noughties. And what's changed since? Have a listen.
3: This is not my first rodeo. From 96 to 2002, I had my own talk show, the Rosie O'Donnell Show. Things were a little different back then. They called me the Queen of Nice. I haven't sat behind a desk on TV in almost 30 years, and back then, there was a war in the Middle East. Climate change was ravaging our planet. We had a president who was embroiled in scandals. But today, everything is so chill.
1: Oh, and you know Don will be in the West Wing watching every last minute.
0: I can't wait to hear his commentary on this.
1: I mean, has he not already? That's wild.
0: Yeah,
1: someone check on him in that case.
0: Because I think it's been 12 hours since she delivered that monologue.
1: Yeah.
0: Hey, I also just want to, applaud her for the outfit. She was serving an absolute look, that pink suit.
1: I would totally wear that.
0: You would look great in that.
1: I would so wear that. I'd wear that to the Arias if I were to be invited.
0: The Arias are coming. I saw there was a press release sent
1: today.
0: Yeah.
1: Really? I used to get invited all the time.
0: I know who does all of the PR for it, the great Lucy Nettlefold.
1: Do you know what? Just completely random. I love Lucy Nettlefold.
0: Netters, if you're listening, add Joel Creasy to your guest list.
1: No one could PR harder than Lucy Nettlefold.
0: I know, right? Also, shout out to Kelly Black, one of the great
1: And publicists. Kelly Black, obviously.
0: Hey, I want to talk about Olivia Rodrigo. I love when you hear stories of celebrities just slinging out cash to anybody.
1: Well, you know, I thought Olivia Rodrigo was Olivia Dean.
0: Oh, did you?
1: No, I thought Olivia Dean's stage name was Olivia Rodrigo.
0: Did you?
1: How do I have a job?
0: How are you such a boomer? I never knew this about you. Is that even still
1: Don't think just Nova.
0: Is that even
1: yes,
0: a slogan?
1: Yes, it's behind you right now. That's why I'm saying it.
0: Oh, my God, it is too. Okay, enough about that slogan. Let's move on to O-Rod.
1: Yes.
0: Not Olivia Dean.
1: Yes.
0: She saw a fan's TikTok pleading for sort of assistance to pay for university.
1: So
0: anyway,
1: nice.
0: This TikToker's name is Jamie. Have a listen to what she had to say about Olivia.
4: Olivia Rodrigo paid for my final semester of college. Olivia first commented on my birthday video. That alone meant so much to me. Then I made a video explaining how I was a first generation student struggling to pay my final semester's tuition. I wasn't asking people to pay for it. I wasn't asking for pity. I was just being honest.
0: Okay.
1: So wow.
0: She says she wasn't asking for pity or for people to pay for it.
1: Yeah.
0: Apart from Olivia, Jamie also shared multiple additional screenshots from other celebrities that assisted her in paying for her tuition. We're talking Paris Hilton, Summer House's West Wilson, and another TikToker whose name is Ophelia Nichols.
1: Wow, really, from Paris onwards, that list really drops off, doesn't it?
0: It drops off.
1: Well, why do all these celebrities know who she is and giving her money? And how do I get in on this?
0: I was going to say, it teaches us a lesson. Ask and you shall receive.
1: I know. I love Olivia Rodrigo.
0: Yeah, yeah, yeah. Hey, can you pay for my credit card?
1: Your credit card? I could not. I'd have to do everything.
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0: Good afternoon, in Glen Waverley. A collision at Blackburn Road southbound between Waverley Road and the Monash Freeway. Two lanes are closed. Over on the Hume, a slow run outbound approaching Donnybrook Road. As for the Ring Road, it's banked up. Greens are bound past the Deer Park Bypass. The Deer Park Bypass is busy from the Ring Road to Hopkins Road on the Western Freeway. And there's some works underway in Altona Meadows at Point Cook Road. It's closed over the Princess Freeway. 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Windy and showers at Savo tonight down to 13. Tomorrow a late shower and 16. Right now it's 15 degrees on Melbourne's Nova 100.
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4: Good afternoon, I'm Michelle Stevenson. Five Swans players have been stood down for the rest of the season as the club reveals sanctions over the incident in Melbourne. The club says the AFL supports the action taken against Riley Bice, Nick Blakey, Isaac Heaney, James Jordan and Chad Warner. The Swans say the action is independent of the police investigation into an alleged sexual assault. The Treasurer insists he's not shying away from challenges after the latest wage growth data revealed pay rises are struggling to keep pace with inflation. According to the ABS, wages grew 3.2% over the year to June. That's down from the other quarter. Jim Chalmers says the government is doing everything it can to ease cost of living pressures for Aussie workers.
19: This is a government which acknowledges that we do have very substantial challenges in our economy. We don't shy away from that. Our economic plan is about addressing inflation, addressing productivity, dealing with this quite extreme global economic uncertainty.
4: Two Sydney casinos have been fined after a 16-year-old boy was able to enter with a fake ID and gamble away $21,000. Crown has comped a $1.75 million fine for allowing the boy to enter 19 times. He managed to reach silver membership status and was served free drinks, including alcohol. Mushroom killer Erin Patterson is fighting to overturn her guilty verdicts, arguing a series of problems during her trial led to a miscarriage of justice. Her lawyers have raised seven grounds of appeal. And Justin Bieber could soon be taking on the big tech giants with a smartphone of his own. The singer says he wants to make a phone under his Skylark brand. Now let's hear what's happening on Nine News.
25: Thanks, Michelle. Hello, I'm Alicia Loxley. Season over, Five Swans booted for breaching club standards.
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25: 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Now.
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14: Welcome to Wednesday. It is Jack here, and in for Swanning today is my good mate Joel Creasy.
31: Oh, I'm up to pussy's bow today. I'm bloody wrecked.
14: I bet you are. So much yap.
31: If you're in Perth, by the way, you're getting like 5 hours of me on the radio today. You're welcome. Also, have you noticed I'm just copying everything you do? Like, when you put your headphones on, I do. You're standing up, so I'm standing up.
14: I have noticed. I feel like I'm the school principal and I'm just being followed by like a little goody two-shoes kid.
31: I know. Kid. I'm such a sub.
14: Hey, you've been here for an hour and there's a topic that we haven't discussed yet, which quite frankly is homophobic.
31: Yeah.
14: What is happening in 38 days, Joel Creasy?
31: Is it the Kylie Minogue concert supported by AFL game?
14: It is.
31: Who's going to have the shorter shorts, the players or her dancers?
14: Surely the dancers. Surely.
31: How do we get tickets?
14: Well, I don't know, because I don't have tickets yet. And the reason I bring this up is because you are in with the Minogues.
31: I am, whatever. I know Ron and Carol.
14: So don't try and ask me how they're going to get tickets.
31: Well, okay. What if, like, there's some fans that don't want to watch Kylie? There should be, like, a in-and-out system. Like, we just, like, rush in. Woo, for Kylie, rush out again.
14: No, but see, I'm like, I'd actually quite enjoy watching
32: really?
14: The game. I would.
32: Who's your team?
14: I'm a Collingwood.
32: Are they doing well?
14: Yeah, they're all right.
31: Well, my team are number one. Frio. Okay. Heep-ho, way to go. We are the Frio Dockers.
6: Well, there you go. Maybe you would start. If they were in the grand final, would you go?
31: Yeah. My whole family, they've already got tickets.
6: Oh, I would love to go and sit with your mum.
31: Oh, yeah.
6: That would be fun.
31: Passionate.
6: Yes.
31: Yeah. You know, is he Collingwood?
6: Yeah.
31: I once, Eddie Maguire, is that his team?
6: It's sure, Chrissy, yeah, it is Eddie Maguire's is team.
31: So he once invited me to a game with him.
6: Did he?
31: Yes, and I was sitting next to him because he's like the CEO or the coach or something.
6: The president here.
31: The president, yeah, whatever. And, one, you know, they all mean the same to me. But I was sitting next to him, and which was very exciting.
6: That would have been.
31: And then I was online shopping at the same time, and I showed him a pair of dungarees, and I said, Eddie, what do you think of this? And then he wasn't sitting next to me 5 minutes later.
6: That's so great.
31: But I had a mini meat pie. It was lovely.
6: Yum. Hey, coming up next in Chrissy's Quizzy, we have a Cuisinart Jewel.
31: Still going?
6: Jewel. We've got another hour, brother.
31: Oh, my God. Oh. Okay, you saved yourself. My heart goes
6: ba-dum-ba-dum. Cuisinart Dual Basket Air Fryer is being given away next in Chrissy's Quizzy, but it wouldn't be a show with Joel Creasy if we didn't play this song.
31: Love
6: it's ba-dum-ba-dum on Nova.

0: soft coat.
1: Let's go to Gemma. Hey, Gem.
2: Hey, guys. Love your show.
0: Thank you. I'm really proud of it. Thank you very much. It's my regular
2: shift. So I lined up 3 hours for Messina ice cream, and by the time I got it, I hated it. It sucked.
0: No, what flavor did you get?
2: Mint. Maybe that's why.
0: Yeah, why did you get mint? That's the mint's the flavor you get when you're trying to impress someone, but really you want chocolate.
2: Yeah, I should have gone with something just, you know, classic, simple. I thought, oh, I'll try mint.
0: Yeah.
2: Oh, hated it.
0: Ben,
2: I've got to try again, I think.
0: Get
2: it's another
0: Ben flavor. And Jerry's.
1: Yeah, exactly. Exactly. Right. Hey, Jen, we're going to send you a $250 Hydralyte hydration pack. Let's go to Kristen. Hey, Kristen.
0: Hi, Kristen.
3: Hi.
0: What did you queue up for?
3: I queued up for the opening of Kmart Stafford.
0: I'm not laughing at you. It's a very funny concept. So,
3: that's okay.
0: Okay, thank you, because I am. So what was it that you were, like, trying to get?
3: Well, it was the opening, like the brand new opening day, and I think I expected a lot more from Stafford than I should have. But we got there at 4 a.m. because I thought that everyone would be there for Kmart.
1: That is amazing.
3: And the staff didn't arrive until 5:30. So the staff was in and saw me waiting and was kind of like, what the heck?
0: That is so funny.
1: Kristen, you know there are like several Kmarts everywhere. There would have been another one near you that you could have gone to.
0: And online.
3: This one was new.
0: I get it. It's new. It's shiny. It's exciting. I don't care about anything that much.
1: I know.
0: I'm not queuing up for 2 hours like to save my fiancé.
1: Kristen.
0: Oh, no, he's going to pick me up. He might be listening.
1: Good afternoon to you, Jack, as well. A $250 Hydralyte hydration pack for Kristen. Let's finish with Miguel on 13-24-10. What's the one thing you lined up for?
4: I lined up for a pair of shoes outside JD Sports in Melbourne Central for like 4 hours.
0: What was it?
1: Yeah, what were they?
0: Not those toe shoes.
4: Adidas Yeezys.
0: Yeezys.
1: We better get out. The Chrissy Swan
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7: Good afternoon. Speeds are down to 60 over the West Cape Bridge due to strong winds. As for the Monash Freeway, it's busy from Burke Road to High Street. The Princess Freeway is banked up approaching Corroy Creek Road. As for the West Gate Freeway, it's slowing citybound from the Balti through to the Burnley Tunnel. Over on the Hume, a slow run outbound approaching Donnybrook Road. There are some level crossing works on Melton South at Exford Road. It's closed at the rail line. Census night was Tuesday the 11th of August. There's still time to complete. In the census, every answer matters. Authorised by the Australian Bureau of Statistics, Canberra. Windy and showers are Savo and down to 13 tonight. Tomorrow, Elaine Sharon 16. Right now, it's 15 degrees on Melbourne's Nova 100.
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0: Justin Bieber for your Wednesday afternoon here at Nova. Joel Creasy is joining me today. Thanks for being here for an extra 2 hours, Joel.
1: You are so welcome. Alrighty. Truly so welcome.
0: I just don't feel that's very insincere, but I'll take it.
1: What a great day for you.
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0: Yeah.
1: 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You guys do Clickbait. 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
0: And it's so camp that you truly do have a scroll.
1: We're fun. We're loose like that. Anne Hathaway. She was at Disney's D23 Expo in Anaheim. That's where the original Disneyland is this week. And she became... You know, I love Anne Hathaway. She became very emotional while reflecting on her supporters. Oh, she cares. Saying their backing gave her this career and life. Anyway, have a listen.
3: I'm still trying to, like, process the idea of having fans. I just really... I'm just an actress, you know? And I just... sorry. And the idea that... You have taken me into your heart, and that the reason that I have this career that I have and this life that I have is because you just, like, support me. It's really overwhelming. Just love you. Thank you.
1: You stitched me up there. You've picked the worst piece of audio.
0: What do you mean the worst piece of audio? She said it. And she answered a question. She is utterly insufferable.
1: She is flat chat. When she's not running Vogue, she's selling her teeth to pay for a sick child who's living with an innkeeper man and his wife.
0: You need to find a different argument because you use that every time.
1: She's wonderful. Isn't it nice that she cares about her fans? What if she's like, oh, my fans can rack off. I don't care about my fans.
0: But she doesn't care.
1: She does care.
0: That is insincere BS.
1: Learn how to say insincere.
0: Okay, I will. You got me there. Hey.
1: This is fun.
0: I can't argue with that.
1: That's 6 Chrissy. I might do this again tomorrow.
0: Okay, great. We can dedicate a full segment to Hathaway hating.
1: I'll come with more arguments.
0: Okay, great. If she is off tomorrow, I would like more.
1: Okay.
0: Now, I would like to turn to Nick Jonas. There's heaps happening at this Disney D23 Expo.
1: I was talking to you about Glenn Close rocked up as Cruella de Vil.
0: That was magic. Nick Jonas has hosted his podcast there, and he had the cast of Frozen there, and he revealed that he was actually meant to be in Frozen, but he bombed the audition. Have a listen.
4: I auditioned for Frozen.
5: What?
4: For Kristoff. They're like, do you have your sheet music? I said, no. No one told me I had, okay, let's... And so I just said, can you play something from, I don't know what I said, some musical theater song. And I bombed the audition. It was terrible.
5: Okay.
4: But, massive fans in our household.
6: Thank you for spending
5: even though
6: this
5: you didn't
6: time
5: get it, you don't hold that against us.
4: I didn't spite watch it. I really did enjoy it the first time.
0: Now, obviously, I've never bombed anything.
1: Oh,
0: but
1: of course, never.
0: I assumed you would have.
1: Yeah, when I was 14, I auditioned for a Milo commercial, like the drink.
0: Oh, yeah.
1: And in the commercial, I was meant to be playing backyard cricket with Adam Gilchrist.
0: Huge.
1: I was 14. I'm like, I don't know. I'm like, I must have missed his season of Idol. And in the audition, they handed me, like, a cricket ball to... Because they said, show us your best cricket ball. And I'm like, I don't know... What to do with this? Is it like the snitch? Have I won Quidditch? So I, instead of like going forward like a ball should go, it shot straight up and smashed the overhead projector in the audition room and I didn't know what to do, so I just capped it off with like a step ball change.
0: Amazing.
1: Yeah. They said, we'll call you. Never did.
0: Hey, Joel Creasy, in all sincereness, thank you so much for hosting. It's been a fun 2 hours.
1: So much fun. Good to catch up.
0: Good to catch up. Yeah. In the songs, we really covered off all bases.
1: Oh my gosh, we solved all the world's problems.
0: Fitzy Whipper and Kate are up next. Have a great Wednesday night.
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29: On the Monash Freeway, a van's broken down outbound after Warragul Road. It's in the left-hand lane. Over on the West Gate, a breakdown citybound after the Balti in the left-hand lane as well. As for the Ring Road, Greensboro bound, there is a breakdown after Fitzgerald Road. Speeds are back at 40. South Morang has a collision at Findon Road eastbound to the Great Eastern Way. And there is reports of a crash on the South Gippsland Highway southbound at Hewan Park Road. This week at IGA, grab a Cadbury chocolate block 150 to 190 grams for just $4. 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Excludes IGA local grocer. Windy and showers the Savo tonight down to 13. Tomorrow a late shower and 16. Right now it's 15 degrees on Melbourne's Nova 100.
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2: Good afternoon, I'm Michelle Stevenson. Swans bosses say suspended players are extremely remorseful for their actions at a Melbourne hotel on Sunday night. Isaac Heaney, Chad Warner, Nick Blakey, James Jordan and Riley Bice have been stood down for the rest of the AFL season, while CEO Matthew Pavlich says they're deeply concerned about the welfare and well-being of the women involved.
3: We offer as much support as we can. They're the ones who are impacted severely at the moment, and we are here to acknowledge those allegations.
2: The Employment Minister is welcoming the latest wages data despite a slowdown in the amount workers are getting paid. Wages grew 3.2% for the year to June, which is down slightly on the last reading taken in March. Amanda Rishworth says the result is solid but admits there's more work to do.
4: This is not because wages have been too low, but inflation is still too high. Our government is focused on delivering wage increases for workers because we know it does help with the cost of living.
2: Sydney's two casinos have been slapped with more than $2 million in fines after allowing a 16-year-old boy to gamble. Crown was fined $1.75 million, while the Star copped a $500,000 penalty after the teen repeatedly entered using fake ID. Well, Donald Trump has backed away from imposing a new 50% tariff on Canadian goods at the 11th hour. And, well, it's wedding season for Taylor Swift, the newlywed herself, spotted at another friend's nuptials, this time alongside Sabrina Carpenter and Jack Antonoff. Now let's see what's happening on Nine News tonight.
9: Thanks, Michelle. Hello, I'm Alicia Loxley. Season over, five Swans booted for breaching club standards.
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0: gone, yeah. It is Fitzy Whipper Kate, your Wednesday afternoon on Nova.
1: Well, this is more important than ever, and we absolutely adore this lady. Maggie Dent's new book, Digital Freedom, A Guide to Less Screen Time for Safer, Happier and Healthy Families. It's in stores now, and we have the magnificent lady herself, Maggie Dent.
0: Maggie. How are you, Mum? You there, Mum?
2: Thanks, mate.
0: We love you, Mum.
3: You're Maggie. You are like royalty in here.
2: Isn't that funny? I've missed you guys.
0: Yeah, we love you.
2: But that's okay. We'll forgive you.
1: What, have you been on social media or something?
0: What have you been doing?
3: Scrolling in your room with the door shut, haven't you?
0: Snapchat again, Maggie. When are you going to quit?
2: No, it took quite a lot of effort because this book, I thought I was done. I came to tell you that was my last one. Yeah. And then I now have Grandy's pushing up to the tween age, and then I just kept seeing all the stats on how much harm was happening, you know, like 26,000% increase in sexualised images in 2025, an increase in cyberbullying of 450% in 2025. And I thought, nah.
1: No good.
2: How can parents possibly have any idea on how we navigate this world? Because I don't believe digital amputation is the answer.
3: Mm. Can I ask you, Maggie, obviously the book written with Kira Pendergast, she can tell some shocking stories because she's on the front line. Mm-hmm. What are the facts? What are the most shocking things we should be keeping an eye out for?
2: Well, I think the first thing we have to keep an eye on is that what your kids see isn't what you see.
0: Correct.
2: Right? So, and even I've had a couple of teenagers who were 18 sitting side by side. They're a couple, guy and a girl, and they were on their Instagram, and they just assume because they have the same friends, they'll be seeing the same stuff, and they started to compare what they see, and it is all manipulated. The whole thing is manipulated.
3: Yeah.
2: And so the other part is to steal attention again is, and our teenage girls and our teenage boys are the number one target market. Mm. And is it any wonder we now have this struggle with not only loneliness but all sorts of body issues and all sorts of issues, particularly in the boy space, because if that's what you're marinated in those formative years up to 16, that will shape the human you become.
1: Mm. I was about to say, and I only found this yesterday, but an ABC investigation into Meta. This is Facebook, everybody. But they paid out $4.3 billion to monetized accounts last year, but the system rewards whatever gets the most engagement, and extremism gets the most engagement. Mm-hmm. So Facebook is paying controversial creators to produce rage bait content, right? Now, these are accounts linked to neo-Nazis, anti-vaccine misinformation. Your kids are seeing, everybody's seeing this, and these people are getting paid for it. So that's why we are seeing some people in the media turning to this, because they're trying to get their cut of that money.
0: Yep. There's money out there.
3: Yeah, that's so interesting, Fitz.
2: Which is what's happened. I've been writing a very, you know, it takes me 2 hours to write a blog every month that's based on what's happening. Nobody sees it.
0: You're not going to be pushed,
3: well,
0: are you?
3: You're not yelling and shouting and kind of poking.
2: So really valuable information that people found really helpful cannot be found in their systems, even if they come in and, you know, because that's exactly that
0: You'll
2: algorithm.
0: Be cut off.
2: Yeah.
1: Gemma, you got Maggie Dent. What's your question, Gem?
4: Hello, Maggie. So I know you touched on it before, but I use AI tools like Copilot for work. And now for my son, I'm worried that he is relying too much on AI for his homework. So I just want to ask, how can I encourage him to use it less, or do you think I should just ban it altogether?
2: Okay, so the big chapter was on AI. So what it's actually doing, and that's in the chapter on how do we dumb down our kids, it is dumbing down our kids because they're relying on it so much they're not thinking. So as an English teacher, my job was to help our kids be able to think and process and work out, is that right, is that wrong, where does that sit ethically? How do I know that's how other people may see it? So we call it critical literacy. Today's kids are struggling with it. So the more they use AI, the less capable they're going to become as a mature thinker. That is your argument, but that's not going to go down terribly well with them. So what schools are starting to do, and what's really hilarious irony, is that they use apps that are made by AI to detect AI in the assessments.
1: Right.
2: Well, those apps, how reliable, get it?
1: This
2: and apparently
1: the
2: they're not reliable. Oh, really?
3: No. Well, no, because they don't want to discourage the kids from using them, do they? Oh,
2: well,
3: they're so
2: done.
3: Sneaky.
2: And this is the sneakiness that's underneath all of that. And so that's my challenge to you is when they're planning assessment tasks or things like that, they put their own ideas down, and that we could use the AI as maybe a brainstorming for additional ideas, but they don't go to that first, they go to that last.
1: Adrian, you've got Maggie Dent.
5: My daughter, she's 8 years old. When it comes to doing things for, like, her friends, she'll move the world. And she helps us a bit and does her things, but she doesn't like to do things very often. There's always a lot of kickback with it.
3: Yeah.
2: What sort of things are you requiring that she's pushing back from?
5: It's more tidying up, just mainly her stuff. We don't ask her to do anything that's to do with us. It's more her stuff, and we always give her a hand with it, but she's very reluctant to even start it a lot of the time.
2: I just think you've validated so many parents out there with their kids exactly in this space. Kids have always struggled to wanting to do things that can help their parents because they would prefer to be doing things that are more fun. And that's all about the brain. It wants to do dopamine things, which is exactly what also screens do. Screens have made them hungry for lots of juicy bits. Well, there's not much juicy bit in tidying up your room. So my challenge in that space is that I call families together around the dining table and say, we're a team and everyone in our home has to do things to help the team work. You know, all of us have to take turns at these things. This is just how it's going to be. We're not going to necessarily reward you, but we are going to notice when you're participating. I call it positive noticing. I've just noticed you put your plate on the well done, high five.
3: Yeah.
2: So this those moments, because they really do like positive reinforcement and encouragement, but they don't need stickers and rewards.
3: Yeah.
2: You know, it's these things, do. That's what we do to get along.
1: You took the bins out. Well done.
0: Yes. You mowed the lawn.
2: That's the one.
3: That's how your wives talk to you, though, isn't it?
0: It made me laugh the other day.
3: I'm just building your self-esteem, Fitzy. Well done,
0: well
3: honey.
0: Well done, cutie. Maggie Dent. Extraordinary. My algorithm just shows sort of early days home and away. I get so much of this.
3: It doesn't matter how many times I block him.
1: 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We love you, Maggie. Thank you so much.
0: Thanks, Maggie.
3: Thank you, Maggie. Fitzy, Whipper and Kate on Nova.
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7: 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On the Monash Freeway, a broken down fan outbound after Warragul Road has been moved into the left-hand emergency lane. As for the Ring Road, Greensville Bound, a truck is broken down after Fitzgerald Road. Speeds are back at 40. And in South Morang, a crash of Findon Road eastbound at the Great Eastern Way. This week, score 10% off all seats, all flights with Air Asia. 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Windy and showers at Savo tonight down to 13. Tomorrow a late shower in 16. Right now it's 15 degrees on Melbourne's Nova 100.
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0: Dreams. Thanks to Chemist Warehouse. It is Fitzy Whipper. Okay, just with the heating breaking down, Tommy, could you go to the Chemist Warehouse mini mart? Just a bit of BO Buster.
1: Oh,
0: under the pits, please.
1: Yeah, they've got all
0: Rexona,
1: your body deodorant needs.
2: Yeah.
0: Fix it for me, Tom.
2: You smell like a
0: terrible
2: 16-year-old boy at the moment.
0: Yeah, give me some Africa, Tom.
1: Links Africa on the way.
2: Going through puberty, eh?
0: Give me some impulse, Tom. This is an extraordinary story. 13-24-10. If you've just had a casual day at the beach, or maybe you've done a bit of a bushwalk, and you've found something extraordinary. This bloke was hanging out with his son on the weekend, and Bo, who's only 11 years old, they were shelling, he's described it. We were shelling, where you go down to the beach just looking for shells. It's called shelling. Not shucking, it's shelling.
3: You shouldn't take shells from the beach, should you?
0: I don't know. That's the rule with the Great Barrier Reef, isn't it?
3: Yeah, but it should be everywhere. Otherwise, we'll end up like the Great Barrier
0: Reef.
3: We've
0: all snuck a bit of coral into our pocket, haven't we? You know, take it home and pop it in the bathroom in a little saucer. Anyway, he, while shelling, has come across a giant megalodon tooth from 2.5 million years ago. A 2.5 million-year-old megalodon tooth, which has been described as mega rare and once in a lifetime.
2: Can you sell that? Like, how much is that worth? Can. Or do you give that to a museum?
3: That's not even real.
0: Yeah, that's real.
2: It can't. Look, I feel like that's a stitch.
0: Can I remind you the megalodon was larger than a blue whale?
3: You love the megalodon. In fact, I think you own one of these teeth.
0: I do have one of these teeth. It's
3: but you
0: not
3: didn't find
0: real.
3: It.
0: No,
3: did
0: I
3: you?
0: Bought it.
3: Bought it.
0: It is real, Fitz. Up there with
2: how
0: my Titanic hole, I bought it.
2: What did you pay?
0: It doesn't matter what I paid for the tooth.
2: You're
3: and
2: an
3: how
2: idiot.
3: Big is that tooth that you
0: it's
3: got?
0: A little bit smaller than that one. Yeah. What's interesting about that one is the white that is on the tooth, the plaque is intact. Now, that will help drive the price up. I think he's looking at a $3,000 tooth there.
3: Only $3,000?
0: I'm so sorry to tell you. Yeah.
2: I've told you about Sabby Wright, a mate of ours. Over in Streaky Bay in South Australia. He was walking along the beach like he does every day. And he, a huge clump, didn't know what it was on the beach with this horrible smell emitting from it, Kate. And it was ambergris. Now, I had no idea what ambergris was, but ambergris is whale vomit, and the ingredient in it is what perfume companies use to keep the smell on your skin for
0: Chanel
2: a long
0: number five.
2: Period of time. So French perfume companies pay big bucks. But this is the thing. In Australia, you can't sell it, Kate. It's
0: what
2: against
0: do you mean?
2: The law.
3: Can't you put it in the mail and send it to France?
0: Of course you could sell it, couldn't you?
2: But let me tell you this, Sabby Wright, and that's why he's living in Streaky Bay, he can do it through the black market, and don't worry, he got accommodated very well, that young man.
3: Because does he want you to be telling that story
0: on the radio? It's actually worth more than gold.
3: What is?
0: Like, I was watching a video of it the other day, Fitz, and there was a group of people out at sea. Apparently when a whale burps and it comes out of its mouth, it can be heard from miles away. So if people hear a whale burp, they will take to the water looking for it. They were putting a net around it to drag it into the boat, trying not to lose any of it, knowing what they were looking at was worth millions of dollars.
3: So are you saying that when a whale burps, they do, like, you know, not that I've ever done this, of course, but you do like a burp and you go, oh, it just vomited into my mouth.
0: Yeah, that kind of thing.
3: I didn't say
2: that. I wonder if the whale knows if it just goes... And then goes, oh, there's a couple hundred grand there. I'll just let go.
3: They swallow it again. No one's going to get this. Yeah.
2: But do you know what? If I did have the ambergris, right, I would go to a Chanel or something and go, look, you guys can have it, but I'll give you a cheaper price if I can have my own customised perfume.
0: Chanel Fitzy number six.
2: Essence of Richie. You know what I mean? Or something like that.
0: Nice.
2: See, Kate, you could have your own Richie number five.
3: I don't want one, though. I love that Fitzy thinks that if he had this, whatever it's called, ambergris, you'd know where to go go to Chanel, find Chanel.
2: Oh,
3: I'd just go to Chanel.
0: He's going to Westfield.
2: A couple of dodgy to go. There's got a couple of dodgy crew down south that I could sell it off to easily.
0: He knows how to ship it. If you hear a whale burp, give Fitzy a call. All right, after 5 o'clock, take on our carryover champ for last fan standing. You can win your way to the NFL at the MCG. Countdown is on.
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6: In South Morang, a collision at Finton Road eastbound at the Great Eastern Way. Over in Blackburn North, there's a crash at Middleborough Road southbound after the Eastern Freeway in the right-hand lane. Mount Waverley has a collision at Stevenson's Road south of High Street Road. It's heavy in both directions. As for the Westgate Freeway, it's busy from the Balti through to the Burnley Tunnel. And a slow run on the Eastern Freeway from Chandler Highway passing Berlin Road. 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Windy and showers this afternoon and down to 13 tonight. Tomorrow a late shower and 16. Right now it's 15 degrees on Melbourne's Nova 100.
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25: 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Like, we like Pharrell Williams. I'm like, oh my God, that's my friend. I know him. Let me show you pictures. And I went on the internet and I showed pictures.
0: Funny.
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0: The one and only, perfect for your Wednesday afternoon, Sam Fender, Olivia Dean, Rain Me, and what have you got, Kate Ritchie?
1: Gee, Tom Holland is doing well, is he not?
0: What's he done?
1: Just a few little things.
0: And he's married to Zendaya.
1: Married to Zendaya. You can see him in cinemas in both The Odyssey and Spider-Man at the moment.
0: How's life, Tom? How's it going for you, mate?
2: Well, but do you know what? He has spoken about some really dark times, Tommy Holland. So, yep.
1: Yeah, he has. He's had his ups and downs, but on a lighter note, his payday isn't too bad.
3: What's that?
1: He
3: like?
1: Started out by earning, this is what they're saying. It's never true, is it? $250,000 for the first kind of introduction as Spider-Man.
0: Mm, yeah.
1: And he is set to make somewhere between 20 and 25 mil on this one, which is a huge jump from 10 million he earned on the one before.
0: Yeah,
1: because
0: that's
1: he's
0: lousy.
1: Got one of those things where, what are they called, where they have the bonus, like a back-end bonus, depending on how the film does.
0: Okay.
1: And Spider-Man's nearly made $2 billion. It's only been open for three weeks.
2: What has it made $2 billion?
1: That's what it's saying.
2: Has it been in The Odyssey?
1: It's Spider-Man crossed $2 billion at the global box office this weekend and is only in its third week of release.
2: Have you seen...
0: The movies are back.
2: You've seen Gosling and Margot Robbie are asking for 25 mil for the second Barbie movie.
1: I did see that.
2: And they're pushing back on it going, no, but you can't have a second Barbie movie without Margot. Well, and
1: I agree. I mean, maybe not Ryan.
0: This sounds crazy to say, but... Is 25 million a lot?
1: Well, it depends.
0: You know what I mean?
1: It depends.
0: You got the Barbie franchise behind you,
1: yeah,
0: and you got two of the biggest names in the world.
2: Mm. Said we've
0: got a guaranteed success due to the first one, right?
2: Cool, yeah.
0: Poof, 50 mil on your key talent. Beautiful. Go for it, you fools. Thank you, man. I wrote that earlier.
1: You did. That was good. It was practically a gladiator speech, that one.
0: And isn't there a kind of a general rule that if you win an Oscar, that equals 20 mil.
1: Are you asking me or Fitzy?
0: Well, you're the actor. Tommy might be across this because he's a pop culture fiend.
1: I think it probably affects your value because you can be on the posters and it can say
0: Oscar winning. Oscar award winning.
4: And also with Tom Holland, they think he'll end up making $100 million because there was no limit put on his earnings with this movie.
1: Yeah.
4: So
1: yeah.
4: His share, he'll end up with 100 mil.
1: Because people are going to keep watching it.
2: I hope he's got the right people around him and his Dolomite account and they've invested well.
0: Yeah, and they need 100,000 subscribers.
2: I think BHP's doing well. Maybe buy some shares there. I'm not quite sure, but I just hope and pray he's okay.
0: Don't blow it, mate. Hang in there. We've got your tickets to see Spider-Man. Brand new day, 13, 24, 10. You want to give them away right now?
4: Yeah, let's do that.
0: Spider-Man tickets, get involved. And after Michelle's news, a wedding request that I need to tell you about. It was at the start of the wedding and the bride got up and said something very interesting.
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27: Having a look at our major arterials, the Westgate Freeway is slowing citybound from the Bolte through to the Burnley Tunnel. As for the Princes Freeway, it is banked up from the Westgate through to the Point Cook Bend. Over on the Eastern Freeway, a slow run from the Chandler Highway passing Baleen Road. The Monash is busy from the Burnley Tunnel to High Street, then in stretches from Ferntree Gully Road through to Clyde Road. And the Hume is banked up outbound off the Ring Road passing O'Hearns Road. 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Windy and showers a Savo tonight down to 13. Tomorrow a late shower and 16. Right now it's 14 degrees on Melbourne's Nova 100.
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0: Good afternoon, I'm Michelle Stevenson. Fresh revelations in the Sydney Swans sex assault allegations, with the players reportedly taking exotic dancers back to their Melbourne hotel room for private lap dances. Five players have since been stood down by the club for the rest of the 2026 season. Swans president Andrew Pridham says the club's board accepted they had to effectively torpedo their season and suspend the players.
1: It's very important to note the football outcome was not a consideration of the board. We purely are looking at this through the lens of a small number of players relative to our total player list breaching our high standards that we expect. We're disappointed. We look forward to moving forward, and hopefully we can deal with this matter in a professional way.
0: While the women at the centre of the sexual assault allegations are now believed to have completed a formal statement to police. The Coalition is pushing for greater scrutiny of Labor's housing programs. Shadow Housing Minister Andrew Bragg has introduced a Senate bill requiring Housing Australia to report quarterly on spending, projects and the cost of each dwelling. Much of Australia is expected to bake over the coming months, increasing the risk of severe bushfires. The latest seasonal outlook suggests an intense El Nino weather pattern is becoming firmly entrenched. Casino giants Crown and The Star have each been fined by the regulator for allowing a 16-year-old boy to enter their Sydney venues on multiple occasions and gamble. And Olivia Rodrigo has quietly helped a fan finish college, paying $5,000 towards her tuition fees. The singer spotted Jamie Causey talking about her financial struggles on TikTok and privately messaged her offering to help. Now let's see what's happening on Nine News.
2: 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Season over, Five Swans booted for breaching club standards.
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25: This is
26: party.
25: It's Fitzy, Whipper and Kate driving you home.
30: The team is in and the team is on.
31: Wednesday, win the week, guys. Fitzy, Whipper, Kate, thank you for tuning in, Australia. Let's take a call straight up. Nicole, welcome to the show.
32: Hello, how are you going?
31: Good. What did you want to say, Nick?
32: Look, I heard you got some new handles and the kids go wild for them. Is there any chance of getting any, please?
31: Oh, the merchandise range extends again here at Nova. We do have Fitzy, Whipper, Kate, red handballs.
33: Yes.
32: Oh, fantastic.
33: Are they for you or for the teachers in the staff room?
32: They're definitely for partly the children as well as the staff in the staff room. But yeah, mainly for the children, because they would love that.
31: Tommy, round it out to 30. We got 30 handballs.
34: Yeah, we can do a 30 for you, Nicole. That's probably enough for the class and a few teachers.
32: Brilliant. Thanks, Nova.
34: No worries. And, Nicole, they're great to peg at people that you don't like
31: as
32: well.
31: Yeah, they
32: are. I'll keep that in mind.
31: No worries.
32: You.
31: You'll settle any kid down with a ball to the back of the head. Tommy, imagine a class of 30 with 30 handballs. Good luck, everyone.
33: Yes, I know.
31: Great idea, Tommy.
33: So they're going to hate
34: sorry,
33: us.
34: Sorry, I thought ESPN's 30 for 30.
31: Yeah, well done. That's 30 not for 30.
34: Yeah.
31: We've also got NFL tickets, and we're giving them away too. Is that official merchandise?
34: 10 minutes time.
31: All right. If you want to win them, you take on our carryover champ. 60 seconds worth of questions. Person with control will become the champ for today. By the end of the week, someone will see the NFL live at the MCG. That's massive. Got an interesting wedding request for you next. The bride stood up at the start and wanted to tell everybody something. That's next on Nova.

0: Well, we only need one contestant to enter because Maddie's already in the arena. She is our carryover champ. She's a nurse. She's on her break at work. Mads, how are you feeling?
1: Nervous, but okay.
2: Yeah, good.
0: You did so well yesterday. I mean, it's you can go all the way through to the end, Maddie, and then all of a sudden you can get upset by somebody or getting it wrong. You're up against Kevin today. He's contestant number two. Kev, how you feeling?
3: Look, not bad. Pretty good for a Wednesday evening.
0: All right, here's the deal, right? Maddie's going first. She's the carryover champ. She gets one wrong. Power then goes over to Kevin. Whoever has the power at the end of 60 seconds will carry over that championship to Thursday. Maddie, here we go. Your 60 seconds starts now. Which day of the week does Hump Day refer to, Maddie?
1: Wednesday.
0: Correct. How many Toy Story movies are there?
1: Five.
0: Yes. Who recently played Indiana Jones?
1: Harrison Ford.
0: That is correct. A tight end is a position in what sport?
1: All pass.
0: That's NFL gridiron. Kevin, over to you. Which city is home to the Statue of Liberty?
3: It's in the United States.
0: Too long. It's New York. Over to Maddie. Maddie, fusilli and rigatoni are types of what?
1: Pasta.
0: Yes. Bruno Mars sings about being locked out of what?
1: Heaven.
0: Yes. What animal features on a Qantas plane, Maddie?
1: Kangaroo.
0: Correct. True or false? The Denver Dolphins are an NFL team.
1: True.
0: No, it's false. Over to Kevin. Who released the 2011 song Lego House?
4: Doesn't matter, Kev. You've been saved by the bell, Kev. Kev, congratulations.
3: If that's not a Steve Bradbury, I don't know what is.
4: Oh, you Bradbury'd your way.
5: Showing your age there, Kev.
4: Oh, wow. See, Maddie was doing so well.
5: Maddie.
0: Oh, bad luck, Mads. Go back to work.
3: Sorry, Maddie, that's embarrassing.
0: Kev, do we need to win these tickets for your son? He loves NFL. Kev, is that correct?
3: Yes, correct. Okay. I need to have him in the car with me tomorrow, I think.
0: Oh, all right. Okay. For your chance, LA Rams versus the San Francisco 49ers. It's on Friday, 11th of September. We'll play again this time tomorrow, thanks to Visit California. Your chance to go to the MCG.
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8: 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On the Monash Freeway, a breakdown outbound to High Street, the left-hand lane is closed. Mount Waverley has a collision at Stevenson's Road, south of High Street Road. It's heavy in both directions. And a rollover in Croydon at Eastfield Road is closed westbound after Bayswater Road. 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Search Deakin Open Day. Windy and showers the Savo tonight down to 13. Tomorrow a late shower in 16. Right now it's 14 degrees on Melbourne's Nova 100.
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0: Scotty, because does it well, doesn't he? Troy Sivan, you got me started. You're a legend, Troy. Haven't had him on the show for a while. Tommy organised that. Love Troy, friend of the show.
1: Yeah, that would be great. I have still haven't seen his brand new video clip.
0: Oh, with, you've got to see it.
1: Yeah, with Nicole Kidman in it.
0: It is awesome.
1: Is it? I'll be going home to watch it tonight.
0: Number one thing to do on a Wednesday night.
1: You haven't watched it,
0: I loved
1: you?
0: Every bit of it. No, it does. It's almost like a short film.
1: All right, before we get out of here, I want to talk about an exchange between a Gen Z intern.
0: Mm-hmm.
1: And they had to rock up to court for a 9 a.m. They were the workplace expectations. This is when you've got to be at court at 9 o'clock. The intern, you need to be there. That is what is required. And there... excuse or reasoning is that I need to set particular boundaries, which are very important, but I'm going to set a boundary that I do 9 o'clock gym every morning. And so I wouldn't normally say yes to this. I'm gathering that this is important. I'll make an exception and get there and do the job that is required of me at 9 o'clock on this one occasion.
0: That's what the intern said.
1: Yes, but after this, to their superior.
0: Yeah.
1: But this can't happen because my gym is a very important part of my day.
0: Oh,
2: but you know, it's funny, isn't it? Funny like when we look. I know things have changed, and employees have more rights than that now. But God, I remember my old man just drilling me. You have no say. What your boss does with you is what you have to do.
0: Yeah.
2: Like you
1: within
2: are
1: reason.
2: It is drilled into you. You have to be there on time.
1: Yeah.
2: Yes, you have to do it. You overtime if they want you to stick around, you've always got to do it. But it's right. So funny now. The rights that you have, especially the working from home.
0: Oh my God. Rights. A mate of mine was looking to hire a few more people the other day for his business. And this guy turned up and he sat down and the guy said to him, "Right. Why should I work here?"
1: What, the guy at the interview?
0: Yeah, who was going for the job.
2: Oh, God. See you, mate.
0: Why should I work here? And he did. He said, "I'll tell you what, you're perfect for leaving this room right about now."
1: Really?
0: Yeah. Go and ask the next guy that question. See how you go.
1: But I think that maybe there is a look. We all want to be happy and we all need to have a good work-life balance and all of that kind of stuff. But, like, you need to, there needs to be a level of respect and let's work together here. No one's doing...
0: If you don't want to speak to a boss and you want to do your gym at 9 o'clock, then a 9-to-5 job's not for you.
1: Exactly.
0: So go and start your own little business, get yourself a hustle and do something else.
1: Yeah.
0: You don't have to do it, but this is what is required for the job. If you don't want to do it, don't do it.
1: Yeah.
0: You know what I mean? I've said it, Kate.
2: Yeah.
1: When do you go to the gym? Is that why you can't come in before?
0: That's what, because I'm normally at the gym early in the morning.
2: Oh, no,
0: and then,
2: mate,
0: I'll do like a group session and then I'll meditate in the afternoon and then just before the show.
1: You do the sandhills, don't you?
0: No, I do sandhills or a spin class on Wednesday night.
2: You fell asleep in the car park of the gym.
0: Well, it looked busy.
2: And you woke up.
0: Yeah.
2: And you looked at the gym and you drove home.
0: Yeah, it looked busy, mate. I just assume.
1: And you know what? Sometimes you've got to give other people a go on the treadmill.
0: When you see a full car park, that means the equipment is full.
1: Oh, is that right?
0: Full as a.
2: Yep. Well done. I feel like I've done a full workout today for the last 2 hours, if you know what I mean.
0: We had Maggie Dent on the show earlier. We love Maggie. The conversation went for a lot longer, and we have the full interview on the podcast. Go to the Nova Play. You'll find it there tomorrow on the show. There are more chances to see the NFL at the MCG, guys. That's going to be massive. It's not far away, too. Friday, September 11 is when the game is on. We're going to attempt to read some minds as well. Mind the gap.
1: Tomorrow.
0: Yeah, tomorrow on the show. Did you just moan?
2: No. I'm looking forward to that.
3: Yeah, I thought he was reading your mind.
0: No. Oh, no, yeah. I was trying, we're doing it tomorrow.
1: I bet you I can read your mind.
2: Wind it up. Yeah, that's what I'm saying.
0: Who would have thought? Ricky Lee and Tim, they're in next. We're out of here. Have a good one. Bye.
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7: On the Ring Road Grizz around, a truck is broken down before Furlong Road in the left-hand lane. Over on the West Gate, a truck's broken down inbound at Montague Street, speeds back at 40. A rollover in Croydon at Eastfield Road is closed westbound after Bayswater Road. Maribyrnong has a crash at Gordon Street northbound near River Street. As for Carrum Downs, there's a collision at Frankston Dandenong Road westbound before the Mornington Peninsula Freeway. 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There's clear skies tonight and down to 13. Tomorrow, a late shower and 16. Right now, it's 13 degrees on Melbourne's Nova 100.
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19: Good evening, I'm Michelle Stevenson. Well, three women at the centre of sex assault allegations against the Swans have now given statements to police after the club took action against five key players. The players have been suspended for the rest of the season after club bosses found they breached high club standards, having stayed out drinking into the early hours of Monday morning. Reports are the players had hired exotic dancers for lap dances before the sexual assault claim was made. Well, the federal government admits wages are not keeping pace with inflation as new data shows pay packets shrunk over the year to June. The Bureau of Statistics says wages grew 3.2% over the period, which is down on the previous reading in March. The public sector continues to pay more than the private sector. The opposition's Tim Wilson says the government has done little to address the issue.
20: Wages are going backwards and Australians are becoming poorer. It's quite clear the Treasurer is completely out of his depth in his portfolio.
19: Labor, meantime, is facing fresh pressure over its flagship housing program, with the coalition demanding greater transparency. An Auditor General's report from July found just 1,400 of a promised 40,000 social and affordable homes had been delivered by May. Two Sydney casinos have been fined after a 16-year-old boy was able to enter with a fake ID and gamble away $21,000. Crown has copped a $1.75 million fine for allowing the boy to enter 19 times. He managed to reach silver membership status and was served free drinks, including alcohol. And Justin Bieber could soon be taking on the big tech giants with a smartphone of his own. The singer says he wants to make a phone under his Skylark brand. Here's what's leading Nine News tonight.
21: Thanks, Michelle. Hello, I'm Alicia Loxley. Season over, five Swans booted for breaching club standards.
22: We're deeply embarrassed and ashamed.
21: The mushroom cook back in court appealing her murder convictions.
23: Now, Erin Patterson has claimed her innocence from the start.
21: Insta and Facebook on trial, accused of being as addictive as cigarettes.
24: They knew their product was dangerous and they lied.
21: Don't worry, you haven't missed the news. You can start over on Nine now.
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26: Pretty Woman the musical must leave Melbourne next month. Relive the iconic film live on stage in this brand new musical bursting with romance, laughter and heart. Starring ARIA Award winner Samantha Jade and a knockout cast. It's a big night out. Big, huge. So grab the girls, pour the champagne and book a ticket. Hurry, must close September 13. Book today. Ricky Lee and Tim.
27: Just good to be part of it.
28: Today I feel...
29: Ricky Lee and Tim.
27: Turn it up, Ricky Lee.
30: Oh, my goodness.
31: On Nova.
2: Well, welcome to Wednesday evening. Nice to see you.
30: Hello.
2: Hello.
30: Hello, Governor.
2: Hello.
30: Hello. Hello. Tim.
2: I was just saying to you before, because you're a proud Seven Network person, I was in at Channel 9 yesterday, literally everybody, and I'm talking Ali Langdon, David Campbell, Sylvia Jeffries, Belinda Russell, Dickie, they're all like, God, Ricky looks so beautiful at the Logies. I'm like, all right.
30: What
2: did you say? I'm like, yeah, cool, like, thanks. Like, what do you want me to say?
30: That's so funny. Okay, it's very nice of them.
2: Beautiful.
30: No, you couldn't even look me in the eyes and say anything to me when I came in on Monday morning. You're like, That was cool.
2: You know, I'm much better talking about people's appearances behind their backs.
30: Of course, into their face.
2: A big show today because very, very soon we're going to tell you, in fact, next, the science behind the songs we all love, right? So you're bopping along. I was listening to Christy Swan's show yesterday afternoon and they played Pink Pony Club, and I couldn't stop singing it. And I'm like, there's got to be a science to that.
30: It's not just a bunch of words thrown out into the ether and just made up and strung together, and there's not anything to it.
2: I mean, sometimes there is. Definitely. But next, Dr. Susie Miller from Swinburne University is going to run us through some of the science behind it. And then a bit later on, we're going to talk about people who just get stuff completely botched on their body.
30: It's not fun. I see these horrible, horrible stories of people going through these things. But, you know, it's good to talk about it sometimes, you know?
2: We're going to do it. Stick around. It's all happening. Josh Farwas to kick us off. Like a Prayer tonight. Happy Wednesday. When

0: Goo Goo Dolls, that is Iris here this evening on Nova.
1: What a song.
0: I feel like... Not bad, is it?
1: No, do we play that often? That's kind of come out of nowhere, that song.
0: It's no All American Rejects Gives You Hell, I will say that.
1: It gives you hell.
0: Very soon, Botching Your Bodies and also Ladies. Ladies, you're going to put a call out for the ladies because apparently you do something behind our men's backs all the time.
1: All the time. And it's something we can't help. It's like we have a disease. All women have this same disease and we cannot stop doing this one thing.
0: We'll get to it in a second. But now let's talk about the science behind all the songs that we know and love. I was listening to Chrissy Swan's show yesterday and she played Pink Pony Club, Chapel Roan. I was like, cool. I haven't heard that for a little while.
1: Yeah, it's nice when you hear a song that you haven't heard for a while and you're like, oh, I like that.
0: But then all day and all night, me and my lady at home were singing and humming that song again.
1: Yeah.
0: And I'm like, okay, this is annoying.
1: Yeah. Rich and I were like that yesterday we played I Knew It, I Knew You, the Taylor Swift.
0: Yeah, yeah. I was reading this study earlier in the week by Swinburne University. The study looked at 360 songs that reached the ARIA top 10 between 1988 and 2023.
1: Okay.
0: And they found that the lyrics basically all boiled down to three psychological needs.
1: Okay.
0: Relatedness, so that's like love and connection and relationships. Mm-hmm. Autonomy, so like independence, freedom, and just being yourself.
1: Oh. Don't you love just being yourself?
0: And competence, feeling capable, successful, and confident.
1: Yes.
0: So we've got Dr. Susie Miller from Swinburne on the phone. This sounds like a very fun study, firstly.
2: Yes, it is. It really was. It was fantastic. It was a lot of fun to do with the team.
0: So this is 360 songs over a long period of time, 88 to 2023. What made you want to do this in the first place, firstly?
2: Yeah, well, I love music, so that was probably number one. But also in my work as a psychologist, especially working with young people, I'd use music a lot to support their emotion regulation and things like that. So it just seemed like a bit of a no-brainer when I was researching that I'd look into why that might be.
1: Well, because, I mean, as a songwriter, there is a thing that, when you're trying to write a song, you are telling your stories, but you're also knowing that you're either helping people through something. Like I've written songs that make people feel like they're empowered and strong and all the things that they're not sometimes. And that's, I guess, the power of music, right?
2: Right. And that's exactly right. And I think, if we think about the fact that sometimes we can't articulate how we're feeling, we can't put it into words, and, your songwriting can do that beautifully. It can help someone that can't express it, connect with that and move through feelings. So from the research, we didn't just find that people listen to songs about satisfying those needs, but also listening to songs that about the frustration of those needs. So heartache and, not feeling in control allowed them to process emotions as much as listening to a song that was like lovely and happy and all the good stuff.
0: Are you saying though, Dr. Susie, if I look at your study and I write a song about that involves relatedness, autonomy and competence, it'll be a number one worldwide smash hit?
2: We wish, right?
1: Good luck.
2: That would be the best.
0: That's easy. That's giving me something to do today.
2: Well, actually, the musical features are important too. So the tempo, the rhythm, all of that kind of stuff. Reminiscence comes into it. It's really cool. It's the complexity and the magic of music. Right?
0: We've actually done a little study on Ricky's songs, Dr. Susie.
1: Mine?
0: Yeah.
2: Oh, cool.
1: Oh God. Okay.
0: We've got 17 out of your top 22 are about relatedness.
1: Relatedness, as in love, connection, relationships and heartbreak.
0: Yeah, that's right.
1: There we go.
0: Hell No, Sunshine, Breathe, Love Is All Around, Can't Sing a Different Song, Don't Miss You, Hear No, See No, Speak No.
1: Oh, my God.
0: Relatedness, related, Raining Diamonds.
1: Raining Diamonds.
0: Crazy, Burn It Down.
1: How funny. Well, I mean, I think repetition, when you're writing songs too, it's the themes and what you're talking about and the stories and knowing that there are things that everyone's been through, right? But then there's also the repetition and those little melodic hooks.
0: Yes.
1: Like even the song we play a lot right now, the Bruno Mars one, and there's the little nursery rhymey type stuff that really gets in people's heads, those little earworms, those little hooks that you can't get rid of.
2: Yes, yes. And there's really cool, we think there's like evolutionary function in that. Like, you know, there's kind of, music's kind of all around us in, you know, the way we speak, the kind of poetry of lyrics, you know, animals. It's really cool. So we think there's like, you know, it's really complex, but we can kind of tease it apart and find cool things about lyrics and musical features, like you said. And so it's pretty fun trying to figure out why it makes us feel so good. Even when we're really sad, it can help us like process a lot of emotion.
0: Well, it's nice to see a good study come out of a university, Dr. Susie. It sounds like you guys are having fun at Swinburne. Some of these studies we read about are pretty kooky, but we like this one. Thanks for your time.
2: Thanks, guys. Ricky Lee and Tim. Ricky Lee and Tim. On
1: Nova. Melbourne traffic. 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You got a rollover in Croydon on Eastfield Road. It's now closed westbound after Bayswater Road. One eastbound lane is also closed. Take Mount Dandenong Road instead. Over in Maribyrnong, a collision on Gordon Street, northbound near River Street. 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Light showers tonight down to 11 degrees. Tomorrow showers with a top of 18. Right now, it's 15 degrees on Melbourne's Nova 100. Oh, Nova 100.
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0: That's the Game of Love. That is Michelle Branch with the New Radicals. The guy from the New Radicals actually wrote that song. That's why it's been reimagined for us all in 2026.
1: I like that. It's very cool. I love a little throwback, a little reimagined throwback.
0: Okay, ladies, it's all about you right now. We need you on the phone.
1: I need you to call if you are a lady. I love you, gentlemen, but you are not required for this one. And Tim, if you know the answer to this, you are not allowed to make a guess. Ladies, 13-24-10. Because if you know, you know. There's one thing that we all do to our partners. We cannot help ourselves. Ladies, please call if you know it. I know I'm not the only one. There's one thing that we all do to our partners when we walk behind them. And I want to know that I'm not the only one.
0: When you walk behind.
1: When we walk behind our husbands or our boyfriends or our partners, there is one thing that we all do. There are too many memes on the internet that say that I'm right and that I'm not the only one. But there is something that we all do when we walk behind and we cannot help ourselves. It's like an insatiable desire. It's a thing that we have to do. It's like an opportunity that presents itself in front of us every time we're walking behind our partners, and I can't not do it. And I know I'm not the only one.
0: So this is something that you do.
1: Me, and I know that there's heaps of other chicks that do it as well. We do it to you. We do it to our partners. We do it to our husbands, our boyfriends, and we cannot.
0: Okay, the phones are lighting up. Ladies, 13-24-10. I don't know. I have no idea.
1: You have no idea what the thing is? That always gets done to you when a girl's walking behind you?
0: That gets done to me.
1: Well, not a random girl.
0: Well, it gets done to me?
1: Yes.
0: I've got no clue.
1: Oh, my God. If this doesn't happen to you in your life.
0: Is Jasmine on the money here?
1: Do you know what it is, Jasmine? Because I cannot help myself. What do you think it is?
2: I'm really guilty of this too, and as soon as you said it, I knew. It's you try to stick your finger up their bum.
1: Yes.
0: What? Are you serious?
2: And they always do the hand, like put their hand behind their butt.
1: Yeah, if Rich is walking up the stairs and I'm behind him, he has to shield himself.
0: Actually, that happens to me going up the stairs.
2: Yeah.
0: That happens to me going up the stairs.
1: Because normally know what I mean? we can't help
0: when
1: it.
0: When we walk on the street.
1: It's just like a thing. It's like a.
0: When we walk on the street, I always make sure, like, she's just in front of me.
1: Yeah.
0: I always have one hand on her.
1: It's very sweet.
0: But now I understand. It's mainly at home.
1: That's for protection.
0: I get a finger up the bum.
1: All the time.
0: Amy? Hello, Amy.
3: Hello.
1: Do you do it too, Amy?
3: You're so normal. We have a thing here called presenting and card declined. If you are bending over, you're presenting and your card gets declined. And it doesn't matter if you're at home or in public.
1: No way. It's even better in public.
0: Oh,
1: it's even
0: so
1: better
0: great.
1: In public. Oh, it makes me so happy. It makes me so happy that I'm not the only one because Rich is always like, what is wrong with you?
0: Now you mention it, it happens all the time.
1: It's so good. All the time. It's just a reflex. I can't help it. It's like I've got a disease. But I know I'm not the only one. Jasmine and Amy and all the other ladies that called through, thank you so much. Our EP, Tony, I messaged this to her last night. She was like, oh, my God, yeah, absolutely, 100%.
0: Okay, good.
1: No, I'm so relaxed. I'm glad I'm not the only
0: one.
1: No,
0: you're not.
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5: 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You got a rollover in Croydon on Eastfield Road. It's now closed westbound after Bayswater Road. One eastbound lane is also shut. Take Mount Dandenong Road instead. Over in Maribyrnong, a collision on Gordon Street, northbound near River Street. 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Light showers tonight down to 11 degrees. Tomorrow showers with a top of 18. Right now, it's 15 degrees on Melbourne's Nova 100.
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0: Ricky Lane, Tim, Wednesday night, Nova Boy Jams to keep you going into this hump day evening very soon, and also the Maddie Rowe Show around the corner as well. Hey, tomorrow on the show, the brand new Australian Idol judge.
1: Guys, I'm so excited.
0: She will be here.
1: They're going to be in the studio. It's going to be very exciting.
0: And
1: we're going to chat to them about it.
0: You would
1: know by now, like by the day before,
0: Oh, for photo shoots and stuff?
1: Yeah, like
0: planning.
1: You would know.
0: Okay, all right.
1: You would know.
0: This person is on the show tomorrow.
1: Well, because we did have lunch with the person today.
0: Oh.
1: You know, me, Marsha, and
0: I had a toasted sandwich at home, so it's not me.
1: So, no, it's not.
0: Okay,
1: so
0: cool.
1: I would like to confirm that it is not you.
0: Okay. Time to talk telly
1: as much
0: now.
1: As I would love
0: and movies,
1: that.
0: Things to watch. Bruce Isaacs is here from Sydney Uni in the Film versus Film podcast. What you watching? Tell me what you're watching. What are we watching this week? Because we're kicking off with a show that you are very excited about on Disney Plus.
2: I've spent the whole week watching a show called Furious, so please check this out on Disney Plus. Everybody should watch this, okay? It's the best. You know that whole thing of Silence of the Lambs? There's a serial killer out there, and there's an FBI agent chasing this person.
1: Mm-hmm.
2: This is the best version I've seen of this in many years, okay? And it's all, unusually, the female is a serial killer.
1: Mm-hmm.
2: And the FBI agent is also a female. And it's all about kind of trauma and violence. But the thing that I love about it is just how you get into these characters, and the two lead performances are just knockout. So I just want to say, if you're into this kind of genre, this is as good as it gets. And I am almost at the end.
0: Okay.
1: I just saw there on the trailer, it said it's like produced or directed by the people who did Dying for Sex, which is a show that I absolutely loved with Michelle Williams.
2: Oh, I don't know it. Ricky, I'll have to check it out.
1: Oh,
2: okay.
1: It's so good. Again, just dealing with a really heavy topic but finding the funny in it, which was really cool. Tim wasn't a fan.
0: You gave it a go.
1: You really did give it a go. I think maybe it's more for the ladies.
0: I love that, though. Furious on Disney+.
2: Please watch Furious. It's an amazing binge.
1: I will. Another one that I watched that you suggested... We finished, is it The Sixth Commandment?
2: The Brit Box one. What'd you think?
1: Oh, my God. It was brilliant.
2: Okay. Did you go online afterward and find out what happened?
1: Yes. It's just amazing that there are these people out there doing these heinous things.
2: You can't make that stuff up, right? It is so sinister and strange. And then just this year in April, they overturned the verdict.
1: Insane.
2: So it's a new trial.
0: All right, I'll check that out.
1: That's please watch it. It's so good.
0: Next on Apple TV and Prime is Backrooms.
2: Yes, I finally got to see Backrooms after everyone in the world's been telling me to watch it. Look, I reckon this is excellent, okay? It's based on a guy made a YouTube series, 25 segments, that got about 190 million views. So obviously, what does Hollywood do? They chase him up and say, can we make a movie out of this?
1: Yeah.
2: They make this movie, and look, I'm not going to say it's a perfect movie, but what an amazing concept, which is basically you find a portal in the basement of your furniture store. You go into this portal, and it's just like a world of weird little rooms. They can kind of go down in tunnels and up that you got to climb, but there's a strange kind of alternate reality that you encounter, and you go into it, and, you know, pretty soon things start going wrong and you start running into weird things in it. So just to say to everybody, it's an amazing idea that began its life on YouTube and suddenly becomes a movie that makes $400 million because everybody flocked. So go and check it out.
0: Okay.
2: It's really fascinating.
0: Now, lastly at the movies, now I don't know how I feel about this because I'm a massive Anthony Bourdain fan, and I watched the trailer for Tony, and the first thing I thought was, he's going to hate this.
1: Oh, really?
0: Not that I know him at all.
1: No, but I feel like if you're a fan, you kind of have
0: I'm
1: a sense of knowing
0: it.
1: Him, though, as a person.
0: Yep. Yes. So what did you think of Tony?
2: Well, okay, no. Well, I haven't seen Tony yet. So this is the one that I've been anticipating for ages because I'm a big Anthony Bourdain fan. So he's this kind of, you know, he goes against the grain. He's kind of prickly and he's really interesting as a celebrity and a kind of artist. The trailer looks like a biker movie.
0: Yes.
2: So I'm not exactly sure how it's going to turn out. But there's a lot of hype around it. And in the reviews, they are saying it is absolutely fantastic.
0: Okay.
2: That it gives you this insight into the young Anthony Bourdain. So for me, that's kind of... like, can we find out where it all began, the sort of origin story of this amazing personality?
0: Because the book Kitchen Confidential is the only book I reckon I've read more than once.
1: Really?
2: Which is
0: where it
2: so
0: really...
2: you're a huge fan.
0: Well, then when he re-released it with his notes in the side, his handwritten notes in the side, I was like, well, I've got to read that again with his handwritten notes.
1: I love it. And just looking at the trailer too, is that Antonio Banderas looking hot as?
2: Yes.
1: Oh, yes.
0: So is that at the movies now, Tony?
2: Yeah. It's just opening this week. So it's going to be big this weekend.
0: All right. That's Tony at the movies, Backrooms on Apple TV and Prime, and then Furious, the one that everyone
2: that
0: must watch.
2: That is the one that I think you should check out. Of the three I've mentioned today, make sure you see Furious.
1: Okay.
2: It's wonderful.
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19: 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Just 3 hours away at Mount Buller.
20: Melbourne traffic.
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22: Good evening. Looking at your drive home on some of your majors, you have reports of a crash on the Princes Freeway, citybound after the Point Cook Bend. On the Deer Park Bypass, there's still some heavy traffic outbound from the Ring Road to Hopkins Road on the Western Freeway. On the Eastern Freeway, there's some minor delays outbound from the Chandler Highway, then passing Boleyn Road. And you have some works in Boleyn on Thompson's Road. It's now closed between Boleyn Road and the Eastern Freeway. 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Terms and conditions apply. Light showers tonight down to 11 degrees. Tomorrow showers with a top of 18. Right now, it's 15 degrees on Melbourne's Nova 100.
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1: Nova 100.
2: We've got speeds down to 60 kilometres an hour over the Westgate Bridge due to strong winds, so you best to take it easy. Reports of a crash on the Princes Freeway citybound after the Point Cook Bend. The Hume Freeway moving slowly outbound from Craigieburn Road through to Donnybrook Road. The Calder Freeway slow outbound from Keilor Park Drive through to Calder Park Drive. The Deer Park Bypass also slow outbound from the Ring Road through to Hopkins Road on the Western Freeway. Census night was Tuesday, the 11th of August. There's still time to complete. 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Light showers tonight and down to 11 degrees. Tomorrow showers with tops of 18. Right now it's 15 degrees on Melbourne's Nova 100.
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0: Blue's on the show tonight, and she is putting out some of the best music of her life. So good. She's going to waltz in looking ethereal as ever. Yes, Vera Blue is on the show. We also have free Sennheiser headphones to give away, and Tame Impala has been nominated for a VMA today.
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7: Hello, it is Maddie Rowe. You know I love to celebrate Australian music. Today, the MTV VMA Music Award nominations dropped. The incredible Tame Impala is up for Best Alternative Song. And Ariana Grande, of course, has 7 nominations because she's an icon. Hate That I Made You Love Me plays now. Nova.

0: M from Rihanna. Not what I thought it meant when I was a kid, and now I've realised what it actually means. This is Nova. Hello.
1: What did you think it meant?
0: I don't know. Like something in many. Something else. Rihanna takes kids on trip to Barbados. Drinks out of coconut is a headline on TMZ. When you're famous, they make something out of nothing. So that's Rihanna, and Harry Styles is next.
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0: from the Toy Story 5 movie, I Knew It, I Knew You, from Taylor Swift, here on Nova. Roll out the scroll, because her MTV VMA nominations list is elaborate. She has 9 nominations this year, including Video of the Year, Artist of the Year, Best Pop, Best Direction. She also has a nod for The Fate of Ophelia for art direction, cinematography, editing, and all other things. I can't say them all.
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0: right around the country. This is Ricky Lee and Tim. Now let's talk about the science behind all the songs that we know and love. I was listening to Chrissy Swan's show yesterday, and she played Pink Pony Club, Chapel Roan. I was like, cool, I haven't heard that for a little while.
1: Yeah, it's nice when you hear a song that you haven't heard for a while and you're like, oh, I like that.
0: But then all day and all night, me and my lady at home were singing and humming that song again.
1: Yeah.
0: And I'm like, okay, this is annoying.
1: Yeah, Rich and I were like that yesterday with, we played I Knew It, I Knew You, the Taylor Swift.
0: Yeah, yeah. I was reading this study earlier in the week by Swinburne University. The study looked at 360 songs that reached the ARIA top 10 between 1988 and 2023.
1: Okay.
0: And they found that the lyrics basically all boiled down to three psychological needs.
1: Okay.
0: Relatedness, so that's like love and connection and relationships. Mm-hmm. Autonomy, so like independence, freedom, and just being yourself.
1: Oh. Don't you love just being yourself?
0: And competence, feeling capable, successful, and confident.
1: Yes.
0: So we've got Dr. Susie Miller from Swinburne on the phone. This sounds like a very fun study, firstly.
2: Yes, it is. It really was. It was fantastic. It was a lot of fun to do with the team.
0: So this is 360 songs over a long period of time, 88 to 2023. What made you want to do this in the first place, firstly?
2: Yeah, well, I love music, so that was probably number one. But also in my work as a psychologist, especially working with young people, I'd use music a lot to support their emotion regulation and things like that. So it just seemed like a bit of a no-brainer when I was researching that I'd look into why that might be.
1: Well, because, I mean, as a songwriter, there is a thing that when you're trying to write a song, you are telling your stories, but you're also knowing that you're either helping people through something. Like, I've written songs that make people feel like they're empowered and strong and all the things that they're not sometimes. And that's, I guess, the power of music, right?
2: Right. And that's exactly right. And I think, you know, if we think about the fact that sometimes we can't articulate how we're feeling, we can't put it into words, and, you know, your songwriting can do that beautifully. It can help someone that can't express it connect with that and move through feelings. So from the research, we didn't just find that people listen to songs about satisfying those needs, but also listening to songs that about the frustration of those needs. So heartache and, you know, not feeling in control allowed them to process emotions as much as listening to a song that was like lovely and happy and all the good stuff.
0: Are you saying though, Dr. Susie, if I look at your study and I write a song about that involves relatedness, autonomy and competence, it'll be a number one worldwide smash hit?
2: We wish, right?
1: Good luck.
2: That would be the best.
0: Well, that's easy. Well, that's giving me something to do today.
2: Well, actually, the musical features are important too. So the tempo, the rhythm, all of that kind of stuff. Reminiscence comes into it. It's really cool. It's the complexity and the magic of music. Right?
0: We've actually done a little study on Ricky's songs, Dr. Susie.
1: Mine?
0: Yeah.
2: Oh, cool.
1: Oh God. Okay.
0: We've got 17 out of your top 22 are about relatedness.
1: Relatedness, as in love, connection, relationships and heartbreak.
0: Yeah, that's right.
1: There we go.
0: Hell No, Sunshine, Breathe, Love Is All Around, Can't Sing a Different Song, Don't Miss You, Hear No, See No, Speak No.
1: Oh, my God.
0: Relatedness, related, Raining Diamonds. Crazy, Burn It Down.
1: How funny. Well, I mean, I think repetition, when you're writing songs too, it's the themes and what you're talking about and the stories and knowing that there are things that everyone's been through, right? But then there's also the repetition and those little melodic hooks.
0: Yes.
1: Like even the song we play a lot right now, the Bruno Mars one, and there's the little nursery rhymey type stuff that really gets in people's heads, those little earworms, those little hooks that you can't get rid of.
2: Yes, yes. And there's really cool, we think there's like evolutionary function in that. Like, you know, there's kind of, music's kind of all around us in, you know, the way we speak, the kind of poetry of lyrics, you know, animals. It's really cool. So we think there's like, you know, it's really complex, but we can kind of tease it apart and find cool things about lyrics and musical features, like you said. And so it's pretty fun trying to figure out why it makes us feel so good. Even when we're really sad, it can help us like process a lot of emotion.
0: Well, it's nice to see a good study come out of a university, Dr. Susie. It sounds like you guys are having fun at Swinburne. Some of these studies we read about are pretty kooky, but we like this one. Thanks for your time.
2: Thanks, guys. Ricky Lee and Tim. Ricky Lee and Tim.
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0: Ricky Lee and Tim here on Nova. Okay, ladies, it's all about you right now. We need you on the phone.
1: I need you to call if you are a lady. I love you, gentlemen, but you are not required for this one. And Tim, if you know the answer to this, you are not allowed to make a guess. Ladies, 13-24-10. Because if you know, you know. There's one thing that we all do to our partners. We cannot help ourselves. Ladies, please call if you know it. I know I'm not the only one. There's one thing that we all do to our partners when we walk behind them. And I want to know that I'm not the only one.
0: When you walk behind.
1: When we walk behind our husbands or our boyfriends or our partners, there is one thing that we all do. There are too many memes on the internet that say that I'm right and that I'm not the only one. But there is something that we all do when we walk behind and we cannot help ourselves. It's like an insatiable desire. It's a thing that we have to do. It's like an opportunity that presents itself in front of us every time we're walking behind our partners, and I can't not do it. And I know I'm not the only one.
0: So this is something that you do.
1: Me, and I know that there's heaps of other chicks that do it as well. We do it to you. We do it to our partners. We do it to our husbands, our boyfriends, and we cannot.
0: Okay, the phones are lighting up. Ladies, 13-24-10. I don't know. I have no idea.
1: You have no idea what the thing is? That always gets done to you when a girl's walking behind you?
0: It gets done to me.
1: Well, not a random girl.
0: Well, it gets done to me?
1: Yes.
0: I've got no clue.
1: Oh, my God. If this doesn't happen to you in your life...
0: Is Jasmine on the money here?
1: Do you know what it is, Jasmine? Because I cannot help myself. What do you think it is?
2: I'm really guilty of this too, and as soon as you said it, I knew. It's you try to stick your finger up their bum.
1: Yes.
0: What? Are you serious?
2: And they always do the hand, like put their hand behind their butt.
1: Yeah, if Rich is walking up the stairs and I'm behind him, he has to shield himself.
0: Actually, that happens to me going up the stairs.
2: Yeah.
0: That happens to me going up the stairs.
1: Because normally know what when I mean? we can't help
0: when
1: it.
0: We walk on the street.
1: It's just like a thing. It's like a.
0: When we walk on the street, I always make sure like she's just in front of me.
1: Yeah.
0: I always have one hand on her.
1: It's very sweet.
0: But now I understand. It's mainly at home.
1: That's for protection.
0: I get a finger up the bum.
1: All the time.
0: Amy? Hello, Amy.
3: Hello.
1: Do you do it too, Amy?
3: You're so normal. We have a thing here called presenting and card declined. If you are bending over, you're presenting and your card gets declined. And it doesn't matter if you're at home or in public.
1: No way. It's even better in public.
0: Oh,
1: it's
0: that's
1: even
0: so
1: better
0: brilliant.
1: In public. Oh, it makes me so happy. It makes me so happy that I'm not the only one because Rich is always like, what is wrong with you?
0: And now you mention it, it happens all the time.
1: It's so good. It's so good. All the time. It's just a reflex. I can't help it. It's like I've got a disease. But I know I'm not the only one. Jasmine and Amy and all the other ladies that called through, thank you so much. Our EP, Tony, I messaged this to her last night. She was like, oh, my God, yeah, absolutely, 100%.
0: Okay, good.
1: Now I'm so relaxed. I'm glad I'm not the only
0: one.
1: No,
0: you're not.
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0: there's a lot of hype around it, and in the reviews, they are saying it is absolutely fantastic.
1: Okay.
0: That it gives you this insight into the young Anthony Bourdain. So for me, that's kind of like, can we find out where it all began? The sort of origin story of this amazing personality.
1: Because the book Kitchen Confidential is the only book I reckon I've read more than once.
2: Really?
0: Which is where it really... So you're a huge fan.
1: Well, then when he re-released it with his notes in the side, his handwritten notes in the side, I was like, well, I've got to read that again with his handwritten notes.
2: I love it. And just looking at the trailer too, is that Antonio Banderas looking hot as?
0: Oh, yes.
1: So is that at the movies now, Tony?
0: Yeah. It's just opening this week. So it's going to be big this weekend.
1: All right. That's Tony at the movies, Backrooms on Apple TV and Prime, and then Furious, the one that everyone
0: that
1: must watch.
0: That is the one that I think you should check. Okay. Of the three I've mentioned today, make sure you see Furious.
1: Okay.
0: It's wonderful.
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4: Jody and Hazy in the morning.
16: Day two of uncovering and working out what exactly happened at the Pullman Hotel on Sunday night. Sydney Swans players are alleged to have been involved in a sexual assault. Producer Lucy, you are the absolute doyen when it comes to all things news. We do have a statement from Andrew Dillon that was released yesterday. So a few paragraphs in, he says, our first question should not be what this means for a football club. It should be whether our actions match the standards we stand for and the community expects of us. What's the latest and where are we at? What can we expect to find out today, do you think?
19: So Swans board met last night at the club. They rocked up to the club rooms very early yesterday morning, as we saw from Dean Cox on TV and we heard from him. So no doubt they're at it all day, and then the board has met last night. So the club will impose their penalties first, later this morning. The police investigation is separate still, so that won't be touched today. But from a club point of view, we should hear initial sanctions and penalties from the players said to be involved this morning.
16: Right. And that could be anywhere from weeks and weeks. We're still trying to understand whether, I mean, the AFL needs to make a separate ruling, whether it's going to be almost a stand-down policy, which is, as long as it's a police matter, you will not be playing football until that's sorted. And if it is if it goes down the line where it is a genuine sexual assault case, that's going to take weeks and weeks.
19: Yes.
16: So they're not playing for the rest of the season. But like it says in the statement as well, we're still waiting to learn as well the exact details and what went on with these. Is it one or two young women?
19: Unsure at this point, because there was a woman up in the room, but then there was, they said, a different woman who was downstairs in the foyer of the hotel at the time. So those details are a bit murky. What I didn't love this morning was in today's paper, and I'm not sure if it's nationwide, but there's a double page spread of three of the players involved, pictures with their female partners in beautiful, smiling, happy couple ships. And I don't feel comfortable that those beautiful photos of their now partners who've been dragged in, imagine how they're feeling, the wags.
16: Yeah, the wags be feeling terrible.
19: Yeah.
16: But this is the situation because there's so many things to say from one. Nothing good happens after midnight. There's nothing good that can come from a situation like that. I think as well now, and am I getting sort of old and a little bit grumpy? I've got kids. I've got AFL players in my brain who are genuine role models for my kids.
19: Yeah.
16: And as part of being a role model, it's not doing shit like that. Like it's not being involved in things like that. Now it's a sexual assault allegation. I've got a 5-year-old daughter. There's different ways to look at this thing. It's so much more. And we know that it is so, so much more than football, but it's just, the whole thing is just wildly disappointing and destructive.
19: And like you said, nothing good happens after midnight, but least the people you expect this to happen least to would be a bunch of elite athletes on mega money deals who couldn't possibly be so stupid to do something like this.
16: We will find out the sanctions from the Swans internally. That's going to send a big message. Like it's
19: going to set a precedent. Well, whatever they do, that'll set a new standard.
16: Yeah, and it'll also give you a bit more awareness as to who was involved and what actually went on. Because if they're going to tell us today exactly what sort of punishment these Swans players are going to get, well, then you get a clearer picture. Because right now there's four players who are questioned by police, and that's all we know. There's no accusations of any wrongdoing except that these players were questioned by police and they had to be driven back to Sydney instead of flying.
19: Yes. How far is that drive? What do you reckon that conversation was like in the car?
16: I think I've thought the exact same thing. I thought the exact same thing, and how do they drive them back and all those types of things.
19: Ugh.
16: That's about a 10-hour drive, I think.
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0: Very well played, you bloody legend.
1: So it is important to note that everyone is in their cone of silence, so they cannot hear the responses. Mm. But let's rip in, shall we? Who's on the line as our first caller?
0: Okay, caller number one is Emma. Good morning, Emma.
2: Hi, Hazy. And, yeah, poor Jodie. Let's hope she gets better soon.
0: Did you hear that rumour, though, as well, Emma, while I've got you? Did you hear the rumour about her getting stuck in the toilet? Or was that just...
2: Oh, yeah, I heard that this morning.
0: Oh, it's getting around. It's actually doing the round.
1: It's getting around.
0: Hey, Emma, can we ask how old are you?
2: I am 12.
0: 12.
1: Emma, what's your favourite thing to do at the show?
2: Well, I love a lot of the rides. The rides are definitely fun.
0: Very good.
2: And the Ferris wheel, of course.
0: Of course.
1: Very age-appropriate response from Emma. She's good.
0: All right, Emma, you've got a big decision to make here. Would you like to split or steal the tickets?
2: I am not going to be greedy. I am going to split the tickets because that means more people get to go to the show.
0: Oh, she's got a generous heart.
1: Well, Emma, done. She does.
0: Okay, now, Emma is going to enter the cone of silence.
1: And this is where it gets tense because our caller number two hasn't heard Emma's response and our caller's got to make her own decision here. This is a big moment.
0: Okay, so let's speak to Cooper. Good morning, Cooper.
3: Hi, how are you?
0: We are going pretty well. How are you going?
3: I'm honestly shaking. My heart was pounding out of my chest and I'm like, I'm going to change it today. I'm like, surely.
0: This is a big moment for everyone, including Cooper. Do you want to make this as intense as possible?
1: Yeah.
3: Oh, my gosh. Yeah, I think my heart's coming out.
0: All right, Emma. All right, Emma. You've got a big decision. Here we go.
1: No, Cooper.
0: Sorry, Cooper. Emma is waiting for your response.
3: Split.
0: Cooper, are you going to split or steal the tickets?
3: Split.
0: No, that's a good decision.
1: Yay.
0: There you go, Emma. You got some tickets as well.
3: Yay, thank you. Thank you so much. Oh, my gosh. Emma, I thought I heard steal, and I was like, no, I was changing it today. Today I was going to...
2: Don't worry, I would always split.
1: Oh, Cooper, you can relax now. You can calm that heart rate.
3: I know, it's still going crazy, and I was just like, oh, my gosh. Thank you, Emma.
0: Well done, ladies.
3: Thank you, Jodie and Avery. Thank you.
0: Oh, good stuff. Friends for life, too.
1: That's so nice.
0: That's how you get people together.
1: We could all catch up at the OB at the show because there is nothing like the Royal Adelaide Show presented by Drake's. 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
12: Nathan, Nat and Sean. This is Nova.
13: Morning, everybody. Happy Thursday.
14: Oh, happy days.
15: Start of the weekend. Yeah, it's the official start of the weekend, I say now.
13: Yeah.
15: Wednesday's the unofficial. Thursday's the official. Okay. Friday's halfway through.
16: No, when you're out in Perth on Thursday, where would you used to go to?
15: Ooh, well, Wednesday was Lesbian Mud Wrestling at Connections.
16: Oh,
15: Thursday
16: fantastic.
15: Night. Oh, I don't know.
13: Still washing the mud off.
16: Still washing the mud off, she said.
15: Oh, yeah. I was never allowed in the ring. Weird.
13: That's
15: I got the haircut.
13: Yeah, I know. How did they know?
15: Does Ellen really want to confuse you? She's 70.
13: On the show today, we talk about, well, when you... Look, I lucked out at a
14: Adelaide Airbnb because there was a guy called David who left his login for all of the streaming services. So we just watched a whole lot of things on his algorithm. Sorry, yeah. David.
15: And that show that you're watching, Ride or Die, with everyone's favourite Hannah Waddingham, she was on Jimmy Kimmel Live last night promoting it, which is being currently hosted by Rosie O'Donnell. Oh, and whilst Jimmy's on
14: your
15: holiday.
14: Best friend. Jeez,
15: my best friend. Yeah.
16: Mm. Links, what
15: about you?
16: Mm-hmm. Hey, speaking about comedians just then, we talk about improv comedy and where you sit on
14: it. Why you hate it, Joel.
15: Nat, it's wrong for you as a stand-up to back improv comedy.
14: What about your eyebrows, though? That was some comedy.
15: They were some comedy gold. I had a little beautician issue with Shelley.
14: Yes, but all of a sudden you're going to hear a way worse story than that
16: so.
14: From Keely.
16: I feel a lot.

0: Sean.
1: Apologies to a guy called David who once stayed at an Airbnb on North Terrace in Adelaide.
2: Because we
1: used your login for all your streaming services, in particular Prime, and now we've watched more of Ride or Die than you have.
3: Sounds like a good show, by the
1: Sorry,
3: way.
1: Sorry, David. It's actually a really good show.
2: Yeah.
1: You love it, Sean.
2: All right. Big budget.
1: Really good. We want to know, have you used someone else's login or perhaps somebody else used yours and you didn't notice for a while? Samantha's in Munster. Hello.
4: Hello. How are you?
1: Great, Sam. Okay. What's going on?
4: So about 4 years ago, we bought a TV off Marketplace we realised a couple weeks afterwards that we had the previous family's logins to their Disney account and their Prime account.
2: Yeah. So, TV, I didn't know that could happen, but of course.
4: Well, we've been using it for about 4 years. And
3: brilliant work.
4: Not only that, but my horrible teenagers think it's funny to change everyone's pictures and names on their profile.
1: Amazing.
4: So we had some good stuff. Pretty terrible, horrific names of certain body parts over their profiles.
3: Okay.
1: Great.
3: And they haven't changed anything to this point?
4: No, like sign out from all devices.
1: Right.
4: But they haven't. Yeah. So we're just enjoying it and being horrible people.
2: I was going to say, maybe they've not noticed because if they're, hocking the TV, maybe they can't afford it, but they're still paying for the membership.
3: How confusing for them.
2: It's so confusing.
3: But on the other side of things, that's
1: what a
3: win.
1: Score.
3: Because Prime's the one that gets you, because you jump on Prime and then you decide to watch a series that might be on Paramount Plus, because you can get all those things.
1: Yes.
3: There's an extra charge, right?
2: I know. What's that about?
3: Yeah, it's $12.99 across the board, isn't it? Everyone, you go, you watch another series. But that makes, you can watch all those things for free.
1: Mm.
3: Oh, Sam, that's brilliant.
1: Absolute score. Well done. Cherise in Belden, hello. Sounds like you've been stealing somebody's longing. What's going on?
2: Tell us.
5: Left her log on, and for about a year we were watching like Yellowstone and all those popular ones that came out. But we would watch. I was nice because I didn't want her to cancel it. So I'd watch. She would watch an episode, and then I would watch an episode.
1: That's respectful. Well done.
5: And then it got to the end. We must have messed up because she canned it after about a year.
2: Oh, well done, though. Too many, a couple of minutes too many into the next step.
3: You watch an episode.
1: Yeah.
3: Oh, once I was in the Yellowstone thing, I can see how you.
1: Yeah, you couldn't pace yourself.
3: You can't bar yourself away.
1: You'd be like, hurry up.
2: Yeah. What about when you're having one of those real long couch rot or bed rot days and it flashes up? Are you still watching?
1: Yeah, it's like, how dare you?
2: Because you've been watching for hours. Like, yes, I am a lazy pig. I am committed to this series. I haven't moved a muscle.
1: It should ask, should you still be watching?
2: Go for a walk and you can then watch another round.
1: Get out of bed. Thank you, Cherie. Cassandra's in Bindoon. Hello, Cassandra. What struck a chord, Cassandra? What's going on?
6: Well, about 4 years ago, I had a falling out with my best friend, but we still had her Disney login until this day. We still have access on one of our iPads. But so the profile, Brad, watches a lot of Taylor Swift. And we play a little bit of psychological warfare.
2: Oh, really?
6: It was called Chantel with a U. And her pet hate was being called Chantel.
1: Yes.
6: So occasionally I go in and I edit her username just to play a little game and see if she kicks it.
2: I am completely across what you're doing, and it's 10 out of 10, like, that is some top-notch humour. I love it.
1: It's evil and vindictive, and we love it.
3: We do love that kind of behaviour.
2: Yeah. We're petty around here.
1: That your use of her Disney Plus has exceeded the length of the friendship pretty much at this point.
2: Yeah.
1: But, why not?
2: Thanks,
1: at least you got something out of it.
2: Mm.
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20: Let's get the party started. See you at the bar, you was hardly talking. That's when I knew that your heart was scarring. Friends to lovers need a part to star in. Like, wait, babe, let me...

0: is she'd touch my skin and she'd just go, dry, dry, dry. Like that. Dry, dry, dry. It's every like, day.
1: Is that Italian for beautiful? What is that?
0: Yeah. And so, and then Niff would find it so funny. And then I'd walk past and go, what do you think of her skin? And like she perfect.
2: It's beautiful.
0: Yes. Yeah, but no, with me, dry, dry, dry. I'm like, dry, okay, dry. I get it. Okay. I get it.
1: I'm dry. I'm a crisp.
0: Yeah.
1: Simone's in Henley Brook. Hello, Simone. Now, have you been humbled at a beautician's?
3: Yes, it was for but right before my Year 10 river cruise a couple of many years ago, actually.
1: Yes.
3: I'm really fair-haired, almost white, no eyebrows to be seen because they're almost blonde, or almost white.
0: Yes,
3: and
0: I get it.
3: And my mum went, look, we're just going to get them tinted a little bit just so you can see them so all your photos are really pretty. And I went, oh, cool, yeah, awesome. Mm. I walked out looking like Oscar the Grouch, double black as black could be.
4: And did they did brush they... them up to make sure that, you know,
0: oh,
4: they brush them up?
0: Yeah.
1: Yeah. So how any many photos? Did you keep many photos of that particular evening?
3: Oh, there's so many. And then we went to the high school reunion and they're plastered on the wall.
1: Great.
0: Oh.
1: Isn't it great to relive that moment in your life?
0: So they didn't fade.
3: They're still there. All over the Facebook pages, everything. They're all still there.
1: Kiss any boys that night?
3: Nope.
1: Just sat in the bin in the corner.
0: Yeah, like, oh, she seems really severe.
1: Why is she so mad at us?
4: I know.
1: Thanks, Simone. Keely's in Mouche. Now, Keely, you have some insight because you are a beautician, I believe.
5: Yes, I am, yes.
1: Okay, talk to us.
5: Okay, so I was in doing a job at work the other week and I had a lady come in and she wanted her bottom wax.
4: Yep.
5: So anyway, went ahead, did the bottom. And then all of a sudden, as we're in mid-conversation talking, she farted as I'm trying to pull the wax strip.
1: Yeah.
5: But it wasn't just once, it was several times. And the smell was...
1: Oh, not... Are you kidding me, Keely?
0: Oh, was she...
5: It was so bad. And
0: she,
5: he didn't acknowledge it.
0: That's even worse.
4: You got to say something. Like, you know, maybe you pretend that, I don't know, you...
1: Yeah. Did somebody step on a duck?
4: Yeah. Or something. Yeah. Something.
0: And so did you leave the room?
5: No, because I was almost finished the treatment. So I just literally had that rip to go and I left. And then she still didn't acknowledge it, but it was like one of those protein farts. Like it was...
1: Keely.
0: Keely.
1: Did you then, like, when you were done, say...
4: the best thing I've ever heard.
1: Get your stinky, hairy butt out of here.
4: Yes. Yeah. And then, and by the way, do you put anything extra on the invoice? Do you go, you know, I don't know,
1: oxygen
4: $80
1: therapy.
4: For the bum and then...
5: No, but I'll just put it in her notes and just say, make sure she doesn't fart in your face.
1: Leave the window open.
4: You've got to be able to acknowledge it, Joel, surely.
0: Yeah, absolutely. Yeah. You'd be horrified. I'd be like, if that happened to me, I'd be like, just get out of the room. Like, run. Like, I would be so embarrassed.
1: Just save yourself.
5: I
4: You're a professional and you just kept you just got through
1: rough.
4: It.
1: That's rough. That's why she's a professional.
4: You know, when you get home,
0: Shelley would have said
1: something. This is why you can't do this job, Sean.
4: Natalie, this is the other point. You know when people you see in the movies, they walk through on a hard day's work and they crack a beer or have a wine? That's the moment.
1: Yes.
0: Yeah.
4: Don't you reckon?
1: That's hard earned. Thank you, Keely. Yeah. Let's go to, well, we're going to call her Kate from Bentley. Good morning, Kate.
6: Hello, how are you?
1: Okay.
4: Kate, Lord.
1: Tell us your story. That means you have to give us a fake name, Kate.
6: It happened to my friend, so I don't want to shame her.
4: Yes.
1: Right, okay. Take it away.
6: It's kind of related to Keely's story, actually. So we both get Brazilians and we were just sharing stories as girls do. And she said, oh, my God. And when they, like, flip you over to do the back, that hurt so much. Mm. And I'm like, oh, it's not really. And she's a bit like, oh, well, I guess I must be some kind of Wookiee then. Because it really hurts. She said the first time a beautician offered that part to her, she said, oh, do you think I need that? And the beautician's like, yes.
0: Yeah.
1: Oh, that's hurtful.
0: Oh, it's brutal, isn't it?
4: Brutal, aren't
0: they? Was the name Shelley?
6: That's not even the worst part because she said she's been to multiple beauticians and no one's ever offered that before. So she said, apparently I've been walking around with some kind of a mullet situation.
0: A bum mullet.
4: A bullet.
0: Oh, my God.
4: Okay, here's the thing, though. Kate, would you rather have someone... said that to you straight up? Because she's been dealing with it for a while, clearly, and no one said mentioned it.
6: Yes. She said, I'm glad someone finally told me because the shame.
0: Yeah.
1: Kate, you're her friend. Lighter. You're her friend. Had you not noticed, like, I don't know, if you've been to the beach together or whatever?
6: I can't say that.
4: She's not chucking a brown eye at her when she's going for a swim.
6: Those bikinis weren't in fashion. option then.
1: Right.
4: Ah, yes, of course.
1: Gotcha. Gotcha. Course. Very diplomatic answer.
0: My God.
4: Maybe Shelley's is the place because at least they're honest.
0: Oh, she's honest. She is. Yeah, brutally she's up honest. Front. Yeah. Yeah. Yeah. Yeah. Doesn't really have a bedside manner, I'd say. Shelley.
2: Nathan.
7: Nat.
2: And Sean.
7: Nova.
2: Hey, what's up? It's Ariana Grande. 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

0: and Sean.
1: Nova. Now the band's all back together.
2: Yes.
1: Joel was mentioning just off air yesterday about some improv comedy, Natalie, and I thought, we'll wait till the family's back together and tell us about your weekend.
3: Yeah, me big Saturday night watching sketch comedy. Aren't I lucky?
2: Live sketch comedy, is that
3: live
2: what you're saying?
3: Live sketch. Yeah, and, you know, Nat and I are stand-ups, and we always say the mortal enemy of a stand-up is an improv comic, a sketch comic.
1: I didn't know this.
3: Yeah. I mean, and there's few that can translate between the two. Like,
2: yes.
3: We are real, like, you know, stand-ups, we're real purists. It's just us, the mic,
2: yes.
3: And stories, sketch groups. Like,
2: they're like, give us a word and I'll improv a scene from it.
3: Yeah.
2: When you see it done well, it's amazing.
3: Yeah, look, like, you know, like Colin Mockery and that kind of crew, who I've met before. He's so delightful.
2: Yeah.
3: And that Whose Line Is It Anyway crowd.
2: Yes.
3: Amazing, incredible, but done badly. It is the worst thing ever. And I'm looking at this through the eyes of a stand-up because we, you know, we come with our stories, we come with our jokes, and we only take one of us to do, well, six of them sometimes take to do.
1: Right.
3: And I told you about the time I went and saw a nude improv night.
2: Yeah. Did that make it better or worse?
1: In the nude.
3: Well, so this was during like one of, it wasn't even the Melbourne Fringe Festival, it was like the Melbourne Fringe Festival.
2: Right.
3: And I was having dinner with a mate and he goes, do you want to go see this like ridiculous sounding show around the corner at starts like 11 p.m. The nude improv night. I'm like, yes, hilarious. But then after like the shock, which it's really not that shocking, of them being nude, you then realise you're sitting and watching an improv night.
2: Yeah. But so, because, and are they resting on the fact that they're nude to get a bit of shock or no?
3: Oh, yeah, for the first minute and maybe to get people in the door.
2: Yeah.
3: Also, the two blind ladies behind me thought that they were seeing like a Magic Mike-esque show. It's like, no, this is three
2: nude. I thought you meant they were vision impaired. No, you're
3: no, they thought they were getting a strip show. No, you're getting seeing something like, acting out. Oh, I'm a beekeeper, but I happen to be nude. Anyway, I should have learnt my lesson from that. But on Saturday, I was filming some stuff with a bunch of other comics, and then we had a few like drinks and a little bit of a cheese board. And one of the comics in the bunch said, "Hey, I'm actually off to do a sketch comedy night." And we laughed at him in his face, being like, "What are you doing?" And he was like, "No. I'm the stand-up comic at the sketch comedy night."
2: Right.
3: So basically, I get up, do a bit of my stand-up, and then the sketch group then jump in and sort of do sketches around that, and I get up, you know, three times throughout the show. We're like, we'll pay it, we're coming. So we were all, you know, we've all had a few, we're well lubricated, we have had a couple of glasses of personality, and I was with, are you familiar with the work of Bev Killick?
2: Yes, I am.
3: Natalie,
2: I am.
3: She is the queen of the bogans.
2: Yes,
3: love
2: that's
3: her.
2: Right. And you have probably seen her do stuff because she's everywhere.
3: She's
2: does a,
3: legend.
2: A lot of stuff. Yeah, yeah, yeah.
3: Yeah, and she was in Kath and Kim.
2: She does lots of ads and things like that as well. Okay. Yeah.
3: She's loud. She's loud. A proper club comic. Like, she is a club comic. So we go along and there's, you know, six people getting up and acting out their little scenes. And my mate's getting up and doing stand-up in between. And then Bev, decides she wants to be part of the show, which they were not expecting.
2: No. And she's way too accomplished to be involved in...
3: Yeah, and way too drunk.
2: Yeah.
3: Way too drunk. So she goes up, and speaking of beauticians, acts out a scene, some graphic scene about getting waxed on a cruise ship. And they should count their lucky stars because it really did improve the show. But once again, I was like, how am I here sitting watching sketch?
2: When will you
3: comedy?
2: Learn?
3: When will I learn? And you know the worst part was? They had one wine behind the bar and it was Sauv Blanc.
2: Oh, no.
3: I was like, of course sketch comics drink Savvy B.
2: He's a Chardonnay girl, Sean.
1: I don't
2: give him anything but Chardonnay.
1: Yeah, I totally understand. Yeah.
3: So I'm trying to train you, Sean, because we are trying to make you into a stand-up comic.
2: That's
3: we
2: true.
3: Can see
1: no.
3: it in you.
1: No,
3: but we're
1: I
3: trying to
1: sure.
3: lure you over from... I don't want you to go into the world of sketch and improv.
2: Yeah.
1: Because I told you the only... I saw a improv night in Amsterdam and I couldn't stop laughing.
2: I don't know that that was improv.
3: Yeah.
2: I think...
3: Was that...
2: You're thinking of a sex show, right? Yeah.
1: Well, they improved it. Hey, I'm sure they were intending to do a few
2: things. As you well know from when you went back the next night, it was exactly the same.
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2: A Beautiful Noise, the Neil Diamond musical, is now playing at the Princess Theatre. 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

0: Lutzy and Susie O'Neill. It's Nick, Lutzy and Susie O'Neill's
1: producers press conference.
2: All right, all right. Hey, hey, settle down, settle down. We only have time for one question each, please.
3: Yeah, Susie, Nick Davis, Black and White Magazine online edition. A lot of calls in the community for you to finally do a tasteful nude photo shoot. What would you say is your best physical feature?
4: Well, it's hard to go past my feet, obviously. The amount of traction it seems to get.
5: Feet are extraordinary.
2: People do love your feet.
4: My boobs are better than they used to be.
5: There you go.
6: There you go.
5: I think we all agree with that.
2: That's the tagline.
5: Looking around the team.
7: Nick Lachlan Sands here from the Australian Fashion Review.
2: Hello, mate.
7: Your colleague, producer Ash, has unintentionally offended a whole people group with her jacket that she's wearing today. She's been wearing it for years. Any comments on the matter? And to your knowledge, have you accidentally offended anyone by wearing an item of clothing before?
2: Yeah, Ash has got a historical jacket on with an official sort of logo from that part of the world.
4: Why is it offensive?
2: I mean, I don't know if Ash wants to jump on mic here
4: it's
2: and
4: just
2: say...
4: It's a camouflage jacket. It looks like an army camouflage jacket.
2: Did you see what's on the side of it?
4: No, I didn't.
8: It's from the Serbian versus Bosnia war in 1996, and I didn't know that. I thought it was just a vintage army jacket.
4: Is it OG?
2: It's got the Serbian logo on it, on her, like, on her shoulder.
8: Yeah, there's lots of pockets, and I don't want to know what's been in them now.
4: So I reckon it was from the war.
5: Yeah.
2: How does that make its way to a vintage shop here in Brizzy?
8: I bought it in New York from Urban Outfitters.
5: So that makes sense. Someone's offloading it.
4: I didn't read the badges. I thought it was just a really cool jacket.
8: So did I.
2: Anyway.
5: Spies offloaded it.
2: Spies offloaded in New York. That is interesting.
5: Yeah, you're wearing it here. you over there.
9: Let's see. Dylan here from producer Ash was under the pump, so I'm having to ask a question last minute. You guys were joking about loyalty programs earlier and that you frequent a certain establishment and that you would like to have a loyalty program there.
5: Yes, Dylan.
9: Is there anywhere else you frequent you wish had a loyalty program?
5: Ooh, that's a good one. Millions of places, actually.
4: What about Norths?
5: North
2: they have a members card, don't they?
5: They do have a members card, so you get members prices. Okay. A lot of places do have that, so I do get... they're very nice to me, North, actually, so I will say that. Where else? I mean, most places I get really good loyalty cards.
4: Free ones.
5: Forex give me a wonderful loyalty card.
2: Full loyalty.
5: Which is a free carton of beer a week for the rest of my life.
2: Oh,
4: really?
2: That's
5: just part of it.
4: I could do with that.
5: It's
4: wonderful.
5: You
4: can't drink it all ever, just let me.
5: Yeah, my old man used to drink a lot of it, so now it's a lot of pressure on me.
2: Yeah, you got to get through it.
5: So, but, you know, yeah, I mean, is there any ends? Loyalty programs run my life. I mean, the airline ones is probably the proudest moment of my life is hitting a certain level of Qantas loyalty, which is a game changer for me. But
4: Sanshu shop?
5: Sneakers.
2: 2020.
5: Sand
2: shoes. Little sand shoes.
5: Yes, I could do with that. I went to DFA yesterday and made some purchases.
2: Did you get the running shoes yesterday?
5: Well, no, it's a gift.
2: For me, sorry, that was an off-air
5: thing. Good on you, buddy. I tell you what, I do love DFO and I'm just mentioning sponsors.
2: Yeah, let's just...
5: Golf Central, I love.
2: Golf Central would be good.
5: Yeah, that'd be a nice loyalty there, just whacking balls every day. That'd be lovely, wouldn't it?
4: You have got one, haven't you?
5: I'm just saying.
1: All right, that concludes the press conference. We'll be taking no more questions.
0: Nick, Lutzy and Susie O'Neill. 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

0: This is Nova. You got Jace, Lauren and Clint. Before I tell you this.
1: Yeah.
0: Can you just appreciate I'm coming from a good place?
1: Yeah. And on 13, 24, 10, we're asking how much do you love or hate your neighbours?
2: Have you scammed your neighbours or something?
0: No, I haven't scammed them. No. So we've been there for about a year and a half, almost 2 years now, slowly getting to know the area and the neighbours. It's cool because Felix goes to the local high school, so a lot of his friends live in the catchment.
1: Yeah, that's great.
0: So that way you run into,
3: done.
0: So we're trying to organise a little night at Sonderbar, you know.
1: But you don't go to any of the school events, he said, last week. So you wouldn't know many of the parents.
0: I know the parents that have moved on from the same primary school.
1: Okay.
0: You know.
3: Oh, no prayers in pyjamas, though.
0: No, not at this one. No. Anyway, the next door neighbours have just moved in only a couple of months ago. And it was just before we went away on that trip to the Gold Coast. So we exchanged numbers. And when we're on the Gold Coast.
1: When you exchange, it's just a, hey, we're away. Can you, like, shout out if anything happens?
0: Did you
1: go to them or did they come to you?
0: They actually knocked on our door and brought over a lovely fruit platter.
1: Even though they'd
3: moved
1: in.
3: But you're meant to be doing that for them.
0: I realise that. I didn't know they'd moved in and they came over and.
1: Cute. I love them.
0: Yeah, I know. They're great. They're a little baby, beautiful couple.
3: Did you feel guilty that you hadn't given something to them? Like brownies?
1: I didn't know you guys had moved in. I just didn't notice the 74 moving vans that have been parked in your driveway down the street all week.
0: I said, be on my side here. And then we went away a day later. And when we were away, Brody, our executive producer, was supposed to put the bins out, but he wasn't answering. So I had to ring them and say, hey.
1: Hang on. What, how did that become your problem, Brody?
3: What, putting the neighbours' bins out?
0: No, my bins, because I was on the Gold Coast.
1: He's got the as if you're not busy enough, Brody.
4: We live in the same suburb, so he said, do you mind just taking the bins in or out on bin day?
0: Anyway, Brody didn't answer, so I had to ring these guys and go,
1: good on you, Brody. Put on do not disturb for the whole holidays.
3: Why did you say yes to that?
0: I know you've just moved in, but can you guys take our bins out while we're away?
1: Why didn't you just put them out before you went away?
0: Because then people know you're away and they rob you.
3: No, well.
0: Yeah.
1: Right.
0: Anyway,
3: they just think you're lazy.
0: Flash forward to yesterday, and I got a text saying, hey, Jace, we just got a notification that a parcel's been left for us, and they've left it out the front of our house but outside the fence, like on the footpath. Would you mind bringing it in? And I went, no worries. And then they popped over last night to get it. Now, I said, how are you going? You're settling in? And they were like, yeah, we're still waiting for a lot of furniture. I'm like, what do you mean? They go, well, because we have to order. They moved from interstate.
1: They're sending it down.
0: No, they're getting new stuff made.
1: It takes
3: so long.
1: So remember when I wanted to get that dining room table and I inquired about it and they were like, perfect, it'll be. It was like 37 weeks or something. And I was like, that's nearly a year.
0: Yeah.
1: What do you mean?
0: You could shave wood down and make your own.
1: I could build my own.
3: So is this poor family sitting on milk crates?
0: Yes.
3: They're not.
0: I'm like, so have you got couches? No. Have you got dining room table? No.
3: Oh, they must come around and use yours.
0: Well, I said, guys, we've got some spare furniture. Like the kids, there's a playroom. There's the man cave out the back. I'm going to lend
1: you second dwelling.
0: I'm going to lend you some furniture until yours arrives.
1: That's very nice.
0: Thank you, Lauren.
1: Unless they don't want it because it's ugly. Because I would be like, I'd rather sit on the floor than get dirty furniture sometimes.
0: It's funny you say that.
1: Kids have like vomited on. And
0: it's funny you say that because.
1: Did they look at it and say no?
0: They were like, that would be lovely. And then I went inside and I sent them a text photos of the furniture. And I'm like, look, I've got some spare dining room chairs you could have.
1: Do they have a table, though?
0: Well, then I said, if you need a table, I've got this desk, this office desk that you could use as a makeshift dining table.
1: They're not going to say.
3: A dining table?
1: You've got all your stuff on that. They're not going to say, yeah, cool, we'll take that off your hands.
0: Well, they don't have any other option. Like,
1: yeah,
0: you
1: they
0: can't
1: do.
0: Be picking up
1: also,
0: the table.
1: That's like $100 from IKEA, that desk. They can.
0: And then I said, I've got two of these couches. If you.
1: Oh, yeah, the couches isn't the worst.
3: Oh, I mean, it looks like a casting couch.
0: That's what Brody said.
1: The cushions are a little sad. What's in front of it?
0: So I am.
1: What is that thing on the floor?
0: Oh, just the boys' jumpers. Anyway.
1: No, is that like a mattress? Have you got a mattress on the floor?
0: Oh, no, it's one of those cushion mats. Anyway.
3: Okay.
0: You know what they said?
1: No, thanks.
3: Isn't it intriguing looking in someone else's house?
1: But to be honest, I would have cleaned up a bit before I sent them the photos. Like,
0: they said, thanks very much. We appreciate
3: the
0: thought.
3: What else is in the photo?
0: But we'll wait for our furniture to be made.
1: But, like, I would have moved it. I wouldn't have sent that with all my stuff on it.
0: I'm not doing display photos in a shop. I'm like, I got 2 seconds here. They've got no furniture.
1: But that looks like you use it. Like, that there, that desk.
0: You do use it.
3: You need to style it.
1: So they're not going
3: to
1: say, yeah, sure.
0: I'm not styling it. They don't have any. They're sitting on a milk crate. I'm sorry.
1: You're sounding a bit desperate trying to clear this furniture out.
3: No,
1: they don't want it. That looks like you use it every day, that desk. They're not going to come and say, oh, yeah, cool, can we just take that out of your office? It's very nice that you've offered, but it's sort of...
5: It's hardly Cocoa Republic.
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0: Only at Car City. 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
1: Tracy, who left the wedding early for you?
2: Pop left the wedding early.
1: Oh, like how early are we talking, Trace?
2: He died during the main. He passed away. He had all his family around him, happy, and then he said, I've had enough, I'm going to heaven.
1: I feel like it's the dog out of Odyssey, like he waited until the wedding was over before he said, that's it, I'm going to kick the bucket.
3: Tracy, why did
4: and
3: he
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3: die?
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2: An FBI agent, a calculating female serial killer, and a pursuit that pushes every boundary. Emmy Rossum stars in the gripping new thriller, Furious, now streaming on Disney+. 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It's 20 minutes from Melton to the Ring Road. Level crossing works continue in Melton South. Exford Road is closed at the railway line. You'll have to use Coburn's Road instead. 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Increasing showers today. A top of 18 is on the way. Right now it's 13 degrees on Melbourne's Nova 100.
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6: Well, good morning, everybody, and happy Friday Eve.
7: Good morning.
8: Good, mate. I'm sorry I missed your call.
6: How are we?
8: Very good. How are you?
6: Excellent. Excellent. Welcome. Happy Friday Eve, hey?
7: How are
6: sorry.
7: You?
6: Sorry. I've got a couple of little dramas going on over here
7: do
6: on
7: you?
6: The panel. How's
7: that's
6: that?
7: All right.
6: You got me now?
7: All good.
6: There we go.
7: How are things in the household?
6: Not bad, Clintos. I had to say to my wife last night, hey, babe, I'm going to be going out tomorrow night to the club. She goes, what do you mean? I'm sorry. And I'm like, I'm going to watch Clint DJ in the club.
7: And how did she react?
6: Have you been drinking? And I said, no. Like, seriously, Clint's playing a nightclub as a DJ. So I'm bringing the kids.
7: So you got the green light?
6: Got the green light. That's clubbing on a Thursday.
7: Oh, perfect.
6: For anybody who missed it, Clint is heading to 170 Russell. DJ Clint Stanislay will be hitting the decks tonight.
7: Otherwise known as Billboard.
6: Now, you are opening for someone very special.
7: Yeah, Meredith Marks, who we love.
6: Yep, for
7: the Real Housewives of
6: Salt Lake City.
7: That's right.
6: So Clint's going to be there tonight. We've got tickets coming up later on this morning, so you can join us. It's a big one. Hey, what's making news?
7: Plenty of news around, Jace, for your Thursday morning. The five... Thursday.
6: Yeah.
7: Just trying to do a little stock take in my head then.
6: Yep.
7: Takes a while. The five Sydney Swans players who have been stood down over a serious breach of club standards have issued an apology. They say they know their behaviour has fallen well short of expectations. Meanwhile, police continue to investigate allegations of sexual assault at the Pullman. No arrests have yet been made. A mushroom killer, Erin Patterson's legal team, is arguing a miscarriage of justice in a bid to have her conviction overturned. Lawyers for the 51-year-old aren't happy with the management of the jury. The appeals hearing continues today. And Nick Jonas has revealed he auditioned for Disney's Frozen. He missed out on landing the role of Kristoff, with Jonathan Groff winning that role instead.
6: I feel for this guy. I heard this yesterday. Joel Creasy was saying it on the Chrissy Swan show, and I'm like, poor guy's lost a gig and now everyone's talking about it.
7: I know. I mean, you lost a gig ever?
6: Gags. 13 24 10 is our number. Where'd you lose a gig at? Where'd you used to work before you're working now?
7: Yes.
6: And maybe you quit or they walked you. So 13 24 10 is our number. What were you doing before your current job now?
7: I wasn't fired. I just wasn't renewed.
6: Yeah, that was it. Yeah, that's right. Hey, 13 24 10. To join us on the air. In return, I've got Sennheiser headphones to go. These are great. Rediscover your favourite songs with Sennheiser Momentum 5 Wireless. Every detail finally revealed. They're amazing headphones.
7: Great headphones.
6: A couple hundred bucks as well. 13 24 10 is our number. What job were you doing before the one you're doing now? And were you fired, walked, or what was it? Not renewed.
1: Yeah.
6: That was it. Yes.
1: That's a nice way of saying we don't want you anymore.
6: Yes. 13 24 10 is our number to join us at Free Drinks. I worry about nothing.

0: Morning, Melbourne. Just gone 26. This is pre-drinks. Oh, go away. And Clint. And we got it.
1: How are you going? Out of 10.
0: Oh, mate, seriously.
1: I'm here to support you.
0: Yes, of course.
1: Through the hard times.
0: We're just having a few tech little dramas this morning.
1: Yeah. Who do you blame? Because, you know, the best way to deal with something is to blame somebody.
0: I blame our executive producer, Brody.
1: Good.
0: Buck stops with him.
1: I thought so.
0: Yeah, yeah. So we got
1: Doesn't that feel better? When you can apportion blame, doesn't it just feel...
0: Oh, it's nothing to do with me. My hands are clean.
1: The responsibility goes flying away.
0: I'm completely clean of this situation. Thank you, Clint. And whose side are you on?
1: Well, I haven't made a mistake this morning, so I'm very happy with life.
0: Oh. It is pre-drinks. Don't worry. We'll get our shit together by 6.
1: Will we?
0: Lauren's going to join us. Massive show. Nick Watson is in later on this morning from Hawthorne. I'm not going to go on too much and look back. But I just want to get Wiz's thoughts on the draw last week.
1: You know, it's Thursday.
0: I know.
1: And that's like almost a week. Well, it is a week
0: ago. I copped a ripping from you guys on Monday when I blew up about the draw, and I would just like to hear where the players sit.
1: Okay. Well, they've been asked all week. So.
0: You know what?
1: Go.
0: I almost dropped an F-bomb. I almost went on effing off you too. You know what?
1: It's good to wind you up, though.
0: Let's go to
1: it's
0: the
1: fun.
0: Not today. Let's go to the phone.
1: Hello, Tim.
0: Timmy, good morning, mate.
2: Hello, how are you?
1: How fun is it winding up Jace? Do you want to wind him up?
0: Don't jump on board.
1: How are you, mate? You good this morning?
2: Good. Yeah, good, thank you.
1: That's
2: going
1: good.
2: Through the tunnel.
1: Oh.
0: You keeping good. Up with the lights? Which tunnel are you in?
2: It's very empty, as usual.
0: Beautiful.
1: Okay, so we're talking jobs. What do you do now, and what did you do, and how did you leave?
2: Well, I work at a school now. I do partnerships. It's kind of like a community connection role.
0: Right. What did you do beforehand?
2: Before that, I worked for Qantas.
1: Oh, the flying kangaroo. Yeah, what did you do there?
2: I worked down in Hobart at the call centre, and then I moved across to Melbourne for love and worked at Business Travel Qantas. So.
0: Oh, he moved for love. That's brownie points too when you pack up.
1: Moved overseas.
0: Meanwhile, the back of his mind, he's like, I'm out of Tassie. Yeah. But moved for love.
1: Geez, that staff discount would have been hard to give up, though.
2: Well, it helped flying across to Melbourne to see the love of my life. But, yeah, the staff discount, yeah, it's all dried up, sorry.
0: Yeah, right. Would she have been worth a full price ticket?
2: What was that?
1: $50, isn't it?
0: Hey, we're going to chuck you some brand new Sennheiser Momentum 5 headphones, okay?
2: Are you kidding?
0: No, they're yours.
2: Oh, that's awesome.
0: Good on you, Timmy. Have a great day.
2: Thank you.
0: No worries.
1: Reggie, have a great day.
0: See you, mate.
1: What do you mean? He would have saved $70. But you know what? He's got a new pair of headphones.
0: And he's madly in love, and it's better in his pocket than theirs.
1: Hi, Glenn.
3: Good morning. How are you?
0: Yeah, we're good.
1: Good. How about you? Life good?
3: Yeah, life's great.
1: Good on you, mate.
0: There's a tone today. Hey, ignore him, Glenn. What job are you doing now, Glenn, and what were you doing before this one?
3: Yeah, so I'm a service manager for a company out for a lift and escalator business, so lots of rises and falls in the business.
0: I see what he did there. Yeah, beautiful. Good gear. And then what did you do before that?
3: Yeah, prior to that, for 35 years, I was a locksmith. Fixing locks and picking locks and manipulating safe locks and things like that.
0: When you watch movies like Ocean's 11 or The Italian Job and you see him cracking into safes, are you like, nah, that's not real?
3: Yeah, it doesn't happen. Yeah. Not that quickly anyway.
1: I guess you never retire your skills though, Glenn, do you?
3: Yeah, I know. But it's at least a bit handier now because not everybody asks.

0: kind of do stuff that happens. Yeah,
1: that's a good point. How quick could you get into a house if I didn't have a keys?
0: Depends on the type of block it is. You know, probably, you know, you estimate about 5 minutes, 10 minutes maximum, you'd hope.
1: Yeah,
0: otherwise,
1: right.
0: There's something wrong.
1: Okay. All right. Hang on there, mate. We're going to chuck you some Sennheiser headphones as well.
0: Awesome. Cheers.
1: No worries. Rediscover your favourite songs with Sennheiser Momentum 5 Wireless. Every detail fully revealed. Let's wrap up with Dean.
2: Hey, Dean.
3: Hey, how you going?
1: Yeah, good.
2: Oh, great, mate.
1: Dino.
2: What about you? Dino. Tell us about your work, what you do now, what you did do before this job.
3: So what I do now is drive trucks for Australia Post.
1: Yep.
3: Night shift.
1: Right.
3: And before that, I was a manager at a plumbing store.
1: Oh, good old Bunnings. Did you ever make the ad?
2: No, plumbing.
1: Oh, I thought he said
3: no,
1: Bunnings.
3: No, plumbing. Plumbing, oh, yeah.
2: Yeah, okay. You get stuck into him.
1: There's
2: dude.
1: No need to yell come at me. On, I'm sorry, I'm
2: just having it. He's having an absolute
1: you know what?
2: Bear today.
1: You know what? So. You and Dean can get in the bin. I'm off both of you.
2: Like he would work for someone like Reese or something like that.
3: No, it was Tradelink.
2: Okay, there you go.
1: Yeah, get it right, Clint.
2: Yeah.
1: Hey, I'm not going to give you headphones.
2: No, give him headphones, please. You got some Sennheiser headphones.
1: No. We're going to send him out for lunch or dinner on us.
2: Oh, okay. Oh,
1: D'Estacio.
2: Oh, D'Estacio.
1: Yeah, great restaurant. For just $55 per person, enjoy two courses with a spritz, beer or wine at D'Estacio Chita. Book online today. Beautiful. Walk-ins, welcome. I'm going to chuck you a $250 voucher. You can go out for dinner on us.
3: Awesome. Thanks so much.
1: No worries. Good on you, mate.
3: Talk to you soon. See ya.
1: I thought he said Bunnings.
2: Yeah, Bunnings, plumbing, same thing.
1: Ish. Maybe it was the plumbing department in Bunnings.
2: Maybe.
1: We will never know. Big show coming up from 6.
2: Oh, Lauren's arrived.
1: Oh, Lauren's going to join us coming up in minutes. Your chance to win cash and Nick Watson on the show as well. This is Nova.
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14: 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T's and C's apply. Still very quiet out there on our roads for our Thursday morning. The Western Freeway is building very quickly from Melton to the Ring Road. It's already 33 minutes. Our other major arterials are all looking magnificent in and out of the CBD. Works continue in Altona Meadows. Point Cook Road is closed over the Princes Freeway. You'll have to use Palmer's Road instead. 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Plenty of showers increasing today. Top of 18 on the way right now. It is 13 degrees on Melbourne's Nova 100.
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4: 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Clint Stanaway with your latest news. Detectives from Melbourne have travelled to Sydney overnight to speak with the five Swans players who have been banned for the rest of the season. It's all part of that ongoing investigation into allegations of sexual assault at a Melbourne hotel early Monday. Sydney has now stood down Isaac Heaney, Chad Warner, Nick Blakey, Riley Bice and James Jordan over a serious breach of club standards. The players have issued a statement apologising and acknowledging their behaviour has fallen well short of expectations. Well, if you fly into Sydney today, be prepared for possible delays. Air Services Australia says ongoing staff shortages with air traffic control has forced longer planes to take off and land further apart. Aussie tennis player Nick Kyrgios has admitted to cocaine use following a positive drug test. He's been provisionally suspended by tennis officials and could now face a ban of up to 4 years. On Instagram, he posted a statement saying he made a huge mistake and takes full responsibility. It's Daffodil Day today, raising money for cancer research and support, and authorities have released the body of actress Hayden Panettiere to her family as they make funeral arrangements. Nova Sport, the national 4x4 outdoor show back at the Melbourne Showgrounds this Friday to Sunday. Tickets 4x4show.com.au. The final round of the AFL's home and away season kicks off tonight with St Kilda taking on the Suns at Marvel Stadium, and the D's are headed to the appeals board tonight to fight the tribunal's decision to uphold a 3-game suspension handed down by the match review officer. And you're up to date on Melbourne's Nova 100.
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0: This is Jace, Lauren and Clint on Melbourne's Nova 100.
1: Well, good morning, everybody. And hey, happy Friday Eve.
2: Yes.
3: Morning.
1: That snuck up, didn't it?
2: Good morning,
3: didn't
2: Lauren.
3: It just? Morning. How are we all?
1: We are good. We're good. We've got footy back for a Thursday night.
2: I'm happy about it, Jace.
1: So am I.
2: I'm happy about it. Of course, yeah. It's, as I keep saying, it's round 24.
3: So yeah. Who's playing tonight, Clinty?
2: Jace, who's playing tonight?
1: A couple of B-graders, if you ask,
2: the
1: Clint.
2: The Saints. It's not B-graders.
3: Oh, is this Saints and Suns?
1: It's just more a match it can't affect things.
2: Because you know what they do, the AFL, Lauren, is they sort of, the last three or four rounds of the season, they don't release the fixture until late in the season because they try to, they think they're a bit too smart for their own boots, you know. They think they're going to make the Thursday night match the big match because this is, they'll be fighting for positions in the wild card.
3: Oh, did they think this was going to be a blockbuster?
2: And as it turns out, both clubs turned to, you know.
3: It's a bit of a flop.
1: Yeah.
2: It's a flop.
1: Right.
3: Was it in Melbourne or they don't play up there on a Thursday night?
1: Marvel. So, yeah, there you go. Oh, so that explains it because we're supposed to have Pokemon Sam come out to the dad's school drinks on Saturday. But
2: because they're finished.
1: Well, no, they're playing in Geelong.
2: On Saturday night, are
1: they? Yeah, because we locked in the date before the rest of the fixture came out.
2: Ah, floating fixture. Yes. They'll get you. Pokemon Sam.
1: Yes.
3: Oh, he's off.
1: He's off.
3: Well, he'll nearly be off for the year.
1: Yeah.
3: At least. You literally could have chosen any weekend after this weekend.
1: I know. For the rest
3: of the year, and he would have been set.
1: To be honest,
3: who does he work for? Richmond.
1: Yeah, he was pretty confident this weekend to be all right.
2: Did they get a group booking to Balinese or somewhere like that?
1: They probably will be. Yeah, they'll be on some sort of Contiki tour over there.
3: I don't think they're allowed to go on footy trips anymore. I think it's all
2: they're done, aren't they?
3: Yeah, no, they don't go in big groups.
2: And in light of
1: what's happened,
2: recent events, I don't dare say there won't be much going on this off-season.
1: So all those players out for the rest of the season?
2: Yeah, it was was big news when it, I mean, not unexpected news, but still the media conference involving Matt Pavlich and the president of the footy club was, it's a big story. Like, it just keeps...
3: It's a massive story and it keeps evolving.
2: It's quite distressing.
3: Yeah, it feels like every day there's just something else.
1: Well, there's also chatter online today about people trying to encourage Swans fans to boycott the men's game on the weekend.
2: Because there is a double header scheduled at the SCG.
1: Yeah.
3: To go to the AFLW and then take off?
1: Yeah. There's a bit of chat online about it. So,
3: I mean, the other thing is, when these things happen... It doesn't involve everyone and it's hard for, you know, everyone sort of gets brought down with it as well.
1: Yeah.
3: And there are some really great people at that club as well. So it's tricky. Like
1: it's unfair to the other players.
2: Exactly. But the other players, they have every right to feel a bit of resentment towards these five players who have absolutely trashed their season.
1: Yeah.
3: Absolutely. They're a team.
1: So, you know, whether it's about sending a message, but I just, I don't think, you know, target the guys that are left here, you know. But like you said, it's a story that's evolving. Anything else breaks this morning, we'll bring it to you on the air. Hey, on a lighter note, we'll catch up with Nick Watson a little bit later on.
2: Great.
1: The Hawks heading into finals after this weekend.
2: Yeah, the top four Hawks, it's a big launching pad, and now that the Swans are seemingly, you know, their season's cooked, it's a real opening for Hawthorn.
1: All right,
3: isn't
1: we'll catch up with Nick a little bit later on. We got $40,000 cash to give away, and who's ready to go clubbing tonight?
3: I'm excited.
2: Look, I didn't get much sleep last night. I'm a little...
3: Are you nervous?
2: I'm a bit pensive, Lauren, yeah.
3: You'll be fine. I've seen you. The second those spotlights are on you, you'll be ready to go, brother.
2: The good news is, guys, I've got myself some sunglasses.
1: Oh, for the indoor gig tonight.
2: Yeah. They're like, they're orange.
3: You're going to look like Elton John. Get them off.
2: I was more looking for Anastasia.
1: Are you out of love?
3: I don't know what's worse.
1: All right, coming up, we're going to upload some tickets for you to join us tonight. We are heading to 170 Russell for Clint's club debut here on Nova.

0: Good morning, Melbourne. Just gone 13 past 6. You're on Nova 100. We are doing a thanks to our mates at Shell Ready Express. How was everyone's evening?
1: Evening was good, Lauren.
2: Really nice, thank you.
0: You went out for lunch yesterday. Was it nice?
2: I did. I went out for a lovely lunch with my brother and sister-in-law and Paulie, my partner. It was great. Well, you know what? We don't actually sit down like a family. Like just my, I've got two stepbrothers and one brother.
0: Yep.
2: And we're very close, but it was just nice having the four of us and not like a whole big crew of friends and everyone else.
0: Yeah.
2: Just actually sit down and chat with the four of us. It was really nice.
0: Any strange foods? Because it was a mystery menu, wasn't it?
2: It was a degustation.
1: Oh,
2: yeah, it was
1: that.
2: For Paul's birthday. My brother had organized it. There's lots of, well, not strange food. It wasn't like I went to a degustation once and they served some variety of tongue and I was like, no thanks.
0: No.
1: More just it was a combination? More like,
2: well, yeah, but it was lots of, it was sort of Japanese inspired. There was lots of like sashimi style dishes and there were lots of different fish that I hadn't had before. But it was really good.
1: That
2: it was amazing.
1: Sits wildly.
2: 10 courses.
1: It's 10. Very uncomfortably with you, Jace, clearly.
2: Jace had anxiety about me going to the lunch because he was like, are you scared? Are you scared? You don't know what it is. And I'm
1: scared?
2: Like, well, no, I'm not scared. I'm kind of excited. It's like, what? He was one of the best chefs in the world for a restaurant called Single Thread in California who's just out here for 4 weeks. And it was amazing. It was all like fresh from the kitchen garden.
1: Yum. I mean, you get scared of spiders and snakes, not of sashimi.
0: No, the secret menu scare me. The one time I have done a degustation. The only problem is one of the courses was like risotto.
1: Yum.
0: And it was delicious, but because it's degustation, the portions are so small. So you hit one of the things on the menu and you're like, oh, I actually want more of that.
2: Yeah, this wasn't small portions though. Like the first bit that came out was like, you know, it's all very artistic. It was this huge kind of like a log with moss and floral and flowers and all of these different like bites of little slice of sashimi, like tuna, sashimi. And then there was tofu, and then there was an oysters, and then there was this. And I was like, oh, this has got to be like 3 to 4. There were probably 12 bites each. And I thought that'll be 3 to 4 of the courses. And they were like, no, this is the first course.
0: That's the first course. Jesus.
2: Wow. First of 10. I was like, we are on here. Big girl's going to have a good day.
1: Eating off a log? What's that all about?
2: It was like, it was beautiful. It was like, I don't know. I don't know how to describe it. I can send you a photo.
1: Like a secret garden.
2: Well, yeah, and it was like covered in this like sea moss and the, yeah, it was stunning.
0: Question.
1: Oh, yum.
2: Question.
0: When it comes to 10 courses, you said, how many courses are dessert? Just the one?
2: Well, no, the dessert came.
1: Good question.
2: And then that came in. Was like 2 pieces and I was like, oh gosh, this is 2 courses. And then the next round of dessert came and that was 4 pieces, like
0: now
2: a petit four, and it just kept coming. So there was sort of 8 main courses,
0: right.
2: 2 desserts, but the desserts were like in 4 parts, if you know.
0: Like
2: what I mean.
0: Like the 4-pack of Nana's little mini apple pies, you know, you can get a cold.
1: I love that.
0: Oh, yeah. They're solid.
2: Just
0: they're
2: exactly
0: so
2: the same
0: good.
2: As that.
0: Yeah.
1: And question, do you eat the log?
2: You don't eat the log.
1: Okay.
0: Yeah, right.
1: Because sometimes the logs, like chocolate logs.
0: That's a problem. You had a couple in you. Yeah. You go to eat the log and you're like, oh, it's a log. Sorry.
2: No,
0: the
2: but
0: last
2: it was.
0: Restaurant,
2: there were a few times when they served some of the dishes and we were like, how do we eat this? Is this a chopstick job? Is this a spoon job? Is this, do we eat the bowl? Like,
1: fingers.
2: Is the whole thing
0: You know
2: edible?
0: The one that gets me?
2: How much of it do we leave behind?
0: The edible flowers. Like, what am I taking off?
2: I don't
0: what
2: eat
0: am I
2: the
0: actually.
2: Edible flowers.
1: But if they're
2: I
1: on the plate, they're edible.
0: Well, I don't know.
1: Surely.
0: Yeah. I mean, most of the restaurants I go to, rather than edible flowers, it's a little thing of parsley that you can eat.
1: Yeah.
0: You know?
1: Yeah.
2: I don't love parsley, to be fair.
1: Oh, I don't
2: of
1: either.
2: All the things. I don't love coriander and I don't love parsley. Yeah, just, I feel like parsley had its day in the sun.
1: I reckon microherbs generally can just get off my
0: plate.
1: Just get off my plate.
0: Yes.
1: Like, don't waste your money
0: when
1: on
0: you
1: the microherbs.
0: When you get scrambled eggs at a cafe and you're like, oh, I don't need the little garden on top. I just ordered the eggs. Yeah, parsley's very big 1990s, isn't it? Scream sizzler. Hey, guys, just gone.
1: Great food chat.
0: 7.
1: I loved it. I'm hungry.
2: I just didn't explain one thing
0: so
2: of what
0: hungry.
2: I ate. I don't think I really understood what I was eating.
0: No, I'm sort of walking away, guys. So
2: I'll
0: she
2: send you a photo
0: log.
2: Of the log,
1: no, she
2: guys.
1: The log.
0: Okay. It is just gone 18 past 6. We'll check your run to work. And then coming up, we are helping out small businesses in Melbourne. Woo!
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3: 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Melbourne traffic.
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5: Still pretty quiet out there on our roads for our Thursday morning. The Western Freeway continues to build city bound from Leakes Road to Hopkins Road. It's 30 minutes from Melton to the Ring Road. It's a little bit slow outbound as well. From the Ring Road to Melton, it's 19 minutes. The Deer Park Bypass is building approaching Robinson's Road. The Princes Freeway starting to slow city bound from the Maltby Bypass to the Point Cook Bend. Receiving reports of a crash in Dandenong South on Frankston-Dandenong Road southbound at Greens Road. 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A top of 18 on the way right now. It is 13 degrees on Melbourne's Nova 100.
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0: Tay Tay. Morning, Melbourne. This is Nova 100. You are on the air with Jace, Lauren and Clint. We're doing a thanks to our mates at Shell Ready Express. Hey, last week on the show, guys, we helped out two young girls with their business, the Scoop Sisters.
1: The Scoop Sisters, they were so cute.
2: Very enterprising for their age.
0: Absolutely.
1: Very impressive. Hard workers.
2: Yeah.
0: They were saving up to go to Disneyland, and their job was picking up dog poo around Melbourne.
2: And they made about $6,000 already.
0: They were doing all right.
2: Getting their hands dirty. Well, not their hands dirty, but getting their spades dirty.
0: Well, every business starts somewhere. One customer, one small win at a time. First orders to whatever comes next. Australia Post helps you take the next step. Thanks to those guys, we are shining a spotlight on small businesses and trying to help. Now, I want us to keep that in mind. We're trying to help.
1: Yeah, look, there's no guarantee that we're, well, that we are even any good at this, let alone very good at this. But we are trying to help because, you know, not everyone can go and get some big company to write them a jingle.
2: So
1: we are here to service you, Melbourne.
0: All right. Let's
2: back it in. I like this one.
0: Let's go to the phones. We're heading to Caulfield. Hello, Tam.
3: Hi, good morning. How are you?
0: Good morning.
1: Good morning.
2: About your business.
0: Yeah.
3: So I just do a very small side hustle of making gluten-free products from home.
1: Uh-oh.
3: And it's sort of my main focus has been sourdough products because it's one thing you can't actually buy, or certainly not in the southeast suburbs, you can't find sourdough gluten-free. And I've sort of been sharing it with my friends and trying to get a little bit off the ground. And people have been really enjoying it.
1: Tam, good on you because I have celiac in my family and it is a headache to find good bread. So you are doing God's work. And there are many people who are off gluten as well. So, you know, it's always great to have gluten-free products available.
2: Yeah,
1: sourdough.
2: The Stanaways are full of celiacs too.
0: Really?
3: Yep.
2: And I think this will come as a big relief.
0: So it's
2: and
0: a big, you know, big market.
2: Well, celiacs miss out on a lot. You know, they miss out on your beautiful, well, not anymore because there are, you know, for instance, gluten-free pastas, but they often say they don't quite taste the same. So having a sourdough that tastes like sourdough, Tam, would be great.
0: Sourdough with Tam is the name of the business. Tam, we're going to chuck you $1,000 cash thanks to Australia Post. That's coming your way.
3: Oh, so excited. Amazing.
0: Good for you, doll. That's to help support your business. And
3: oh, fantastic.
0: Now to
3: also, make a big difference.
0: Now,
3: yeah.
0: Also to help the business.
2: This will make a big difference too.
0: Huge difference. Huge difference. In a couple of years when everyone's like, what happened to the business? You can reference this. We have made you a jingle. Guys.
3: Oh, I love this.
0: Okay.
1: Well, you might not, but we've tried.
3: I think I will.
0: So it's imagine it's a Sunday morning, guys. You're waking up. You're hungry. You're celiac. Yeah. Oh, where can I go?

0: that's shocking. Sorry, Dan.
1: No, it's beautiful.
0: That's dreadful.
2: That is terrible.
1: Love it.
0: I mean, no, we're going to have to so do a redo of that one. When I did the whole thing on my own, I thought it sounded quite good.
3: I was the same. I thought, I've got this.
4: I just feel as though the mixing was a bit off, like the beat, maybe.
3: Yeah. Yeah.
0: Who wrote that one? You, Clint? That was a Clint job.
4: No.
0: That was that on you?
4: No, not me. Jason?
0: I'll do tomorrow's.
4: No. Now, Tam, do you promise to use that jingle in all your Instagram ads? And yeah.
1: Faithfully, I promise you. Okay. You have my word for it.
0: Right. Oh, yeah. You poor thing. Well, look, let's hope the sourdough is better than the jingle.
3: Wow. Hey,
0: I'm going to buy some sourdough off Tam, some gluten-free sourdough.
3: It's worked.
0: Yeah.
3: People pity the campaign so
4: Lauren's
3: much.
4: Lauren's been influenced.
0: I have.
3: Or it's out of guilt. Either way, she's getting the purchase. Sourdough with Tam is the name of the business. Every business starts somewhere. One customer, one small window time. First orders to whatever comes next. Australia Post helps you take the next step.
4: Tam, good luck with the business going forward, Dale.
3: Absolutely. Hey, yeah, it's right on 6:30.
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15: 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A crash in Cranbourne West on the Western Port Highway at the intersection of Central Parkway and Wedge Road. That's causing delays. They're building quickly. They're already all the way back to Hall Road. The Western Freeway continues to build from Melton to the Ring Road. It's 32 minutes. The Monash Freeway suffering inbound as well. From Eastlink to Punt Road, it's 30 minutes. Sydney Road, Brunswick will close between Davey Street and Mitchell Street for tramworks from 21 August to 3 September. Businesses remain open. Expect delays. Visit the Transport Victoria website. Plenty of showers about today. Top of 18 on the way. Right now it's 13 degrees on Melbourne's Nova 100.
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17: 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Right here.
3: Hi there, Melbourne. Clint Stanaway with your latest news. Five Swans players have broken their silence as allegations of drug use and topless waitresses emerge. Isaac Heaney, Chad Warner, Nick Blakey, James Jordan and Riley Bice have all been suspended for the rest of the AFL season for not meeting team standards, while the league has confirmed they won't be eligible for All-Australian selection. In a statement, the players say they are deeply sorry to everyone involved and know their behaviour has fallen well short of expectations. Also in the news this Thursday, police have charged a man over a bizarre crime spree across Melbourne's Bayside. He's accused of attempting to carjack a 79-year-old woman with a sledgehammer, stealing a Porsche, breaking into homes on Beaconsfield Parade in Middle Park. Officers eventually caught up with a 33-year-old after allegedly finding him inside a house, sleeping on the couch. A major police blitz in Frankston has led to 40 arrests, among them a 50-year-old man who was accused of carrying a trafficable amount of drugs, as well as more than $5,000 in cash. And Tom Holland set for a huge payday off the back of the success of Spider-Man Brand New Day. The 30-year-old could take home more than $100 million once box office bonuses are included. That's a lot of cash. Nova Sport is next. Celebrate spring racing at Flemington Tab Turnbull Stakes Day, October 3rd. 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Well, Melbourne heads the AFL Appeals Board tonight to fight Jacob Van Rooyen's three-match ban for striking. And St Kilda will celebrate Brad Hill's 300th game tonight against Gold Coast. Christian Petrarca, Will Powell and Sam Collins will all be missing for the Suns. And you're up to date on Nova 100.
5: Here's today's fresh snow report from Mount Buller.
9: G'day, snow fans. It's Dave from Buller, where we're having snow much fun. Current conditions have us at 34 to 69 centimetres of snow, with 11 lifts running and some immaculate grooming to match the immaculate.

0: Patar, good morning, Melbourne. Just gone 18 to 7. This is Nova 100. You're on the air with Jase, Lauren and Clint. We're doing a thanks to Show Ready Express.
1: Clinty, you're a train guy. You don't mind hopping on the train. Can I get a toot, toot?
2: Toot, toot. From time to time, I live very close to a train station. So if I need to whip into the city quick, I'll jump
1: but
2: on
1: it. You're also obsessed with that train guy.
2: Yes.
0: Oh, the train guy.
2: In the UK.
0: Zion, he's in my algorithm too.
1: What's his name?
2: He wears GoPros on his head.
0: Do the voice.
3: Now I can see the train. It's coming. It's a locomotive from the 1920s. Oh, I've been hanging out for this day for years.
0: Lauren, you should check out the page. He's now influencing. Like he's got chop shops doing up his car and
1: the train guy.
0: Yeah.
2: Why is he in a car?
0: He's got a girlfriend.
2: You're kidding.
1: I don't think does he go on trains or does he just watch them?
0: He just watches them. Yeah,
1: that's why he's in his car. He's got a race from train station to train station.
2: He's got a girlfriend.
0: That guy's got a girlfriend.
2: Maybe I need to get into trains.
1: Well, you could be the Melbourne version of him, Clint, because our train lines are getting upgraded. They've been getting upgraded for a long time, but they've now announced these services. It'll be stopping all stations, and some train lines are winners and some train lines are losers. So the Sandringham line, for instance, they're getting the biggest changes is that their weekday off-peak trains will now run every 10 minutes. Mm-hmm. That's pretty good for people
0: you know
1: in Sandy.
0: What? They deserve it because every time I drive past the train stations around there, there's normally the signs out going, buses will replace trains.
1: That's because they've been doing this reno. Anyway, so that's done. And on Sundays, the service gap's been reduced from 40 to 20 minutes. The Craigieburn line is a massive winner. They're getting another 115 services per week. The Upfield line gets an extra 77 services. The Shepparton line is also a winner. Then we get to the losers, South Yarra. South Yarra passengers.
2: South Yarra.
1: Still without metro tunnel platforms and a new cross-city services means trains only run every 20 minutes on weekends.
0: Wouldn't you say South Yarra is more of a tram sort of market?
2: It's very trammy, yeah.
0: Tram market.
1: There's sort of both. But a South Yarra is a station that a lot of other lines come into and then you swap over there. So it's quite a big one to then get into the city.
2: What I will say regarding renovations, there are some roads I use as a car driver that you just like.
1: Can I get a toot toot?
0: Beep beep. Oh, that's the Mercedes. I know that horn.
2: Those level crossings coming up are so good.
0: Yeah,
2: it's a nightmare when they're
0: But like
2: being done.
0: Hyatt's about to go through it.
2: Is

0: That's, and like, there's apartments.
1: What's so good about them?
0: There's a brand new, well, like, because they're lifting them. So
2: you basically, there's no traffic lights or, you know, boom gates.
0: The railway crossings are gone. They're lifting them, so they're elevating the train lines. But
1: there's and what one, you go under them?
0: Yeah. The only problem with that is it's a couple of years' work.
2: Oh, there's one on Burke Road. Road in what's that area? Sort of like
1: Camberwell-y
2: type, Glen Iris, and it's changed the
0: 100%. But for the businesses that have to go through the four years, it's like forget about.
1: Well, that's good news. There's lots of winners and a few suburb, but everyone else is winning.
2: The Alamein line. The poor old Alamein.
1: Alamein and Glen Waverley passengers, Clint.
2: Yeah.
1: My old line, your old line, losers.
2: Oh, it's always
1: commuters
2: been
1: on the Alamein and Glen Waverley lines have been largely neglected in the announced updates, with improvements effectively pushed into 2027. We're not on the list this year.
2: Because Alamein's sort of like just the forgotten line. It just, you've got to get off at Camberwell.
0: Would there
2: and
0: be
2: change.
0: Some.
1: Yeah.
0: Would there be some interesting characters on that
2: one? Oh, no, I mean, not so much. Oh, there's interesting characters.
1: I used to catch the Glen Waverley line to school. Yeah, there were some interesting characters. Oh, yeah. Not as much. I think there were more interesting characters like inner city and like the South Yarra line and the...
0: See, growing up, I was a bus boy. I wasn't on train.
2: You scream bus boy.
0: Yeah, thank you.
1: Queensland even have trains?
0: Yeah, we do. Like there's a couple of posh schools in the city uses trains, but otherwise it's predominantly a bus town. That's why, like, catching the train somewhere really freaks me out. But I don't know what line's going where, what side of the platform I got to go. It's a whole new world.
1: Once, like, someone teaches you, just look at the colours and follow the coloured lines and it's pretty easy. But you just got to look at the map.
2: On the train the other day, I was catching the train from Burnley Station into the city.
0: Yep.
2: And for an entire stop, a lady got she had a flowing dress and she got the dress stuck in the door. And
1: not much, but
2: the dress was clapping around outside the door.
1: And she couldn't move from the door.
0: Yeah. She just had to wait for the next stop.
2: She had to wait for the door.
1: Did she notice?
2: Oh, yeah. Everyone noticed.
1: Oh, was her dress okay?
2: It was fine.
0: What about, is it in Japan where they push them on?
2: India as well?
1: No. In Japan, it is like the most perfect system to get on and off. No one pushes.
0: What are the videos I've got in my algorithm where there's people at the stations, they're pushing them just to jam them into the train?
2: India?
1: Not in Japan. No, Japan's really like... People are so polite. No one pushes.
0: Hey, 13 24 10 is our number. What have you spotted on public transport?
2: And some characters.
0: There are. Were you the lady who got the dress stuck in the doors?
2: Oh, yeah. I'd love to speak to her.
0: Yeah.
2: Seeing people miss the train's quite funny as well, until it's you.
0: I know.
1: Falling asleep on the train and waking up 27,000 stops later on the other side of Melbourne and you're like,
0: If that's happened to you.
1: That's happened to me after school.
0: Public transport stories. What have you seen or what happened to you? 13 24 10 is our number to join us on the air.
1: People do kooky things on the train.
0: Oh, there's kooky people doing kooky things. Buses, trains, we'll take them all. And in return, we got free
2: buses,
0: stuff
2: trains.
0: To go.
1: My God, I know that song.
0: You couldn't miss it.
3: Felt so good.
1: I want to do it again.
0: And again and again. Hey, Mecca, Burke Street. 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
2: You sounded like you were reading off a sheet of paper then, because it's just like you don't have much of an idea about Mecca, do you?
0: Yeah, I do. Yeah.
2: What was it again?
0: It's the Josh Wood Salon and Trophy Wife Nails experience. 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
2: And a good one.
0: Yes. We got $500 Mecca packs to go. 13, 24, 10. 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
6: A crash in Cranbourne West has the Western Port Highway building very quickly northbound at the Wedge Road intersection. Those delays are already back over Hall Road. You can try Evans Road instead. And a crash on Eastlink southbound after Ferntree Gully Road is causing slight delays. I'm sure they will start to build. The Western Freeway continues to ST Ruggles City bound from Leakes Road to Hopkins Road in particular. It's 36 minutes from Melton to the Ring Road. 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Showers increasing today, a balmy top of 18 on the way. Right now it is 13 degrees on Melbourne's Nova 100.
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0: Good morning, Melbourne. This is Nova 100. You're on the air with Jace, Lauren and Clint. We're doing it thanks to Shell Ready Express. Nick, the Wizard Watson, joining us later on in the show. And your chance to win $40,000 coming up.
1: Jason, I love that song. It's a real banger. Now, I played that at Snova.
0: Oh, you did too.
1: But we'll talk about it a bit later on about my set tonight at 170.
0: Russell.
2: 170 Russell.
1: With Meredith Marks. But
3: 170 Russell.
1: There she is.
3: I love her voice.
1: I need your approval on something because I've changed tack.
0: Right.
1: When it comes
0: to what
1: do you mean? My theming of the music.
0: Oh, you've gone trance.
1: No, right.
0: Trance.
1: But we'll talk about it a bit later, but I need some feedback. I'm going to give you a bit of a sample of some of the tracks.
0: Okay. DJ Clint Stanislay, debut nightclub gig tonight at 170 Russell.
1: Tickets are still available.
0: You wouldn't believe it. Tickets are still available. And in fact, we're going to give some away later on in the show.
2: Yeah, we'll try and get you on the door, guys. I mean, it's a sold-out gig, sort of. But we will try and get you on the door. She's got some pull at the clubs. We're promoters tonight.
1: She's doing meet and greet slots. I mean,
2: is she?
0: Are you
1: should
0: doing
1: I
0: meet
1: do
0: and
1: it? Should I do it?
2: No.
0: You know what? You should give away some drink cards.
2: Do you know what? Emma Hawkins texted me last night. She loves Meredith Marks.
0: Yeah.
2: And she said, oh, you're going. She might be coming. And she goes, I said, yeah, babe. I'm a promoter. Like, we're putting names on the door, sis. She goes, do you have any drink cards? And I was like, yeah, we're going to have to get some of those.
1: Yeah.
2: By the way, livenation.com if you want to get some of the very few last remaining tickets to see Clint Stanislay and Meredith Marks.
0: Good with drink cards back in the day.
2: You could catch the train in because it's right in the heart of the city.
0: Oh, yes.
1: Good segue,
2: you
1: Lauren.
2: You could catch the train, and that is what we're talking about right now. What have you seen happen on the train? There's been winners and losers in an announcement about the Melbourne train changes. The winners, Sandringham Line, Craigieburn Line, Upfield Line, Shepparton Line,
0: Clint is Clint's loved in the public transport world. Remember when the tram driver spotted
1: you? I was just going to get a coffee and I got dinged by the tram.
2: Oh, you're in the way?
4: Ding, ding, ding, ding, ding, ding, ding.
1: You know how tram drivers have the...
4: Excuse me, if you can just get out of the way.
2: On the megaphone.
4: Oh my God, it's Stan! I love you on the television!
1: This is in Swan Street.
2: Oh, my God, it's Stan.
0: Big
2: fans. you're a big deal amongst the tram drivers.
0: Good on you, Stan. Let's go to Michelle. Hello, Michelle.
5: Hi, how are you going?
0: Good, she enjoyed that.
1: What do you see on a train, Michelle? Because there's a lot of wild, mysterious people and things.
5: It is. It actually happened to me many a year ago. When I got on the train, it was already packed, and it was another, 40-minute trip to the city.
0: Right.
5: By the time I got to Richmond, I actually fainted.
2: Oh.
5: And then when I come to, I'd actually lost all bodily function.
2: Oh, no.
5: Yep.
2: Oh, no, because often when you faint, you wear yourself.
0: Oh, I didn't know that.
1: Oh, no.
0: Really?
2: Well, yeah,
5: it
2: happens.
5: It was worse than that, Lauren.
2: Oh, no. You lost all bodily function, Michelle.
5: I lost everything.
2: Did anyone help you?
0: Oh, no.
5: Well, got me up and then you could see their faces because you could smell it.
0: Oh.
5: Thank God I had a dress on and I left, went to the bathroom, cleaned up as I could, got back on the train and I've never been on a train since.
2: No, I get that. I'd be scarred for life too. If you have a situation on the train
0: once. What do they play when you got on the train?
6: Situation.
2: Oh, Michelle.
1: Well, usually they say, mind the gap. They should have said, mind the crap.
0: Yeah.
2: I can't believe you got back on the train.
0: Yeah, he's happy with that one. That's very good.
5: Well, I lived miles away, so I had no way of getting back home, and I didn't want to get in a taxi.
0: No.
2: Oh, darling, that's
1: so
2: a bad day at the office.
1: You know,
0: we've all seen a character like that on a train.
1: But I haven't seen a situation on a train.
0: Oh.
2: But how many times have I said, always carry a spare pair of undies just in case?
0: Yes. That was the day.
2: That's the one day that you need them just in case.
0: Katie, welcome to the show. What have you spotted on a train?
7: Yes, I have seen a real-life wizard on the train, and I don't mean Nick Watson.
0: Oh.
7: There is a wizard who catches the Lilydale line.
2: I know the wizard. We've met the wizard.
0: You met the wizard.
2: He came and met us, and we were talking. He lives in Lilydale. He's nearly 100, and he has the wizard stick. I've met the wizard, and he lives in Lilydale. Yep,
0: I know that hat caught in the door.
1: So, okay, so did he cast a spell, Katie? What did he
7: do
1: or say?
7: No, he did have his staff, but he just was catching the train and just everyone stops and stares at him.
2: Okay. Now, that was a few years ago. Strange, I'd love a welfare check on the wizard. It's been a few years since we met the wonderful wizard of Lilydale. And I haven't heard much from him.
0: Do you reckon the wizard hangs out with Carrot Man, like all those suburban characters?
1: Yep. Yeah, there's a few of them.
0: We got to carry the carrot recently.
1: Yeah,
0: was that,
1: that was at UCAN at the...
0: that's right.
1: Yeah, at the Sony Foundation.
0: Yeah.
1: Yeah.
0: We're walking around
2: was the carrot there?
1: Yes. Yeah, the Carrot Man donated one of his carrots to the kids.
2: I did not say that. Yeah. I would have loved that. Yeah. Yeah. I love the Carrot Man.
0: I was holding the carrot.
1: Hey, Beck, good morning to you.
6: Good morning.
1: Well, tell me, did you see something wild on public transport?
6: Yeah, so a couple of years ago, we were coming home from the football, so from Richmond Station, and everyone had had probably lots to drink. And then as we got a little bit further into the train ride, one person started vomiting.
0: Oh, no.
2: Oh, dear.
6: And then, but then what happened? It started this whole chain reaction.
2: No.
6: And there was probably about 10 people all just on the same carriage, all just vomiting everywhere. And then my friend started, and I thought, oh, no, because obviously the sound, it makes you go, oh,
2: Seeing other people vomit makes me gag. Yeah. I'm like, I'm going to be sick too.
1: Oh, I'd be out of the next station.
6: So, well, some people got off and we'd obviously had a few and thought it was pretty funny, so we stayed on.
2: That also doesn't help.
0: Jeez.
6: Yeah, but then we ended up moving down the carriage where it wasn't, there. So, it wasn't very nice, but it was pretty funny.
1: The Vomitron. Jeez.
2: Oh, my God. Remember the Vomitron?
1: Yes, the Gravitron.
0: It was called the Gravitron, but off-Broadway.
2: Wasn't it called the Vomitron?
0: No. The unofficial name was the Vomitron. Yeah.
1: But if someone had a yak, it would stick to them.
0: Yeah.
2: Yeah, I thought it was called the Vomitron.
0: And there'd always be that weirdo ride operator in the middle. That never got dizzy.
1: Yeah, like a control DJ or something?
0: Yeah, it was like right in the middle. He never got dizzy.
1: Jeez, that would... Yeah, because he didn't move.
2: The Vomitron. Is that still there at Luna Park?
0: I think they're gone.
1: Sure?
0: Yeah.
2: And you slide up the wall.
1: That'd be at the Melbourne Royal Show, sure.
0: I remember seeing one on eBay a few years ago that you could buy.
1: To buy one in the backyard?
2: I feel like research would now show that it's probably bad for your brain or something. To have your head banging against the wall while you're hanging upside down.
0: Slide up the wall.
2: And you turn upside down.
1: That's terrifying.
0: You feel like crap after. Yeah. Right, I'll hit eBay, see if we can buy one.
1: Okay. Natasha, good morning to you. Hello.
8: Hi, good morning, guys.
1: Hello. Tell us about the train.
8: All right, so my experience was actually on the tube in London, but much is still public transport. I was just sitting there minding my own business and I had a spare spot next to me and then I had someone come and sit on the spot in between us. And just minding our own business on the train and then all of a sudden there was a bit of a smell and I turned to my left and I noticed some soft cheese coming out of this person's backpack and he proceeded to put the soft cheese onto the seat next to me. And there was no plate, no nothing, no
2: like
8: nothing
2: on the fabric.
8: Covering the seat. Pardon?
2: Just on the fabric.
8: Just on the fabric, correct. So just picture the tube seats and soft cheese being placed straight on the fabric. And then he paired it with a side of bread. And I thought, surely not, we're not going to consume this. Like, this is just sitting on the tube seat. Like, this isn't going to be consumed. And lo and behold, not only was the cheese consumed with the bread, it was also consumed as, like, big mouthfuls, like, holding it like as if it was a burger.
2: Oh,
0: okay.
2: Nah.
0: Right. Wow.
2: Nah. I sat next to someone on a plane once who pulled out a full, like, esky and made a cheese board. Was I with you, Clint?
1: Yes.
2: They pulled out that small esky. Yeah, and the hostess came around saying, would you like anything? They were like, we're fine, thanks.
1: No,
2: and they pulled out an actual wooden board and laid it out like a cheese and meat olive board. Quince and they were like, do you want some?
1: There's a bloke.
2: I was like, no, thanks.
1: There's a bloke in my algorithm who percolates his own coffee on a plane and actually gives the hosties a coffee, makes them a freshly... Oh. Like brewed and
0: now it'll be
1: coffee.
0: My algorithm.
1: Yeah.
2: What a tosser!
1: Yeah.
2: That's like such a coffee like snob, isn't it?
0: Yeah.
2: He takes his percolator on the plane.
1: His little Bodum.
0: I think Andrew Tree, Osher Ginsberg, travels with his coffee machine.
1: Does he?
0: Yeah, it's his pride and joy.
2: What sort of coffee machine is it?
0: It just looks like
2: so
0: a Breville. Like
1: he pulls it out in economy.
2: No one makes coffee better than this Breville.
0: I think if he's on set somewhere, he takes his coffee machine.
1: No,
0: hey guys, a more positive note. $28,000 we can buy a Gravitron.
2: You're kidding.
1: Tell them they're dreaming.
0: 1991. 1991.
1: I'll give him 10K.
2: But they're enormous, aren't they?
0: Yeah,
2: I remember it being huge, the Vomitron.
0: Massive.
1: Would it fit in my backyard? I don't need to do the renovation.
0: Oh,
1: the
0: Gravitron
1: in
0: Oasis.
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18: 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A crash on Eastlink southbound after Ferntree Gully Road has caused the closure of the left-hand lane. Speeds down to 40. Delays are already back to High Street Road. You can try Stud Road instead. Another crash in Cranbourne West on the Western Port Highway northbound at the Wedge Road intersection has delays back to Hall Road. You can try Evans Road instead. 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Showers increasing today, a top of 18 is on the way. Right now it's 13 degrees on Melbourne's Nova 100.
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21: Melbourne, Clint Stanaway with your latest news. Claims have now emerged that cocaine and ketamine was found in a Melbourne hotel room at the centre of an alleged sexual assault involving five Sydney Swans players. Victorian detectives are now in Sydney to speak with the players today as part of their ongoing investigation. The Swans have banned Isaac Heaney, Chad Warner, Riley Bice, James Jordan and Nick Blakey from playing for the rest of the season. Back home, police say they've taken a suspected drug deal off the streets after an operation in Frankston. 50-year-old Mount Martha man charged with trafficking offences after he was allegedly found with multiple drugs and $5,000 cash. Public hospital doctors to walk off the job today. It's their first strike in two decades. Doctors from Parkville and CBD hospitals will stop work as part of their ongoing pay dispute. And Jessica Alba says she's not quite ready to watch her eldest daughter leave home. Her 18-year-old daughter is heading off to college, and she says it's an intense moment for any parent. Nova Sport time, and the National 4x4 Outdoors Show is back at the showgrounds this Friday to Sunday. Tickets 4x4show.com.au. St Kilda and Gold Coast meet at Marvel Stadium tonight. What a humdinger that'll be as the last round of the home and away season gets underway. It'll be game number 300 for St Brad Hill. And captain Harry Grant is a confirmed starter for the Storm tonight against the Panthers. He's missed the past two games with a hammy. And you're up to date on Melbourne's Nova 100.
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24: Wow, good morning, everyone. Just gone 16 past 6. Big hour of the show coming up. Thanks to TPG, we got $40,000 cash to give away.
6: We do, and it's the easiest way to win. We're going to name
24: so
6: a suburb.
24: Easy, Lauren.
6: And you have to ring us, and we'll put you in the running, and you could be winning that $40,000. It's
24: love.
6: That easy. Just by living in your suburb.
24: We put a heap of people in the draw yesterday. You instantly win cash, you go on the
25: Lauren
24: running.
25: Lauren and I were on fire yesterday. Well, wait until you see us in action today.
6: Today's going to be better.
25: Also joining us, Nick Watson is in just after 8 o'clock. The Hawks priming themselves for September. And a big one tomorrow night, the Pies up against the Lions.
24: Yes.
25: Now, that is massive.
24: Huge game.
25: Because the Lions need to win to guarantee themselves a top four spot.
24: Mm. And the Pies need to win to slowly get some momentum.
25: Yeah.
24: All right, more on the footy a little bit later on. Coming up next, though, the doctors might be on strike, but thank God the teachers aren't.
25: Oh, they're back.
24: They're back. However, they've revealed something about our kids, and I think it's going to divide people. We'll go there next on Nova.

0: She's coming. A lot of people going crazy trying to get tickets yesterday after another lot were released.
1: Well, they did that re-release, yeah.
0: People going, man,
2: she's so hot right now.
1: Oh my God, I'm desperate to see her, but I'm away when she's here and I'm so sad.
0: Girly pops will be going off.
1: Mm-hmm.
0: More on Olivia Dean a little bit later on. It's 21 past 7 here on Nova. I want to talk teaching.
2: It's a hard profession.
0: Oh, yeah.
1: God's work teachers.
2: They do. Especially when they get to high school. I remember how much of a shit of a kid I was in high school.
0: Well, it's funny you say that.
1: What's harder, though? Little kids are pretty tough, too. Oh,
2: but they sort of, do they not sort of eventually listen because they get sort of scared of the teachers?
0: Well, you're like this. They've done a survey on Australian teachers asking, what's the worst age to teach?
2: I would say, I was at my worst, my brattiest, around year 9. So what's that? That'd be about 15?
1: Yeah, 14.
0: Yep.
1: But I'm also terrified of, like, 7-year-olds. Terrified.
2: Oh.
0: Why?
1: Well, no, 7's kind of sweet. Maybe the little ones. I don't know, little kids. It's like 40 of them coming at me.
0: Oh, yeah, right. Gotcha. Like if one starts crying, they'll all start crying.
1: Yeah.
0: Clint.
2: Okay.
0: Spot on.
2: Is it?
0: Year 9. Worst year to teach. A lot of the reason is because hygiene plays a big role.
2: Oh, does it?
0: Well, especially amongst boys in year 9, they start to smell.
1: Oh, well, they're going through, like, they're turning from boys to men.
0: Yeah, they need the links.
2: Well, I reckon that was exactly the time when we didn't really like our French teacher, so we decided to jump out the windows. We just jumped out, just all of us.
1: I think, yeah, I had a German teacher at school. Frau Kreppert, her name was.
2: What's Frau Kreppert?
0: What was it?
1: Frau Kreppert was
0: Frau
1: her name.
0: Frau Kreppert.
1: Mm. And Frau I used to just, like, not listen to her, and I'd just fall asleep under the tables. And she'd just be like, whatever, she's better off there.
0: Well, they say puberty blues are a massive factor for year 9 boys, notorious for their bad body odour and bad behaviour. One teacher in regional New South Wales replied, year 9s are killing me at the moment, a cohort of pathetic little shits.
2: Yeah, and that summary accepted by my sister. I just text her then to say we're talking about this right now. She says, quote, primary will say high school will say primary. Actually, year 9s are the worst.
0: How's that?
1: Oh,
2: year 9. So there's a theme.
1: See, I kind of get that. That's the year that, like, you know, like the posh schools send the kids to Timbertop to basically go to the army to straighten themselves out, and like schools send kids away for long periods of time.
0: Also,
1: it is the tricky year.
0: When they're 15, it's like trying to argue with a 15-year-old boy sometimes. Like, they'll be bigger than us. You know what I mean? Like, it's just...
1: I also think it's about the age that, like, boys start getting interested in girls and girls start getting interested in boys, and all the rest of the combinations happen as well. It's where you start, like, really growing up,
2: you're empowered a little bit.
0: See, like, I've got a son going to high school now. He's year 7. But year 7, I feel like they're nervous. They're veggies at school. Like, they're just, you know, they're the young kids. They don't know high school yet. They're very still polite, you know. Year 8, they start getting comfy, and then the wheels are off.
2: I think year 9, I started wagging a bit as well.
0: Yeah, right.
2: You know,
1: you get a bit more courageous.
2: You knew how to get away with stuff, didn't you, Loss?
1: Yeah.
0: 13, 24, 10 is our number.
2: Started signing letters from your mum.
1: Yeah. Nah, I was doing that way earlier.
2: Really?
1: Mum's signature down pat.
2: My mum's is so easy.
0: 13, 24, 10 is our number. What age can't you stand?
1: Stand as a teacher or in general?
0: No, in general. See, I always struggled with like a 1.5-year-old because they're old enough to start doing stuff, but not old enough to communicate with you clearly what they want.
2: Aren't they a bit sweet though?
0: Yeah, until they want something. Like, so they're a baby and they're really cute, and then all of a sudden you're at the 18 months, year and a half, starting to walk. They become a person, you know, their own little character. But because they still can't speak and everything, they just crack shits and they throw things everywhere. And
2: I mean...
1: Do they walk before they can talk?
0: Yeah.
1: When kids start walking, it's like...
0: Game changer.
1: When my niece decided that she thought she knew how to walk upstairs, I was like, okay, I don't think you can visit anymore. Bye.
0: Yeah.
2: Oh, really?
1: The stairs freak me out.
0: Yeah.
1: Like when she was just sort of walking around the house, and then when she decided to get brave enough to try the stairs, I was like, this house is not for
0: you're chasing around after them, and
1: we just can't not watch them for 1 second.
0: That's the thing. It's a tough age. You can't go for a shower because God knows what'll happen to them. You know, when they're 8 months.
1: Lock them in somewhere, like some sort of 8 months,
0: you could lock them into like a bouncer.
2: Okay, so you're saying...
0: I'm saying 18 months.
2: Because they can't talk and they crack it.
0: Yeah.
2: That's, I mean,
0: they can walk, but they can't talk.
2: How old are you
1: like,
2: now?
1: What about like the 3-year-old toddler tantrums?
0: Yeah, but at least you can like. You can negotiate with them at least. True. You know what I mean?
1: I don't know. 43-year-old men can be hard to deal with sometimes too.
2: Is that, that's, I'm 43.
1: Aren't you both 40? Are
2: no,
1: you
2: he's
1: older?
2: A bit older.
1: No, oh, I, 45.
0: I'm not that old.
2: Almost though. It's almost birthday time.
1: We're skipping the mid-40s. 45? Oh my God, no. You're halfway to 90.
2: Just on
0: I've
2: the cusp.
0: I've never heard that.
2: Let's go with on the cusp of 50.
1: Yeah. And those men are difficult.
0: 13, 24, 10 is our number.
1: You can vent to us, Melbourne.
0: What age can't you stand?
3: Yeah. Jace, Lauren and Clint. Jace, Lauren and Clint. Melbourne's Nova 100. 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Melbourne traffic.
4: Nova 100.
5: A truck has broken down on the Westgate Freeway, city-bound, right on the Todd Road exit ramp. The left-hand lane is closed. Delays are building very quickly over the Westgate Bridge. A crash on Eastlink southbound after Ferntree Gully Road has caused the closure of the left-hand lane. Speeds are down to 40. Delays are back to High Street Road. You can try Stud Road instead. A crash in Cranbourne West on the Western Port Highway, northbound at the Wedge Road intersection has delays back over Hall Road. I'd try Evans Road instead. 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Showers increasing today, top of 18 on the way. Right now it is 13 degrees on Melbourne's Nova 100.
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0: Flex. This is Nova 100. Good morning. You're on the air with Jase Lauren and Clint. Just gone 25 to 8. Coming up, we're going to announce today's winning suburb for your chance at $40,000 cash. Before we get to that, we're asking on 13, 24, 10, what age are you not a fan of when it comes to kids?
1: I think adults are also fine.
2: Yeah.
0: Recent
2: problem
0: survey
2: children
0: shows that teachers in Australia all agree year 9 is the worst year to teach.
2: Okay. Let's hit the phones. Hey, Kylie.
3: Hi, how are you going?
0: We're good.
4: What Tell age us. Is it for you?
3: Year 9 as well. So 15, the age of 15.
2: What do you think? What do you think happens to them at that age, in your opinion?
3: I think they're just trying to still find their maturity and stuff.
0: And then push their limits and find what they can get away with.
3: Yeah. And they like to argue with you a lot more at that age, where I think once they hit year 10, they're starting to mature more. And then obviously as they get older.
4: You're sort of trying to impress people at that age too, aren't you?
0: Yeah, 100%.
4: Like, you're trying to find what group of friends you're in at school. You're trying to find, like, who you are and who you want to be. And, gosh, and at that age, I think that's probably when we make the most mistakes.
0: Well, I was going to say, by doing what you're saying, you're also acting like someone you're not.
2: Yeah, well, someone described it to me as the clearest years. It's when, you know, the puberty blues, all that sort of thing.
4: But you want people to like you at that age, and then you get older and you think, oh, who cares? But at that age, you're like, oh, you're sort of desperate to be included and liked. And, you know, we were 15
0: I've got this coming up in a couple of years.
2: 15?
0: Well, I've got the 12 and the 10-year-old, and there's a massive gap. Mm-hmm. Till Archie, he's 4. But yeah, the 10-year-old, I'm on the cusp.
2: So you sort of get through with 2 and then you...
0: Yeah, you think I'm home and then bang, get you again.
4: Yeah, what's the age gap between Archie and
0: 6
4: Hudson?
0: Years.
4: Oof.
0: So just when you think you're getting freedom and then
4: bang. No, you're not.
2: Hey, guys, we've got a 15-year-old, somebody from year 9. Oh. And his name's Buddy.
0: Buddy!
2: Hello, Buddy.
5: Hello.
2: Now,
4: I reckon you're all right, Buddy.
2: Are you a good boy?
4: Don't listen
2: to him. Good boy?
5: No, I'd say I'm the little shit myself.
2: Why? What do you do?
5: So I wrote a poem in English and for my test, and I wrote a poem about taking a big poo.
4: Oh,
0: Jesus Christ. You're not helping your argument.
4: What did you get? No, he's saying he's a little rat bag. You failed. Okay.
5: I failed and I got an email home and then...
4: Yeah, and did you think it was funny though?
5: Well... it was actually a good poem.
2: Do you want to recite
4: a little bit
2: for us?
5: Yeah, do you guys want to hear it?
2: Yeah, of course we do. Is it like, what do you think the people in Melbourne will think?
4: Yeah.
5: I don't know. Well, obviously my teacher didn't think it was good.
2: Well, let's give it a go,
4: forget about
2: buddy.
4: Your teacher. Right.
0: Take it away. Remember your life.
5: Here we go.
2: Okay.
5: Here I sit, empty-hearted, came to poo, but only farted. As it's longing to come out, it sits and waits at the spout. It finally comes out. And decides to drop. Came out lightly, but made a plop. And I bow.
4: What was the last line?
5: It finally came out and decides to drop. Came out lightly, but made a plop.
2: Brilliant. You're a wordsmith.
0: Brilliant. I can't believe you failed.
4: I can't believe you failed,
5: I thought it was good.
0: Yeah,
4: did you put it in ChatGPT or did you come up with that yourself?
5: No, myself.
0: Oh.
4: Your own words.
0: Well done, mate.
4: I think that that's unfair that teacher failed you. Mm. Did you have to read them out in class?
5: Nah.
2: Mm-hmm. Hey, buddy.
5: Not.
0: I bet he would have liked to.
2: What do you want to do when you grow up?
5: Probably a trade of some sort.
4: Oh, a tradie.
2: Yeah, oh, that's good. Right. That sort of gear would go down well. On
0: yeah, they'd love you on the job site.
4: Maybe a bowel doctor, you know?
5: maybe.
2: Do you want to give a shout out to your mates, buddy?
5: Yeah, shout out Brooklyn Ford.
2: Good on you.
0: Okay.
4: Good on you, buddy.
2: What do you got for buddy? Come
4: some
2: on.
4: Rexona. No, what do the boys wear? Lynx.
0: Lynx Africa.
2: Oh, yeah, some sort
4: of... Is there like something like that he can go and get some aftershave, given that all these people have slandered 15-year-old boys?
0: Can we send him to Mecca?
2: Well...
0: Is it really a buddy store?
4: I reckon Buddy's mum might deserve the Mecca voucher.
0: I'll tell you what, chuck Kylie from Clyde North the Mecca voucher. Mm-hmm. $500 to drop at Mecca Burke Street. Their birthday prize pack, the Josh Wood Salon and Trophy Wife Nail Experience. And a Mecca Cosmetica pack to celebrate their first birthday.
4: Buddy needs something.
2: We'll send you We'll send you a Jace, Lauren and Clint mug.
0: He hung up. Jace,
6: Lauren and Clint. Wake up feeling good.
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3: 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Hurry, ends Sunday, only at Freedom. A crash on Eastlink southbound after Ferntree Gully Road has the left-hand lane closed. Speeds down to 40, delays are back to High Street Road. You can take Stud Road instead. A truck has broken down on the Westgate Freeway on the Todd Road city-bound exit ramp. The left-hand lane is closed. Speeds down to 40, delays are building over the Westgate Bridge. 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Showers increasing today, top of 18 is on the way. Right now it's 13 degrees on Melbourne's Nova 100.
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6: Melbourne, Clint Stanaway with you. Victorian detectives have travelled to Sydney as they continue to investigate an alleged sexual assault involving Swans players. It comes amid claims cocaine and ketamine were found in the Melbourne hotel room at the centre of the scandal. Meanwhile, three women involved have now made formal statements to police. Isaac Heaney, Chad Warner, Riley Bice, James Jordan and Nick Blakey have all been stood down by the Swans for the rest of the season. An alleged carjacker has been found asleep on a couch that isn't his. Police say he threatened a woman with a sledgehammer before later stealing a Porsche from a Middle Park property. He was arrested after officers found him inside a Beaconsfield parade home on the couch. Almost $100 million worth of illegal tobacco has been seized before it could reach our shores. The operation uncovered 60 million cigarettes hidden in shipping containers. And police in the US have been called to the family home of Hayden Panettiere's on-again, off-again boyfriend, Brian Hickerson. Authorities say it was a welfare check and officers reportedly left. No one answered the door. Nova Sport is next. Celebrate spring racing at Flemington Tab Turnbull Stakes Day, October 3rd. Redeem your free tickets today, vrc.com.au. St Kilda will be without the injured Jack Higgins for tonight's match, with Gold Coast, Liam Ryan and Dougal Howard come in. Christian Petrarca, Will Powell and Sam Collins all missing for the Suns. And Aussie wicketkeeper Alex Carey has given Matt Renshaw a glowing endorsement ahead of his return to the Test team for Game 2 against Bangladesh this weekend. And Melbourne, you're up to date on Nova 100.
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8: Well, good morning, Melbourne. 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
10: It's a mystery postcode.
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2: So okay. That's good to know.
1: And they'll help you out.
2: Well, Lauren, are you ready? I'm ready.
3: This is pressure, Clint, yeah. But I am so ready. We're going to put as many people in the running as we can for the $40,000 thanks to TPG. Now, all you have to do is call us on 13 24 10 if you are from which suburb, Clinty?
2: From Point Cook, glorious Point Cook.
1: Now, I will point out, if you get through, you instantly win $40 cash in your back pocket, so lunch is on us. And then, as Loz mentioned, yes, you're in the running for the 40K.
2: Okay. I feel today's going to be a good one. Do you want to start,
3: We've
2: Lauren,
3: got 40
2: or shall
3: seconds
2: I?
3: To get as many
1: only,
3: in.
1: Only 40 seconds.
2: I'll start. Tanya, Point Cook, good morning.
4: Morning.
2: You're in the draw.
3: Coral, what's the postcode in Point Cook?
4: 3030.
3: You're in, sis.
2: Hello, Ayushi. Where are you calling from?
4: Point Cook.
2: Point Cook, you're in.
3: Fioni, what's the suburb?
4: You. Point Cook.
3: Sing it, sis. You're
2: from
3: in.
2: From Fioni to Ophelia. Hello, Ophelia.
5: Hey, Clinty.
1: Like the Taylor Swift
2: you're
1: song.
2: You're in. You're in.
3: Vida, good morning.
6: Morning.
3: You're on the list.
2: Hey, thank Rabia, you. Good morning. You're from Point Cook?
6: Yeah.
2: Okay.
3: Point Cook. Nicole, what's the postcode in Point Cook?
2: You're in too. I think we had great success there.
3: I think
2: there.
3: That was the most
2: One,
3: we've
2: two,
3: ever
2: three,
3: got.
2: 1, 2, 3, 4, 5, 6, 7. How many? Eight. Yeah, an 8-ish, 9-ish.
1: Jeez.
2: Something like that.
3: That's
1: did
3: good.
1: Well. Did well.
3: So they're all in the running.
1: 8. That's probably the most impressive 40 seconds you've put in.
2: 9.
1: 8. 7. Oh.
3: Guys,
1: I'm not doing countdown.
3: Someone had one job to count how many we got in. I literally said, can someone else count? I counted every day. I'm
2: Brody,
3: not counting today.
2: I got bamboozled. I can't count.
1: How many?
7: There is 8 people in the draw.
1: He was holding up 9 figures.
2: He was.
1: Yeah,
2: that's what's
1: holding up 9
2: me.
1: Figures. Yeah.
7: That's because my finger's broken from football, so I can't put it down.
1: Sorry.
3: If only we had a screen that you could send a message through.
1: Also, maybe if we get someone else whose fingers work to be the counting guy.
2: Has that inhibited you in any way?
3: Don't I answer that. It's a trick question.
7: Very much. It always looks like I'm quite, I would say sophisticated every time I drink my coffee because my pinky's out.
1: He was struggling to say sophisticated.
2: He couldn't say it.
3: Sophisticated.
2: You're not sophisticated if you can't say it.
1: All right.
3: When do we give away the 40K, guys? This is awesome.
1: End of next week. So only there's not many people in the running.
3: No.
1: So it's quite exclusive. Tomorrow morning we'll announce a new winning suburb and put more people in the draw for $40,000.
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0: 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Melbourne traffic.
9: Nova 100.
10: Delays continue for Eastlink southbound just after Ferntree Gully Road following a crash. The left-hand lane remains closed. Speeds are still down to 40. Delays are back to the Burwood Highway. You can try Stud Road instead. A truck that has broken down on the Westgate Freeway on the Todd Road citybound exit ramp still has the left-hand lane closed. Delays are building over the Westgate Bridge. Speeds are down to 40. And a crash in Truganina on Grand Boulevard eastbound at Hopkins Road has emergency crews on scene. If a new Volkswagen's been sitting on your wish list for a while, now might be your time. 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Showers increasing today, top of 18 on the way. Right now it is 14 degrees on Melbourne's Nova 100.
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0: say.
1: Olivia Rodrigo, stupid song. It's a minute to wait here on Nova. Coming up, Nick Watson from the Hawthorn Football Club will be in after 8. Plus, we got your chance at winning $5,000.
2: Just a touch of breaking news.
1: Oh, yeah.
3: Oh, my gosh.
2: Harry and Meghan are moving back to the UK.
1: Sorry?
3: What do you mean?
2: Yeah.
3: I thought they Brexited.
2: No, they're heading back to spend more time. I mean, they left royal life, of course, and now they're heading back to Britain to be around the family.
1: That's good. Obviously, him and King Sausage Fingers.
3: Don't say that. He's our king.
1: Buried the hatchet.
3: He's our king.
2: That's amazing.
3: Well, but, I mean,
2: they're starting in a British school in September.
3: I think
2: so that's
3: perhaps
2: next month.
3: It was a bit harder to, settle into American life than
1: America.
3: They thought.
1: America.
3: I mean, what's she selling, honey?
2: Yes. Yeah. She can sell that anywhere.
1: She really can.
2: I mean, the Brits love honey.
3: Love honey.
2: Yeah.
1: With their little scones and everything. Oh, and bigger jam. Market. Bigger market. Yeah.
3: To be fair, her jam actually looks pretty good.
2: What do they
3: I
2: got?
3: Love jam.
1: Do we think that's the reason for the move? Like when you really get down to it?
3: Do you think the bees are better in the UK?
1: Yeah.
3: Well, honey.
1: Anyway,
2: they're certainly not the most despised royals now. That
3: will they be welcome with open arms in the UK, do you think?
1: Yeah, I reckon.
2: I think there's a chance at,
1: everyone loves Harry.
2: A full blown reunion.
1: Hey,
2: So they've got two kids, right? Yeah.
3: Maybe she's doing MasterChef UK.
2: Yeah. Maybe.
1: She's
2: good on our MasterChef. Yeah. So they've got Archie 7 and Lilibet 5.
1: Yeah.
2: Now, I sense a segue because, I am expecting my first child in November, which is very exciting.
1: You know what Clint did on the weekend, Loz?
2: Yes.
1: He went on Supermarket Sweet Baby Edition.
2: Well, I did, but before then, we often talk on this show about chance encounters, and I bumped into Eliza and I were going to our obstetrician for a scan.
1: Yeah.
2: And we bumped into our leader, our executive producer, Brody, who is also expecting a child, who was also there with his wife.
4: We had back-to-back appointments.
3: Cute guys.
1: Same obstetrician.
2: Yeah, same
1: obstetrician. So here's my question.
3: Hang on. Did you not know that was happening?
2: No, we did. We knew they were seeing the same OB, but it was just funny because it was like a waiting room chat, which became a chat about shopping and accessories.
1: Before
2: and
1: we
2: prams.
1: Get to that, what happens? Have you guys thought about this? What happens if
2: we're both off at the same time? Yes,
1: like,
2: we have.
1: Like at the end of Father of the Bride 2 when he's running between the birthing suites.
2: Oh, Frank.
3: Who's due? Your baby's coming first, Brody, is that right?
4: Yes, about a week before Clint's.
1: So you two
3: are both going to be off. Oh, my God, it's just going to be me and Jace.
1: We'll be
3: Jeepers,
1: fine, though.
3: Creepers, the place is going to fall apart.
1: Wrong. We'll be right.
2: Oh. Now, hang on. What did we decide if we do happen to be in hospital together?
4: Well, if both mums are really enjoying their time, then we might just pop down in Richmond to the pub, to the Rising Sun.
3: Oh, I'm sure they'll be having a wow of a time while they're in labour. Are you guys giving birth in the same hospital?
1: No, they're getting.
3: Yes,
1: they've got a dual suite.
3: Oh,
1: they're
3: my
1: with
3: God.
1: Against a connecting door.
3: What, and you two are just sinking Carlton drafts down at the pub while the ladies are chatting to each other about how much they hate you both?
1: I'm tapping on the wall. Hey, go out in there, Clint!
2: No, we'll leave them with a sushi platter.
3: Well, they can't have sushi until they've had the baby.
2: Post, yeah.
1: Oh, what, some raw fish to look forward to?
3: Oh, awesome, even better. So you're saying, Clint, as soon as you have your said child, you're just going to piss off to the pub?
1: No.
3: See ya.
2: That was Brody's idea, to be fair. I said I'd... Anyway.
1: Anyway.
2: What were we talking about?
1: Park that for a second.
3: You were talking about how you're going to leave your wives and your babies and go to the pub. Well, not even your wives, your friends. I don't know. The women in your lives.
2: So, okay,
1: baby mama is the correct title.
2: We were talking about... prams, weren't we? In the waiting room.
3: Mate, prams are cooked.
2: Oh, Lauren.
3: I had to pick my niece up from daycare and it was like a pram graveyard trying to get them all out. And they fold down and then you can't pop them back up.
2: They all do different things as well.
1: There's the two-hand job.
2: Okay, here we go. Okay.
1: Where, so it comes apart in two different sections. So a lot of the fancy
3: I don't think
1: prams.
3: It's called a two-hand job, by the way.
1: Right.
2: Well, isn't that the baby section comes off
1: oh, I think you got the wrong store, bro. No, not the capsule, but just like the seat.
2: Oh.
1: So it comes apart and then the base is separate.
2: I want a one.
1: You need a one hand.
2: Yeah, one job.
1: Yeah, you got it.
3: What? I'm so confused.
1: So like the seat of the pram, right, rather than pulling a handle and the whole thing collapses, some of them, like we had a Bugaboo, this fancy one.
2: That's what we're getting. Okay.
1: No, it's a great
3: And they're not the bee's knees anymore. What about the, there's that one.
2: The Vista?
3: Like, Nah, the one that the royal family has. They're like old school prams, and they're very regal.
1: Like the old retro
0: with
1: ones.
0: The big wheels.
3: They still exist.
0: Spooky doke wheels.
3: Yeah.
1: I don't think they collapse though.
3: They don't collapse. No,
1: so you'd have to buy a ute.
2: We were sort of like comparing, weren't we, Brody? What are you going for?
4: We probably shouldn't have, but we bought one online without seeing it in person.
1: Oh, what are you doing? And did you go and try it?
4: It didn't look like the photo.
3: Oh, no.
0: What, did you buy a stroller or something?
4: Oh, I don't know.
3: What's the difference between a pram and a stroller?
1: Oh, no, stroller's like a lot lighter.
0: It's a bit get about.
1: Yeah, they don't have the comfort support.
3: It's just more. And then you can get the travel, like I go to my brother and sister-in-law's and they're like, oh, no, this is like the off-roading one. This is the travel one. This is very complex.
1: You travel a lot. You need the one that collapses and goes in the overhead.
3: Jesus.
0: What?
3: Hey, question. If you have a baby in a baby seat, right, you know that thing that they sit in and it comes off the wheels and then you can put it in the car? I don't know what it's called. Can you strap that into a plane seat? No, you can.
1: Can you? You can, technically.
0: I thought you get the second seat belt.
1: You get the second seat belt, but some people take capsules on the planes and they...
0: That's a good idea, though,
3: because the baby's comfy.
1: Well, no, you just get the bulkhead with the little...
0: Put them
1: bassinet.
0: In the bulkhead?
1: No, the bassinet seats.
0: Okay.
1: So you need to try and get the bassinet seats now on the plane.
3: Yeah.
1: Oh, your world's
3: I sat next to a lady with a baby that she put in that bassinet all the way to LA.
1: Yeah.
3: And the kid didn't make a sound the whole time.
1: Really? I know, but the problem is at the minute there's turbulence, they go, I'm sorry, you have to wake the child and get out of the bassinet.
0: No.
4: Can you strap them to the tray table?
3: Because the turbulence rocks them to sleep.
1: Sorry, question from Brody.
4: Can you strap them to the tray table?
1: No, you can't strap the baby.
3: You can strap an iPad to a tray table now, but not a baby.
1: Yeah, cannot strap the baby, I just want to be very clear, to the tray table.
4: Good.
0: Come on, Brody, lift. Even I knew that.
3: Now, Clint, I'm not so concerned about the pram as I am your sports car and how the hell are you going to get a child in that.
1: Lauren, I got in it the other day and he had the car seat in the back.
0: For Leo, my nephew.
3: Oh, good. I'm glad you're not driving around a baby doll for practice or something.
1: I should. Got a baby born in there. What doll are you going to put in the car seat?
3: Baby born. One of those ones that weighs itself and stuff so you can really get practice.
1: Guys,
3: are you fit to do this?
1: No,
0: yes,
1: he's not.
0: Of course. Good luck, Brody.
4: To you too.
0: And I'll see you at the pub.
1: You know what, Lauren? Would rather at the pub than on a plane strapping the child to the tray table.
3: Why do I feel like you and I are going to be looking after this kid?
0: Kids.
3: Which
0: too.
3: One?
1: Yeah, actually, good point.
3: Our studio's going to become a daycare centre.
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5: 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Excludes IGA local grocer. A breakdown on the Monash Freeway, city bound at the Hayington Rail Bridge has the left-hand lane closed. Speeds are down to 40. Delays are back to Burke Road already. An earlier crash on Eastlink southbound after Ferntree Gully Road still causing delays back to the Burwood Highway. 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Search Deakin Open Day. Showers increasing today, top of 18 on the way. Right now it's 13 degrees on Melbourne's Nova 100.
6: Need a winter escape? Ski more, drive less this winter with Snow Days and Sunset of Prey. Just 3 hours away at Mount Buller.
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8: Hey there, Melbourne. Clint's down away with you. The focus of the Swan scandal has turned to drugs found in the room at the Pullman Hotel. There are allegations bags of cocaine and ketamine were found on a table, but it's believed none of the players were drug tested on Monday. Detectives have travelled to Sydney as part of their investigation into an alleged sexual assault. Public hospital doctors walking off the job today, the first strike they've had in 20 years. Major hospitals in Parkville and the CBD will be impacted. Roblox has been given 3 months to improve protection for Aussie kids. Comes after testing found adults could still contact young users. 40 people have been arrested during a major police operation in Frankston, among them a 50-year-old man who police allege was carrying a range of illicit drugs and more than $5,000 cash. And Prince Harry and Meghan Markle are reportedly moving back to the UK after 6 years in California. The couple has apparently already enrolled their kids in a UK school. Nova Sport, the National 4x4 Outdoor Show, is back at the showgrounds this Friday to Sunday. Tickets 4x4show.com.au. Melbourne is off to the AFL Appeals Board tonight to fight Jacob Van Rooyen's 3-game suspension. And Brad Hill will celebrate his 300th tonight when St Kilda hosts Gold Coast in their final match of the season. Melbourne, you're up to date on Nova 100.
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12: One question. $5,000. This is Jace, Lauren and Clint's $5,000 question.
13: Good morning, Melbourne. We got a wizard in the building. Nick Watson from Hawthorne about to join us.
14: We love the whiz.
13: We love the whiz. Before we get to him, though, who are we playing with today?
14: Gian, good morning.
15: Good morning. How are we, guys?
14: Truganina, how are you this morning?
15: I am very well, thank you. How are you?
13: He'd be wrapped. He's a blue bagger. And, mate, you guys have come out of nowhere.
14: Are you happy with the new coach?
15: I am, yeah. I think he's doing all right.
13: Good work. I think he's doing all right.
16: Mate, finals bound.
8: better than all right.
4: Yeah, absolutely.
8: All right, Gian, we're going to win you some money today, hopefully. We've got an easy question for 50, a medium question for 500, or a difficult question for 5,000. I believe you're going 500.
13: Let's go.
12: $500.
8: Okay, Gian, we're going to give you a question. You're here at 3, 2, 1. You've got to answer before the buzzer. All set, mate. Here we go.
13: Got to get that answer in before the buzzer. Here we go. For $500. This is gettable.
16: What is the name of Oprah Winfrey's production company?
17: 3, 2, 1.
14: Oh, I know this one. It's Harpo, which is Oprah spelt backwards.
13: Remember the big logo that comes on at the end and then it bumps her? Harpo.
14: Yeah. It used to come on at the end of all of her things, Harpo, which is Oprah backwards. Clint.
13: Remember the little animated character, and as the words came on, it pushed her across the screen?
8: Sort of. Oh, it pushes Oprah across.
15: Oh, well.
13: Yeah, does bumps it? Her. Like I a little cartoon character.
14: Nobody Ellen. Bumps Oprah.
8: Ellen,
14: no,
8: anyway.
13: Oh, yeah, anyway. Yeah. Gian, yeah, sorry, mate. Harpo was the answer.
15: No worries. Thanks, guys. Sorry,
13: no
15: worries,
13: mate. Hopefully,
15: have a good day.
13: Hopefully the Blues go better. Yeah.
8: Jinx.
13: All right. Well, let's go from talking Carlton to talking the Hawks. What a way to finish the season as we head into the finals. We're going to catch up with Nick the Wizard Watson. He joins us on the other side of this. Teddy Swims now, Mr. Know-It-All on Nova. She like-

0: Daddy Swims. Good morning, Melbourne. This is Nova 100. You're on the air with Jace, Lauren and Clint. We got a wizard in the house.
1: And his pocket picked by the wizard. Cast a spell over them.
2: We're talking to the wizard Kudnik from the Hawks.
0: Hey, Wiz is in the building. Morning, legend.
3: Good morning.
4: Hello, Wiz.
0: Hey, just off the top, we're just saying a Wiz off the air. Look, when it comes to the world of football at the moment, there's one story that's the elephant in the room. And look, we think it's unfair to hit you up about the dramas going on at Sydney. So let's park that.
4: Yep.
0: And just focus on the Hawks, which have a tough end of the season. Yep. Taking on West Coast this weekend.
3: Yeah, over in Perth as well. So it'll be a tough test, but keen to get over there. It's Gunners 300, so it'll be a big occasion for
5: Jack Gunston.
3: Us. Yep.
0: The 300.
3: Yeah, 300. So it'll be a big celebration over there, I reckon.
4: You guys had a draw on the weekend too, didn't you?
3: Yeah, another draw against the Pies.
4: So
3: we even watch
4: coming
3: it?
4: Off a draw, yeah. Are you guys just flat? Like,
3: It was mixed emotions, to be honest. I feel like we're still in the top four, which is good. A few of us after the game, because we didn't know if that stuffed our top four chances or not.
4: Yeah.
3: So we went straight onto the phones and checked our percentage because we're a draw with a few teams now. Mm. So,
5: hey, Wiz, ask Jace what he thinks of the draw. Ask him.
3: What do you think of the draw?
0: I love the draw, Wiz. Love the draw. Nothing like putting in a few hours watching the footy and it's just...
5: Mate, he's carrying on like he's playing the game.
4: Seriously.
0: No,
3: as he should.
0: These two, thank you, mate.
4: I quite like the draw. I think it's part of the game.
5: Lauren and I.
4: And you get 2 points. It's not like everyone gets zero. I like it. It's like let's all have a little turn at getting a couple of points here.
0: But I remember you saying at the start of the season when you guys drew with the Pies again, you were like, we didn't know what was going on when we were out there. We're like, do we play the song? Do we not play the song?
3: Well, this one was a bit similar. Morey had the shot again, which was funny. Didn't make the trip.
4: Oh, the pressure.
3: But
5: was he flat?
3: Yeah, but it was a hard kick to be fair. So
5: I mean, you would have slotted it.
4: you would have. But they do need a draw song. I've been saying it for years. We need a song
0: like
4: that
0: a
4: we
0: mash-up.
4: Play
0: I would,
4: because otherwise it's just dead silence. Just play, not a mashup.
5: Just play like up just there, Kazali or something.
0: Yeah.
4: Country Road, Take Me Home.
3: 5 minutes
4: something.
3: Of time on, I reckon.
5: Oh, okay.
4: Oh, you want overtime.
5: Old Andrew Dillon over here.
0: Thank you. No.
4: Nick, do you want like the golden point or do you want like 5 minutes each way?
3: Whatever. Just to sort out a winner because now I've had a draw twice it is weird.
5: What about a penalty shootout? That'd be fun.
3: That would be fun,
5: That'd be good.
3: Yeah.
4: Just like when you're kids and you used to play donkey.
5: Yeah. Just five shots at goal from the sort of 40 out straight in front.
3: Yeah, I don't mind it.
5: First to spray it.
0: Oh, you wouldn't want to.
4: And if that happened with the Hawks, Nick, who would the five players be that you'd put up for five shots at goal?
0: Who you putting up?
5: Nick Watson.
3: Jack Gunston would probably be the first one.
4: Yeah.
5: You.
3: Ginnivan.
5: Come on.
3: Oh, besides myself.
4: Okay, just give us four then, because we're putting you in, Wiz.
3: Dylan Moore.
4: Yeah.
3: And, I'm going to leave someone out.
4: You're going to offend someone.
3: Mitch Lewis. He's pretty accurate as well, so.
5: All right.
3: Left
0: the
3: a
0: rest
3: few boys
0: of them,
3: out.
0: Bit of a mess.
3: Left a few boys out.
4: I'd love to ask Jace, who are the five players you'd put up for Collingwood, Jace?
0: You know what? We're focusing on Hawthorn right now, right?
4: I mean, you're Collingwood's number one supporter. Surely you know their five best goalkeepers.
0: No, today's about Hawthorn.
5: Well, speaking of which, Jace, I'll bail you out here.
0: Thanks, Clint.
5: We joke about all things West Coast, but this is still a really tricky trip because, bad luck, you're playing at 7:40 Sunday night. So you are the last game of the home and away season, and you do still have to win to lock down a spot in the top four.
3: Yeah, and West Coast have improved this year. Playing over there, it hasn't been an easy trip, so we're not going to take anything lightly. Obviously going over there for our flight, that'll be a struggle for me.
4: But then if you go to Perth, I mean, it's not a struggle for you as much as it is for the tall guys, I imagine.
3: Yeah,
4: that's a long
0: Nick could
4: way
0: be in
4: when
0: the
4: you're
0: overhead.
4: A big man. But but if you go to Perth and you win, does that mean win or lose, you still get a week off the week after, don't you?
3: I haven't looked at loss. Win, we get a week off, definitely.
0: Yep.
3: I think loss,
5: you're out of wild card territory.
4: Because it's only the wild cards that play next week.
3: I think loss, we could still be wild
5: slipped
3: card.
5: Seventh.
3: Yeah, because Adelaide and Geelong, Adelaide's in wild card and they're only a game behind us.
5: Okay.
4: Oh, gosh.
3: So
4: okay,
3: it'll all go
4: win.
3: Down to percentage, really.
0: Yeah, right. Mm. But you know what? The mindset doesn't say look at
3: the
0: loss.
3: No, I haven't looked at the loss. Hopefully it's just a win.
0: You're right, though. You got to worry about West Coast. I mean, the Pies just beat them the other week. Mm. And it's sort of like if you go into those games, like you think you've already won it, they're the ones you stuff up.
3: Definitely. So not going to take them lightly.
0: I remember that from my under-14s days.
5: Yeah.
0: Yeah, the coach was like, just don't go in all confident.
5: Oh,
4: yeah. Under-14s of what? What sport did you play?
0: Rugby league.
4: Oh, yeah.
5: Were you allowed
4: to tackle, or did you have to just touch and rip the ribbon? No,
0: excuse me, it was tackle.
5: You would have been such an enforcer out there on the field. Oh, he clubbed it.
4: Tell us again who your 5 favourite Collingwood players are that you'd line up for goal.
0: We are out of time, Nick. It's been so lovely to see you.
5: Nick, so I want to talk about family because family is a big part of what footballers, you know, they help footballers get through, get to their best. And during the week, the Hawks had Bring a Dad to Work Day.
3: Yeah.
5: Is that right?
3: Yeah.
5: So tell us about your dad. What does he do? And
4: did he wear his Collingwood gear?
3: No, he didn't. He was loving it, though. He was walking around, looking around because he's a coach at Montrose.
4: Oh.
3: So he coaches under-19s at Montrose and he was just loving going in.
5: What, was he telling Sam Mitchell what to do?
3: Nah, but he was just in the meeting just listening, taking notes.
0: Does he tell you what to do?
3: Nah, he's well clear of that. He always coached my older brother, so I never got coached by him, which was probably a good thing.
0: Yeah, but, for the relationship.
3: He sort of stayed clear with telling me what to do because he was a full backman. He was 6'2", and tall.
4: Wow.
3: I got the opposite end.
5: What happened?
3: Mum's very small, so.
0: We should get Nick's old man in for Father's Day that week.
5: Oh, that's a good idea.
4: Yeah.
5: How does he go media-wise?
3: He likes to stay clear of it, but.
5: We'll get him in.
0: Yeah, get him in.
4: Oh, you're part of the fan.
3: Roman Bryan in the rooms after the game.
4: Oh. Everyone dodges Roman Bryan except for Clinton Jace, who's desperate to get on it. I've seen them in
5: the
4: background.
5: Night he came to visit you, and we were a bit Molly the Monk.
0: Yeah.
3: A bit sloppy.
4: Jace was doing star jumps in the back just trying to get his attention, and he put up a rope and was like, do not cross this. Stay over there.
0: Out of all the time.
4: Whose dad is like the biggest character at the club, Wiz?
3: Easy answer, Connor McDonald's dad.
0: Oh, really?
3: He's the best. But
4: he's a great guy.
3: It's like that day, Father's Day is his grand final, so.
5: Does he have a rat's tail as well?
3: No, he doesn't have a rat's tail.
0: Could he grow one or it's...
3: Nah.
0: Yeah.
5: Hey, guys, I know I sent you this video on the socials, but I just want Nick to play along. If I was to say, apparently, to you...
3: Haven't been on live television before.
5: It's good.
3: I did see it. I didn't get asked.
4: Noah Ritter.
5: I know.
4: Apparently,
5: what?
4: I've never been on live television.
3: Mitch loves that meme.
5: Apparently.
4: So do we.
0: Yeah, we're big fans.
4: Hey, put it on our socials if you don't know what we're talking about.
0: Good luck on the trip to WA, mate.
3: Thank you.
0: And nice little finish of what has been an incredible season for the Hawks as well. Nick Watson joining us on the air. It has just gone 29 past 8. This is Nova.
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8: 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Delays are easing following an earlier crash on Eastlink southbound before Ferntree Gully Road. A breakdown for the Monash Freeway citybound at the Hayington Rail Bridge still has the left-hand lane. Close speeds are down to 40. A tow truck has just arrived. Those delays are back to Burke Road. New public transport timetables start Sunday, August 23rd, with 9 return trains every day from Shepparton to Melbourne. Check your changes on the Transport Victoria website. Plenty of showers increasing today. A top of 18 is on the way. Right now it is 14 degrees on Melbourne's Nova 100.
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2: Am I right in saying that we're all dressing up as well?
0: We are.
2: We happy with our...
0: I think so. Hey, I want to take you to school pickup.
1: Yeah, you're going
0: to
1: be very surprised by mine.
0: Oh, is it from a book? Is it appropriate?
1: Absolutely, it's appropriate. Absolutely, okay. It's from a book. It's book
2: what,
1: week.
2: You think she's going to something from 50 Shades of Grey?
0: No, well, it's a book.
1: Also a book.
0: Yeah. Oh, The Red Room.
1: But no, I'm not going.
0: I'll take you to school pickup yesterday afternoon in the lineup to get Huddy, and then I swing over.
2: The lineup.
0: Can it? The kids need to be ready. When you're a parent, you're waiting for your kid and then you're banking up all the traffic, you've got to be ready. It's like, it needs to be like a pit stop of the Formula One.
2: But sometimes I feel that the parents are to blame for going too early, no?
1: Yeah, because Jenny and Kathy are screaming at each other out their Range Rover windows trying to have a conversation.
0: Yes. Right. It's like Jenny and Kathy, give each other a ring, Dale.
1: Chatty Kathy. Chatty Kathy's at it again, guys.
0: I picked up Archie after kindy and he wanted a treat at the servo.
2: Like father, like son.
0: And I said, in this case, no, we're not stopping for treats.
1: So that's unusual.
2: Because you'd already had yours.
1: There must have been a reason.
0: We're not stopping for treats today.
1: In your life, said no to a treat. In fact, the other day, the fun day people were in here, and you walked out with about 7 packets.
0: Oh, they were for the kids.
1: Yeah, and he goes, these are because I've got to get them for the kids. And I was like, kids have never seen those.
0: Nah, never will. But this is what I cop the whole way home.
3: I want to go to the servo now.
0: Oh,
3: no. We want to go now. We want to go to the servo.
0: To
1: be fair,
2: does that make you proud?
1: He's confused. Like father, like son.
0: Well, he's confused. Like, why we're not going to the server?
1: Jace is trying to get him Michelle Ready Express ambassadorship. But, I mean, that's because it's probably the first time in his whole life he hasn't stopped for a treat. So he's like, Dad, what do you mean?
0: We've broken the routine. What's going on?
1: He's confused. He definitely learned that from someone. And I think it's Jace when he picks Archie up. He drives from daycare going, We're going to the servo now. We're going to the servo now. The fact he calls it a servo means he's learned that from
2: iconic.
1: You. No kid just calls it a servo. They just say, I want to go to the shop. That's how you speak.
0: Emma, good morning.
4: Morning, guys. How are we going?
0: We're good. Welcome to Emma. Tantrum Day, Tantrum Thursday here.

0: night.
1: Oh, six
0: items.
1: I'm going to be asking that in bath time.
2: Does it flirt?
0: Oh, yeah. Good call. No, oh, now I understand why you put in the bath.
2: No, holy waffle. No. Does it float?
0: No. And then, like, I bring in, like, five items each night, and he's got to guess if it floats or sinks.
1: That's quite cute.
2: Yeah. Oh, that's cool.
0: Or like the, hey, yesterday we packed up the toys in 8 seconds. Can we beat
2: that's
0: that?
2: That's a good one.
1: That's a good one.
0: Yeah.
2: So what's the aim of the floating game?
0: Just to get him in the bath.
1: Is this the 13-year-old?
0: Oh, yeah, the 4-year-old. He's already clean and gone to bed.
1: He's showered and in bed.
2: Hey, good morning, Kaz.
3: Good morning.
2: Tell us about the tantrum.
3: Oh, my 6-year-old daughter cried for 15 minutes this morning because she refused to put her lunchbox in her school bag.
1: No.
3: And we were just in a standoff. There was no reason why she couldn't do it. And I'm trying to teach her some independence. I'd made the lunchbox. She could put it away. And she just flatly refused.
1: She wanted you to put it in the the backpack.
0: Did you break? So did you,
1: yeah, what happened?
3: No, I didn't. I stood my ground, but then my son caved and he helped her out.
1: Yeah. I reckon when my mum and I used to fight, my brother would often do it just to shut me up. Yeah. He'd be like, oh, for God's sake, mum, just
0: now I'm going to be I'll late. Can we just go?
1: Yeah.
0: Look, it's in her bag. Let's go.
1: Yeah.
0: It's like, Bowen, you're not helping the situation.
1: That's why Bowen's the golden child.
0: He is very good. Bowen would have put his lunchbox in the bag.
2: He's always very good.
1: Oh, Bowen. He did nothing wrong.
0: Golden.
1: He would have. Lie. Still doesn't, you know. Still doesn't ever do anything wrong, Bowen.
0: Bowen probably made the lunch as well.
1: Yeah. Oh, I'm sure. I'm sure he inspired Mum every day.
0: You know what? In fact, we'll send Bowen a Lombards voucher as well. that's right. 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Let's go to Clyde. Hello, Hannah.
1: Hello.
4: Good morning, guys. How are you?
0: We're good.
1: What did your kid throw a tantrum over?
4: Okay, I have 3 kids and I'm dropping 2 at primary school and 1 at high school. So middle child gets the front. The high school student goes in the back and I say to the third, you need to let your brother sit behind the front so he can get out first at the high school and I don't have to worry about ushering children around cars.
0: Yep. Mm-hmm.
4: She refused to get in the car, massive tantrum, and I had to pull some 80s-style grips in the car, gently with the arm, get her in, and she screamed the whole way.
0: Some 80s-style parenting. I love that.
1: Yeah, their fights over the front seat were real in my household too.
0: Oh, yeah, yeah.
1: 80s Bowen style. Was older, and he got the front seat.
0: Well, Bowen could sit where
1: he
0: wants.
1: And I was like, absolutely not, Bowen, out, my turn.
0: 80s-style parenting, Mum would have flicked a dart at me.
1: Mum would have put me in the boot. Back of the wagon. You can sit in there. Be quiet.
0: We got a rule. One kid always gets leaving the house. The other kid gets coming home.
1: Yeah, we had that too.
0: Yep, so wherever we
1: wait
0: are.
1: Wait till you got 3 on rotation. You're absolutely ruined.
0: If we're at the markets, they'll be like, oh, well, we're heading home, so he gets a front seat.
2: Lauren, do you think the mum's favouritism of Bowen has impacted you later in life?
1: I'm not bitter about it at all. No, he's still the favourite and funny, I'm still fine with it.
2: Because I can't sense any form of bitterness.
0: Bowen. Good morning to Bowen, Lauren's brother. He's probably, 8:45? He'd just be getting home from some charity work, no doubt.
1: Oh, he is just so wonderful, Bowen, and my mum will be listening and I'll
0: finally
1: get
0: we agree.
1: An angry text message in a minute saying, I never had favourites. And I'm like, come on, Liz.
0: You did well with him, Liz.
1: Oh, he's so perfect, my brother. It's amazing how he's one perfect child. Good on you, Bowen.
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11: 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It's Mel Tresina. 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
14: A crash in Preston on Albert Street, southbound at Wood Street, is causing traffic to build. You can try Plenty Road instead. A crash in St Kilda on St Kilda Road, citybound before Inkerman Street, has the right-hand lane blocked, traffic building there as well. A crash on the Ring Road, Greensbound at the Tullamarine Freeway, has the left-hand lane closed. Speeds are down to 40, and an earlier crash on Eastlink southbound before Ferntree Gully Road, still causing heavy delays. Those delays are all the way back to Canterbury Road. The Premier League returns to Stan Sport on Saturday. 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Showers increasing today, top of 18 on the way. Right now it's 14 degrees on Melbourne's Nova 100.
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16: Latest news headlines here on Nova 100. The Swans have deferred questions about illicit drug use. Two detectives amid reports cocaine and ketamine was found in a player's hotel room. Isaac Heaney, Chad Warner, Nick Blakey, Riley Bison, James Jordan have all been stood down by the club for the rest of the season after a serious breach of club standards. An Argentine national who was on bail has been charged over a series of incidents in the Port Phillip area, including attempted carjacking and theft of another car. Illegal cigarettes destined for Melbourne have been seized in an international crackdown. Chinese and Aussie authorities worked together to intercept almost $100 million worth of tobacco. Ben Carroll expected to announce today a royal commission into alleged big build corruption. It was one of the first things he'd said he'd do after being sworn in as Premier, a special cabinet meeting scheduled for 9 a.m. And Robin Williams' three kids have reactivated his Insta account to protect his legacy. They say it's their way of sharing authentic memories of their dad and push back against AI-generated content using his likeness. Nova Sports celebrates spring racing. Flemington Tab Turnbull Stakes Day. It's on October 3rd. 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St Kilda will celebrate Brad Hill's 300th game tonight against Gold Coast at Marvel. And Nick Kyrgios could be banned for up to 4 years after admitting to cocaine use on the tour. And you're up to date on Melbourne's Nova 100.
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17: Good morning, Melbourne. Thousands will descend on billboards tonight, now known as
18: 170 Russell.
17: Meredith Marks from The Real Housewives of Salt Lake City is DJing there tonight.
18: And I'm so excited. So she came in yesterday, and obviously, like, I know her from Housewives. We've interviewed her before, but having her in the studio and just chatting to her and her husband Seth, they're a fun time.
17: They'll be a hoot tonight.
16: Well, Seth was really into it as well, wasn't he?
17: Yeah. The way he described his wife, well, DJing.
16: He said she was, it made her look really sexy.
18: He said hot.
16: Yeah. I thought it was
18: like
16: sexy.
18: The hottest thing on earth. The women who can DJ are hot. I'm going to put it out there.
17: What about
18: the men?
17: In fact,
18: men who can DJ, it gives you an extra 150%.
17: Mm. Oh,
16: really?
18: Yeah, that's hot.
17: Well.
18: In the words of the great Paris Hilton, that's hot.
17: Who's going to be hot tonight?
18: DJ Stanislav.
17: You better believe it. That's right. Clint is taking to the decks.
19: DJ Clint Stanislav.
17: We have tickets. 13 24 10 is our number if you would like to be there tonight when Stanislav opens for Meredith Marks.
16: Yes, it includes,
18: we're going to be there.
16: It includes a meet and greet as well.
18: With Meredith or you?
17: With Clint. Wow. I just want the tickets, thanks.
18: Cheers.

0: Ariana Grande, this is Nova 100. Good morning. You are on the air with Jace, Lauren and Clint. Big night tonight. We are descending on billboards, otherwise known as...
1: 170 Russell.
2: Because 170 Russell.
1: The man loved it when we played that to her too.
0: Taking to the stage.
3: DJ Clint Stanislaw.
4: That's right.
0: 13-24-10 is our number for tickets. Clint.
4: Yes.
0: We've just had someone call through who wants to offer some advice to you.
4: Advice?
2: Is it Fisher or Dom Dollar?
0: Close.
2: Or Paris Hilton?
4: Paris.
0: Mystery guest, identify yourself,
4: goodness
0: please.
4: Goodness gracious.
5: Okay, everyone, get ready. This is the new one from Wham. It's called Wake Me Up Before You Go-Go. Hey, guys, it's Tony Jones here.
2: Oh,
5: on
2: my God,
5: brief.
2: Is that DJ TJ?
0: DJ TJ!
5: And it took me, you know, the fact that Clint is now, which I find quite appropriate that he's at Billboard, given he is a walking billboard these days. I just want to offer some advice, and the only advice I can really offer is that back in the day, 1984 it was, Wangaratta Town Hall, and I was DJing at the Blue Light Disco there, and I've got to say it was life changing. Mainly for the 13-year-olds that were there, and this wannabe DJ up on stage, and look, it was pretty challenging. And Clint, I think you've also got to control the crowd. That's the thing. And I remember, you know, it wasn't without precedent that sometimes I would have to stop it and just say, "Hey, sorry, whoever's flicking the cigarette butts, right, stop it now, please."
2: Settle down.
5: All right.
2: Settle down.
0: He would have been vinyl too. TJ would have been all vinyl.
5: Let's get. Well, that in itself was a bit of a concern, Jace, because I did have a few cans backstage, and there was one night where I actually put the pizza on the turntable and I thought it was an album.
2: Oh, my God. Was it back in the day where the kids were learning the box step?
5: The what?
2: The old ballroom dancing moves and the box step? What sort of tunes were you playing?
5: What tune? Well, it was very much Bruce Springsteen. It was. Oh, yeah. I mean, we didn't have any Evie Grande back then.
4: Did you have a DJ name?
5: Yeah, I did actually.
4: And
2: what was it?
5: Tony.
2: Oh. DJ TJ is such a great name.
5: I was just starting out. I couldn't sort of give myself monikers or anything like that. But can I just say one thing? I'm a little tied up with hacking news stories. It's quite
0: busy
5: a week,
0: week,
5: Clint. Thank you. Yeah.
2: You might need a drink tonight, TJ.
0: Oh, you could ride down on your bike. We could chain up out the front.
5: No way. I'm not taking the
4: bike. I mean, he doesn't ride the bike, right?
5: I'm trying to get a sponsor plug in here. I'm not taking my Ryloo e-bike anywhere where it might actually be. But I think the thing that worries me about Clint, and he can almost do anything he turns his hand to, but I have seen footage of him in the snow doing the whole DJ set, and it reminded me of, you know, those blow-up stick figures they put outside JB Hi-Fi when they
2: wave their arms in the air.
4: Oh, outside
0: He does look like that,
4: like a used car blow-up. Whatever they call it.
2: Now, DJ TJ, did you know he's playing with one of the Real Housewives of Salt Lake City?
4: Annette, your wife would watch this show, wouldn't she?
5: Yeah, she watches Real Housewives of Beverly Hills, Orange County, New York.
2: Does she
5: York.
2: Watch Salt Lake?
5: Salt Lake.
2: Yeah. Salt Lake City. It's the one with all the Mormons. It's amazing.
5: No, I haven't seen that one. That might clash with Below Deck Mediterranean.
0: Below Deck Mediterranean, Tony.
2: Don't get it started.
5: Mate, unbelievable.
4: All right, well,
5: Tej,
4: there's a double at the door for you. You say you're on my list.
0: There he is.
2: Tony, and do you really think Clint's career's just taken off since he left television? Look at him now, DJing at billboards.
5: He actually came into Channel 9 yesterday. He sat at his old desk for half an hour. And I said, that's actually half an hour more than what you would normally do when you were working here.
0: There he is, DJ TJ.
2: DJ
0: good
2: TJ.
0: Work. Tony
2: we
0: Jones.
2: Love you.
0: See you, TJ.
5: See you, guys.
0: Right.
4: Can you
2: okay,
4: imagine?
2: So the answer to that is that Tony Jones doesn't want to come tonight.
4: No. I thought he'd relish the opportunity, no?
0: Busy week.
4: Yeah, okay.
2: Annette, his wife might be there when she knows it's the Housewives.
4: Now, okay, so I sat down and I sort of pulled a few of the songs into my library last night.
0: Oh, yeah, yeah, yeah.
4: So because I'm opening, I needed the snow DJ set was a little bit more sort of like there's a bit more oomph to it. I thought
0: it was
4: I might
0: a rooftop
4: go
0: party
4: more sort of like chill disco style classics.
2: Wait, in a nightclub, you've decided to go chill classics?
4: Well, that was the brief I got. I was like a bit of house, sort of house disco style, as opposed to the more sort of heavy type stuff. You know, like stuff like this.
2: Oh, okay. So you're like
4: so
2: loud.
4: This is like room fight, make love.
2: Yeah.
0: Listen to the music.
2: I don't know. I think it needs a bit more like a bit more house to it.
4: Okay. What about a bit of fit in, Carly?
2: Oh, Jesus.
0: No. What? You're not doing a blue light, mate.
2: Yeah. No.
4: Or how about a bit of Kanye?

0: Well, okay,
1: dancing.
0: This is the brief.
2: $2 shooters at the
1: brief
2: bar.
1: From who?
0: Well, from our producers who have been speaking
1: to them for?
0: To their people. To
1: Oh, okay, so they really just want you to be background music.
3: So just to run through the timeline. Clint,
1: oh, no.
3: You're on
1: at, you need some, like...
0: Bangers.
1: Yeah.
3: You're on at 7:30. Doors open. 7:30.
0: So it's walk-in music.
1: It's background music.
3: No. Run in. It'll be like when the iPhone goes on sale. Everyone will be lined up at the door ready to run.
1: What do you think?
3: No.
0: It's half hour of brilliance.
1: Yeah, I know, but I think you need some, like, just even like a...
0: Something current?
1: Oh, if not current.
3: Maybe TJ's onto something.
1: What about some Bag Raiders or something?
0: Yeah,
1: oh, my God.
3: It's a bit more of a pub crowd.
1: No, you cannot play this. We're going to 170 Russell. You can't be playing that.
3: 13 24 10 is our number. There are still tickets remaining tonight. You can go to livenation.com or you can call us right now. 13 24 10 to see DJ Clint Stanislay tonight at Billboard's.
1: 170 Russell.
3: You've got it.
0: Featuring.
1: Oh, my
0: Meredith.
1: God. 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
6: 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A crash on Eastlink. Two crashes, in fact. Southbound before Ferntree Gully Road have speeds down to 40 kilometres an hour. Delays are back to Canterbury Road. All lanes remain open, but speeds down to 40. A crash on the Ring Road. Greens rebound at the Tullamarine Freeway has the left-hand lane closed. Speeds are down to 40 there as well. Your new home is waiting. 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Showers increasing today. Top of 18 is on the way. Right now it is 14 degrees on Melbourne's Nova 100.
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1: 170 Russell.
0: The man, the myth, the legend that is...
2: DJ Clint Stanislaw.
0: We'll be opening for the actual DJ who's opening... or Real Housewives star Meredith Marks.
3: Now, can I just point out, we're making it sound like it's a bit of a joke. It's actually not.
4: It's
3: this is a proper, like, Live Nation ticketed event with a really hot DJ, Meredith Marks from The Housewives. And Clint, they've offered for you to open because they found out you're
4: what
3: a DJ.
4: An honour. So if Meredith is the main course and the DJ before her is the entree, what does that mean?
0: You're that pissy little appetizer they give you. You know where it's like you rock up and it's like, here's a ball of cheese.
3: Okay. You're a snack, Clint.
0: Just a snack.
4: That's all right.
3: Yeah. But to be fair, I think you're more like an entree. The next person's like an appetizer and Meredith Marks is like dessert.
0: Clint's a palate cleanser. You want to bring out that little bit of sorbet?
4: Well, guys, you don't want to miss it. And can I tell you, judging by... the demand on the phones, 13, 24, 10 if you want to come along, by the way.
3: Yeah, well, can we just be a bit cooler, guys? 13, 24, 10 if you want to be on our list.
4: Yeah.
3: If you want to be on the door list.
0: Yes.
3: Because we're promoters tonight.
0: Tickets
3: if you want to be on our list.
0: Are available from livenation.com. Otherwise, we've got them. And Jody is making the trip from Geelong.
3: You want to come?
5: Yeah, I would love to come.
3: Awesome. Oh, we'll see you there.
4: Put you on the list.
5: Thank you so much.
0: How are you, Jodes?
3: We're your best nightclub in clothes, sis.
4: How about, I love this one. Graham, good morning.
6: Hey, good morning.
4: Graham.
3: What up, brother?
4: Are you a fan of DJ Stanislaw?
3: Or The Real Housewives?
6: I am today, totally.
0: Excellent. Who are you bringing? Are you bringing the wife?
6: No, bringing my daughter. I'm doing a daddy-daughter date.
3: Okay, you know it's an over... this is a proper nightclub. She's over 18, right?
6: Yes, she is. She's 19, about to turn 20 in a few days. So it'll be a birthday present for her.
3: Now, don't miss Clint Stanaway. He'll be there when the doors open, so be there before 7:30.
0: Mm-hmm. You guys can do some illusion shakers together.
6: Fantastic. Yeah, I'll be in bed by 9, so that'd be great.
3: Yeah, that's why
6: be
3: we
6: there
3: like
6: at 7:30.
3: It. Yeah.
4: See you there, Grazer. I'll give you a shout-out.
0: Oh, we're doing a shout-out, sorry.
4: Maybe. Brooke, you want to come?
7: Yes. Oh, absolutely.
3: Oh, come with a girlfriend?
7: Yes, I think
4: I'll put you down. All right.
0: We know the DJ, Brooke. Tell
3: you're on
0: people
3: Clint's
0: that.
3: List.
0: Yeah.
3: Also, I don't know if this is how it works. Don't just turn up and say I'm on Clint's list.
4: No.
3: But we're going to roll with that. But we're not. I think there's more technical
4: others?
3: Process.
0: 13, 24, 10 is our number.
3: Yeah, Kira wants to come. Morning.
0: Oh. Hey, Kira.
8: Yeah, I'm going to bring my sister.
0: Oh.
8: She doesn't know yet.
3: Are you into The Housewives?
8: Yes, I am.
3: You know
8: big
3: Meredith
8: fan.
3: Marks.
8: Started with The OC and then went on to Beverly Hills.
0: Yeah, right.
3: Well, you want to see Meredith Marks. She is an icon of
0: Salt Lake
3: City.
0: Wants to come and see Stanislaw and stay for Meredith Marks.
4: Yeah. The housewife. I can just be the side piece.
3: I don't know about that. I reckon she's pretty happy with Seth. Yeah. She doesn't need any more rumours about her, actually.
0: You introduce yourself as
3: Seth
0: the side
3: was in
0: piece
3: here, Meredith's husband, and he's an icon. He said, we're going to get lit in the green room, sis. I was like, yeah, we are. Let's go, Seth.
4: Hey, Prue, you want to come as well?
9: I'd love to.
0: Done. Prue, you are going to be taking in the sights and sounds of the side dish tonight.
9: Amazing. My son will be very excited.
3: Your son? Oh, my God.
9: Just turned 18. Billboards is his thing, apparently.
4: Sick one.
3: Oh, my God. That's awesome. Is he like, Mom, you can't go? Because one of our friends, her son's 18.
0: That's
3: and
0: amazing.
3: She's coming with me. And
0: really?
3: Her son's like, I go there. You can't go there. I'm like, yes, you can. Let's go.
9: Yeah, I plan on embarrassing him a lot because that used to be my place.
4: Do they still have podiums there? Surely.
3: I mean, I haven't been in many years to 170 Russell, but I'm pumped.
4: Yeah.
0: In fact, Lauren, you wanted a booth.
3: I was like, I want a booth. I want a table. Like, I want bottle service. I want the whole thing. Like
4: jelly
3: in Vegas.
4: Shots. Yeah.
3: Everyone was like, settle down. You're going to 170 Russell, not Las Vegas.
0: Oh, we're down at the sparklers on the tray when they bring out
3: the drinks.
0: I want
3: sparklers. We'll be buying
0: sparklers.
3: Bottles.
4: I'll
3: we'll
4: get
3: be
4: a sparkler for my set.
0: Yeah. Right. Yeah.
3: No, your hands will be busy DJing.
4: Of course. I've got a mix.
0: Get your confetti cannon. DJ.
3: I also, Clint, I'll call you after the show. And
4: what's happening?
3: We just need a long wardrobe discussion.
0: Oh, no, guess what he told me he found?
3: Don't embarrass
4: what
3: us.
4: What did I find?
0: No, I'm not trying
4: to... Oh, no, I'm not, no.
0: What?
4: That was an off-air conversation.
3: Oh, what was it, a jock strap or something?
0: No, in the kitchen, he goes.
4: Wear one of them too.
0: He goes, you know what I found last night at the cupboard?
3: Chaps.
0: No, go and say it.
4: No, I found that beautiful, expensive skivvy I bought.
3: All right, you're not Steve Jobs. You're a DJ.
10: Thank you for
0: exactly what I said. You're going to look like Steve Jobs in the DJ booth. I don't think that's the best
3: look.
0: Also,
3: you're in a club. It's too hot.
4: Okay, what's that? You know what? You can style me.
0: You should wear the bomber jacket.
3: That's a lot of responsibility. You could wear the bomber jacket.
4: Okay.
3: Cool one we bought in New York.
4: Oh, yeah, that one.
3: Oh, no, and just a plain white T-shirt, I think a backwards cap and a jean.
0: A backwards cap?
4: And I do have orange
3: sunglasses. Or a forwards cap, but it's definitely a cap. The shaved head ain't doing it.
0: No, the shaved head is definitely not doing it.
3: It's too cold.
0: Yeah.
3: Now, forwards or backwards cap and a...
0: you look like Moby, the actual real DJ.
3: Seriously.
4: All right, this isn't doing my confidence.
3: Or you could wear a bucket hat like Fisher.
4: Oh, yes.
0: Wear the
3: a Gucci bucket hat. I could ask Paul Fisher if he could boss one.
4: I need.
3: Or you could grow a dirty mo like Dom Dollar.
4: Or like Jace.
3: Okay. Oh, yeah, you've gone the Dom Dollar, but like the ginger version.
0: Tonight, it's strawberry blonde, thank you.
3: It's definitely not strawberry blonde. It is as ginger as it comes.
0: 170 Russell, a.k.a. Billboard.
3: Say it properly.
0: Sorry. 170 Russell.
1: 170 Russell.
4: Hey, I see you there, so Melbourne. I can't wait. I'm a bit nervous.
0: Don't worry. Tomorrow, we'll have the full wrap-up of the night. And remember, tickets are still available through livenation.com.
3: This is so good. I'm so excited.
0: Hey, guys. I'll see you tonight at the club.

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2: 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A crash on EastLink, two crashes in fact, southbound before Ferntree Gully Road, have speeds down to 40 kilometres an hour. Delays are back to Canterbury Road. All lanes remain open, but speeds are down to 40. A crash on the Ring Road, Greens rebound at the Tullamarine Freeway, has the left-hand lane closed. Speeds are down to 40 there as well. 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Showers increasing today. Top of 18 is on the way. Right now it is 14 degrees on Melbourne's Nova 100.
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3: Hi there, Melbourne. Clint Stanaway with you. Victorian detectives investigating that alleged sexual assault at a Melbourne hotel have travelled to Sydney as part of their inquiries. They're expected to speak with Five Swans players who have been stood down for the rest of the season over a serious breach of club standards. Claims emerged overnight. Bags of cocaine and ketamine were found in the hotel room. Roblox has been given 3 months to strengthen child safety protections in Australia. Premier Ben Carroll is set to announce the terms for the Royal Commission into alleged big build corruption today. 40 people arrested during a five-hour operation in Frankston, among them a 50-year-old man allegedly caught in possession of a range of illicit drugs and 5,000 cash. And Prince Harry and Meghan Markle reportedly moving back to the UK after 6 years in California. Nova Sport, Melbourne head to the AFL Appeals Board tonight to fight Jacob Van Rooyen's three-match ban. St Kilda and Gold Coast to meet at Marvel Stadium tonight as the last round of the home and away season gets underway. And Captain Harry Grant returns from injury for the Melbourne Storm's NRL match with Penrith. And you're up to date on Nova 100.
4: Boating, camping, fishing is BCF and fun. Here's your weather forecast for the days to come. Cloudy most of Saturday, but Sunday's got some sun. The salmon's here at Frankston Pier, so fishos, go get some. Boating, camping, fishing, just BCF and fun. A minimum of...

Two things you need to do this morning. One is get your footy tips in, because St Kilda v Gold Coast Suns tonight at Marvel Stadium. And two, call me in the next like 20 minutes to get in the running for Nova's cash or the cars. I will tell you when to call me right now. It's Tay Tay Swift. Fresh hit. I knew it. I knew.

Nova 100, Melbourne. I'm so excited. 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
21: 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This is how we spring. The Spring Racing Carnival from 29 August to 29 November. Plenty of brake lights remain on the West Gate, city bound from Williamstown Road into the Burnley Post Peak, the Monash Patchy 2 between Eastlink and Warragul Road, then again into the Domain Tunnel just for good measure. Works remain Melton at the Exford Road level crossing. It's closed. Use Coburn's Road. It's spring at Freedom. 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Hurry and Sunday only at Freedom. Partly cloudy, showers increasing a top of 18 degrees. Right now it's 13 degrees on Melbourne's Nova 100.
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